0: 0.5% Monday. That was the second drop for the S&P since it hit an all-time high last week. The Dow added 159 points. That's about 0.3%. The NASDAQ composite fell 0.5%. Stocks moved in the opposite direction of oil prices, which likewise yo-yoed throughout the day. The latest move lower for oil prices came after President Donald Trump said he would hold off on a military attack on Iran that had been planned for Tuesday. That's Sutel in New York.
1: Records show there are 66 fewer active summer camps in Texas now compared to December. That's because of new regulations introduced after deadly floods last year. News and analysis at townhall.com. From Washington, I'm Keith Peters. A veteran TV preacher has passed.
2: TV evangelist James Robison died on Sunday. Reverend Robison leaves behind a decades-long legacy that reached far beyond the pulpit. Robison and his wife Betty founded global charity Life Outreach International that feeds needy children worldwide. Robison is also best known for his daily syndicated TV talk show, Life Today. Reverend James Robison was 82 years old.
1: Correspondent Andrew Stewart reporting, authorities and family members have not yet revealed a specific cause of death. NextEra Energy is seeking to acquire Dominion Energy in an all-stock deal valued at about $67 billion, creating a massive power company as the energy needs of artificial intelligence drive demand higher in the U.S. It's one of the biggest proposed mergers so far this year. More on these stories at townhall.com.
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4: This is your evening weather forecast. Today's high was near 89, while tonight partly cloudy with a low around 70. Tuesday, a 30% chance of showers and thunderstorms, partly sunny with a high near 88, with gusts as high as 20 miles per hour. Tuesday night, a chance of showers and thunderstorms, partly cloudy with a low around 66, chance precipitations at 60%. Wednesday, showers and possibly a thunderstorm with a high near 81, chance precipitation is at 100%.

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0: That's Luke Combs' new country called Be By You. Chris Matthews, happy to be hanging with you at the end of this Friday. To get some good news into your world, a Los Angeles couple recently celebrated their 80th wedding anniversary. So Jennifer and Mel, they met at the end of World War II. She worked as a riveter during the war, like a real Rosie the Riveter. Mel was a gunner with the Flying Tigers. Now, after being married for 100 or 80 years, they're 100, both of them. After being married for 80 years, the couple, they say they just love aging together. And I guess by that point, after you've been with someone for 80 years, there's probably not much they can do that's really going to get on your nerves anymore.
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13: This Macon County High School Senior Salute is being brought to you by Ian and all those nice folks at Subway. And our first senior today, Balen Hessen. Balen's parents, John and Crystal Hessen. Hobbies include going to the gym, playing picketball with friends, and hanging out with friends. Most proud accomplishment during the year, Balen says, winning the first state championship for our football team. A teacher that inspired Balen during the years, Mrs. Angie Shoulders, and Balen's future plans to attend Tennessee Tech University and major in civil engineering. Congratulations to you, Balen Hessen. Our next senior, Pedro Gabriel Santiago Jr. Pedro's parents, Ana Santiago Cruz and Pedro Gabriel Santiago. Pedro's hobbies, playing soccer. Most proud accomplishment, to graduate with my diploma. A teacher that inspired Pedro over the years, Mrs. Wyatt. And Pedro's future plans, work and go to college. Congratulations to you, Pedro Gabriel Santiago Jr. Our next senior, Vivian Likens. Vivian's parents are Bonnie and Timothy Likens. Hobbies include working and playing with her little siblings and FFA. Vivian's most proud accomplishment during high school? My CNA program class. A teacher that inspired Vivian? Over the years, Mrs. Leanne Gregory. And Vivian's future plans to go to nursing school and eventually work my way up the medical field. Congratulations.
14: This is your evening weather forecast. Today's high was near 89, while tonight partly cloudy with a low around 70. Tuesday, a 30% chance of showers and thunderstorms, partly sunny with a high near 88, with gusts as high as 20 miles per hour. Tuesday night, a chance of showers and thunderstorms, partly cloudy with a low around 66, chance of precipitations at 60%. Wednesday, showers and possibly a thunderstorm with a high near 81, chance of precipitation is at 100%.

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2: This Macon County High School Senior Salute is being brought to you today by the nice folks at 10 Plasco. And our first senior today is Bree Wheat. Bree's parents are Kara and Nathan Wheat. Hobbies include taking care of my animals. Bree's most proud accomplishment during high school, that I was able to graduate in December and start college in January. A teacher that inspired Bree over the years, Mrs. Coley. And Bree's future plans to be a pediatric oncology nurse. Congratulations to you, Bree Wheat. Our next senior today, Erilyn Bell. Erilyn's parents are LaWanna Wicks and Keith Wicks. Hobbies include video games, reading, and spending time with friends. Erilyn's most proud accomplishment during the year, earning a medal in Color Guard my junior year. A teacher that inspired Erilyn over the years, Coach Bandy. And the future plans to become a nurse. A big congratulations to you, Erilyn Bell. And also a big congratulations.

0: To Bree Wheat, graduating seniors at Macon County High. This Macon County Senior Salute is being brought to you today by all those nice, friendly folks at Doris Brothers Discount Flooring. And our first senior is Bailey Brockway. Bailey's parents are Tamara Brockway and Kyle Brockway. Hobbies include soccer and working. A teacher or employee that inspired Bailey over the years was Mr. Davis, and Bailey's future plans to go to college and become a nurse practitioner to help others. Congratulations to you, Bailey Brockway. Our next senior is Destiny Lester. Destiny's parents are Brian and Carla Thompson. Her hobbies, spending time with friends and family, and playing pickleball. Most proud accomplishment during high school is getting the CNA license. And a teacher or school employee that inspired Destiny over the years, Molly Austin. Destiny's future plans to attend Cumberland University and become a registered nurse. Congratulations to you, Destiny Lester. Also to Braylee Brockway and Destiny Lester, a big congratulations, Macon County Senior Salutes.
1: This is your evening weather forecast. Today's high was near 89, while tonight partly cloudy with a low around 70. Tuesday, a 30% chance of showers and thunderstorms, partly sunny with a high near 88, with gusts as high as 20 miles per hour. Tuesday night, a chance of showers and thunderstorms, partly cloudy with a low around 66, chance precipitations at 60%. Wednesday, showers and possibly a thunderstorm with a high near 81, chance precipitation is at 100%.
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0: Just a kid myself. It's John Morgan there. Chris Matthews here. Happy to be finishing things up on your Monday. Hang tight. 6 months later, Megan Maroney's on the way.
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11: This Senior's Salute is being brought to you today by all those nice, friendly folks at Waltz Buildings. And our first senior on the program today, Robert Holland. Robert's parents are Brenda and Gary Holland. His hobbies include weightlifting, gaming, and cooking. Robert's most proud accomplishment during high school, meeting Alan Brassard. A teacher that has inspired Robert over the years, Robert Searcy, and Robert's future plans to pursue a career in exercise science. A big congratulations to you, Robert Holland. Our next senior today is Chloe Solomon. Chloe's parents are Casey Gregory and Ryan Solomon. Her hobbies are shopping and playing basketball. Most proud accomplishment during high school? I'm most proud of getting more involved with sports and clubs, along with being more confident in my social skills. A teacher that inspired Chloe over the years, Kaylin Thompson. And Chloe's future plans to attend Ball State and achieve my associate's degree to become an ultrasound sonographer. Congratulations to you, Chloe Solomon. Our next student today, Gavin Johnson. Gavin's parents, Amanda Jackson. Gavin's hobbies include hunting, fishing, working, and football. Most proud accomplishment, winning the state championship for football. A teacher that inspired Gavin over the years, Coach Young. And Gavin's future plans to go to college and play football. And a big congratulations to Gavin Johnson and all our graduating Macon County seniors.
12: 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McCall & Sons. Our first senior is Lionel Hernandez Ramirez. His mother is Cecilia Ramirez, and his father is Terencio Hernandez. His hobbies include soccer, work, and working on trucks. The accomplishment that Lionel's most proud of is having a job and going to school. The teacher that's inspired him the most is Mrs. Mix, and his future plans, Lionel wants to own his framing company. Congratulations, Lionel Hernandez Ramirez, on your Macon County High School Senior Salute. Our next senior, Leslie Mendoza. Leslie's parents are Babel and Diego Mendoza. and her proudest accomplishment is placing fourth in SCL FBLA State Leadership Convention. The teachers that have inspired her most are Mrs. Curtis, Mrs. Mix, and Ben Cook. And her future plans are attending college for accounting. So congratulations, Leslie Mendoza, on your Macon County High School Senior Salute, brought to you by the great folks at D.T. 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Today's high was near 89, while tonight, partly cloudy with a low around 70. Tuesday, a 30% chance of showers and thunderstorms, partly sunny with a high near 88, with gusts as high as 20 miles per hour. Tuesday night, a chance of showers and thunderstorms, partly cloudy with a low around 66, chance of precipitations at 60%. Wednesday, showers and possibly a thunderstorm with a high near 81, chance of precipitation is at 100%.

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0: Morgan Wallen and Don't We, Chris Matthews. Yeah, we do want to have some more great music coming up with Josh Ross and Hate How You Look. It's up next.
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2: 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The Will Gregory Cemetery will have decoration services Sunday afternoon at 2 o'clock with preaching by Brother Jerry Shrum. 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Nightly services at 7 p.m. with Pastor Brother David Jones, helpers Brother Tracy Deering, and Brother Tony Day. Macon County Legislative Body will meet in regular session tonight at 6:30. Macon County Planning Commission meets Tuesday night at 6 o'clock, and that meeting will be at the Welcome Center. 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
4: This is your evening weather forecast. Today's high was near 89, while tonight, partly cloudy with a low around 70. Tuesday, a 30% chance of showers and thunderstorms, partly sunny with a high near 88, with gusts as high as 20 miles per hour. Tuesday night, a chance of showers and thunderstorms, partly cloudy with a low around 66, chance precipitations at 60%. Wednesday, showers and possibly a thunderstorm with a high near 81, chance precipitation is at 100%.
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0: Wish you well, Vincent Mason there, Chris Matthews. Wish you well. Stick around for some more great country, including Jason Aldean getting a little rhetorical next. And let's shout out a three-year-old Manchester, England child who has become Aldi's very first wooden toy tester. Areo has been testing their new toy line. It launched yesterday, and he says, "I love my new wooden toys. I can't play with them with my. I can't wait to play with them with my friends." Why weren't these jobs available when I was three? I'm a hard worker. I like playing with wooden toys.
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9: 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Our first senior is Evan Grossbeck. Evan's parents are Pete and Amanda Grossbeck. His hobbies are running cross country and track, refurbishing and flipping trucks, and boating. Evan's most proud of running cross country and track all 4 years while making good grades and being active in Interact and FFA. Evan's future plans are to attend TCAT in Hartsville and earn a diesel mechanic certification. Congratulations, Evan Grossbeck. Our next senior is Olivia Restivo. Olivia's parents are Thomas Restivo and Elena Restivo. Her hobbies are participating in marching band, being with friends, and playing Dungeons and Dragons. Olivia is most proud of becoming drumline captain and graduating with honors. Olivia says Mr. William and Coach Bandy have inspired her over the years, and her future plans are to attend MTSU and earn a degree. Congratulations to Olivia Restivo. Our next senior is Haley Morrow. Haley's parents are Taman and Colton Love. Her hobbies are going shopping, drinking lots of coffee, and roaming the streets. Haley said she's most proud of accomplishing school in general. However, she's most proud she had the honor taking culinary arts and gaining 2 industry certificates and having hands-on experience during that time. Haley says the teacher that inspired her the most was her culinary art teacher, Mrs. Bias. She pushes her students to give their best, but also knows how to be there for them when they need it. Haley says she was such an amazing person. I appreciate her for guiding me and helping me figure out that I am more capable than I thought. Haley's future plans are to go to Ball State for psychology to be a therapist, and she plans to attend Nashville State for culinary arts. So a very big congratulations to Haley Morrow. Very big congratulations to Evan Grossbeck, and also big congratulations to Olivia Restivo. And we thank our sponsor, Modern Automotive Group, for this Macon County High School Senior Salute.
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2: This Macon County High School Senior Salute is being brought to you by all those nice folks at Tri-County Electric. Our first senior today, Lillian Hoffman. Lillian's parents, Anitris Huntsman and Larry Huntsman. Hobbies include art, music, hanging out with friends. Lillian's most proud accomplishment during high school? I'm proud I've gotten to where I can graduate high school entirely. A teacher that inspired Lillian over the years, Mrs. Carol Schrum and Mrs. Molly Austin. Lillian's future plans? I'm going on to college and getting a degree in psychology. A big congratulations to you, Lillian Hoffman. Our next senior today, Brianna Slayton. Brianna's parents are Letitia and Scott Barnes. Her hobbies include reading and exploring different places. The most proud accomplishments during high school, Brianna says, I'm proud to be one of Macon County High School students. I'm proud of making friends and losing some on the way. I'm proud to be able to walk on stage. I'm proud for my teachers and family putting up with me and making sure that they're helping me, being able to be there for anything I need help with. As for a teacher that inspired Brianna over the years, she says, the one teacher that inspired me the most will be Mrs. Bransford. She's always been there for me when I needed her. She's been the absolute best teacher. She's like a built-in best friend.

0: I would also say Mr. Anderson has been an inspiration to me, making me laugh and making sure I understood what he was teaching. Another big inspiration I would have would be my homeroom teacher, Mrs. Vincent. She's been the best teacher of my high school days and one of my favorite teachers. The way she taught me and the way she and her get along, she taught me so many different things. I'm glad that I was her student. Brianna's future plans, working and being able to provide for myself, being able to help others, and being able to find what I actually want to do in the future. Congratulations to you, Brianna Slayton. Our next senior today, Garrick Davis. Garrick's parents are Troy and Ashley Davis. Hobbies include working on my truck, hunting, and fishing. Garrick's most proud accomplishment is graduating and future plans to attend lineman school in the fall. A big congratulations to you, Derek Davis.
1: This is your evening weather forecast. Today's high was near 89, while tonight partly cloudy with a low around 70. Tuesday, a 30% chance of showers and thunderstorms, partly sunny with a high near 88, with gusts as high as 20 miles per hour. Tuesday night, a chance of showers and thunderstorms, partly cloudy with a low around 66, chance of precipitations at 60%. Wednesday, showers and possibly a thunderstorm with a high near 81, chance of precipitation is at 100%.

0: Did not pick up a lot of trophies last night at the ACMs, but still love the fact that she's doing amazing things with her songwriting and her performing and beautiful things there. Megan Maroney, it's Chris Matthews inviting you to stick around. Powerful new song from Dan and Shay is on the way after new Luke Combs. 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
8: 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Hobbies include playing games, taking care of animals, and gardening. Luke's most proud accomplishment during high school is graduating. As for a teacher that inspired him over the years, he said, all the teachers I've had all throughout my high school years. Future plans to go to Tennessee Tech for 4 years and figure it out from there. Congratulations to you, Luke Heflin. Our next senior today, Aiden Ruffner Rice. Aiden's parents are Ina Heyer and Jesse Rice. 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Aiden's future plans, go to TCAD in Hartsville for construction and then graduate and eventually start my own construction business. 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
9: This Macon County High School senior salute is being brought to you by all the fine folks over at Lafette Chiropractic. Our first senior is Lillian Coley. Lillian's parents are Amber and Jonathan Coley. Her hobbies are art, video games, and doing nails. Lillian's most proud of completing 4 semesters worth of cosmetology at their vocational TCAT campus. When asked if there's a teacher or school employee that's inspired her over the years, she says Mr. Adam Bandy. He's been someone that she knows she can trust and talk to. Lillian's future plans are to get her cosmetologist license and work in a salon. Congratulations to Lillian Coley. Our next senior is James McLean. James's parents are Brittany Murphy. His hobbies are socializing, outdoor activities, sports, sleeping, and watching TV. James is most proud of maintaining good grades and staying out of trouble. A teacher that's inspired him over the years, he says, Coach Bandy. And James's future plans are to finish college and get a good job. So a big congratulations to James McLean, and a congratulations again to Lillian Coley. And without our sponsor, Lafette Chiropractic, this senior salute wouldn't be possible. So a big thank you to Lafette Chiropractic.
5: This is your evening weather forecast. Today's high was near 89, while tonight, partly cloudy with a low around 70. Tuesday, a 30% chance of showers and thunderstorms, partly sunny with a high near 88, with gusts as high as 20 miles per hour. Tuesday night, a chance of showers and thunderstorms, partly cloudy with a low around 66, chance of precipitations at 60%. Wednesday, showers and possibly a thunderstorm with a high near 81, chance of precipitation is at 100%.
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0: say so. It's Dan and Shay in a powerful new song, Say So. Loved seeing them last night. ACMs, it's Chris Matthews with Chris Stapleton. I think I'm in love with you, you know? So why don't you stick around?
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2: This Macon County High School senior salute is being brought to you courtesy of Macon Department Store. Our first student is Jaden Fry. Jaden's parents, Jonathan Fry and Tracy Dozier. Jaden's hobbies are painting, sculpting, writing, jewelry making, reading, and journaling. Jaden's most proud of her academic achievements, test scores, GPA, and all her class grades. Jaden says Miss Angie Shoulders has influenced her over the years, says I've had her in class for geometry and pre-calculus, but she's also been a National Beta Club advisor during her 3 years within the club. Jaden's future plans, I want to study astronomy, astrophysics, and get a job that allows me to look towards the stars. Congratulations to Jaden Fry. Our next senior, Alexandra Vargas Munez. Alexandra's parents, Tavo Gomez and Gladys Munoz. Alexandra's hobby is hiking. And she's most proud of learning a new language and graduating. Alexandra says Mrs. Wyatt always helped her, even when she didn't believe in herself. And thanks to her, I learned most of my English. Alexandra's future plans are going to college and becoming a police officer. So a very big congratulations to Alexandra Munoz and Jaden Fry.
3: These Macon County High School senior salutes are brought to you by the fine folks at Alexander Funeral Home. Our first Macon County senior is Peyton Anderson. Peyton's parents are Alicia Anderson and Joshua Wilson. Her hobbies include reading her Bible, reading books, and hanging out with her friends. Her accomplishment she's most proud of is earning her certification and becoming a nursing assistant. And the teacher that has inspired her most is Heather Gann, who has shown her what determination can lead to if you allow yourself to do so. And she has shown her that others believe in you even if you cannot see it yourself. And her future plans, Peyton wants to attend Tennessee Tech University and earn an associate's degree in nursing. So congratulations, Peyton Anderson, on your Macon County High School senior salute. Our next senior, Macy Turner. Her parents are Sean Turner and Jennifer Russell. Macy's hobbies are working, hunting, and babysitting. And the accomplishment she's most pleased with is that she passed all of her classes senior year. The teacher that has inspired her most over the years is Julie Mix. And Macy's future plans are to attend TCAT in Portland and become a cosmetologist. So congratulations, Macy Turner, on your Macon County High School senior salute. And these senior salutes have been brought to you by the fine folks at Alexander Funeral Home. This is your evening weather forecast. Today's high was near 89, while tonight partly cloudy with a low around 70. Tuesday, a 30% chance of showers and thunderstorms, partly sunny with a high near 88, with gusts as high as 20 miles per hour. Tuesday night, a chance of showers and thunderstorms, partly cloudy with a low around 66, chance of precipitations at 60%. Wednesday, showers and possibly a thunderstorm with a high near 81, chance of precipitation is at 100%.
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1: This is your evening weather forecast. Today's high was near 89, while tonight, partly cloudy with a low around 70. Tuesday, a 30% chance of showers and thunderstorms, partly sunny with a high near 88, with gusts as high as 20 miles per hour. Tuesday night, a chance of showers and thunderstorms, partly cloudy with a low around 66, chance of precipitations at 60%. Wednesday, showers and possibly a thunderstorm with a high near 81, chance of precipitation is at 100%.

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8: This Macon County High School Senior Salute is being brought to you by all the nice people over at Johnson & Stone Insurance. Our first senior is Nathaniel Carruthers. Nathaniel's parents are Katie Gregory and Joshua Gregory. He's most proud of accomplishing graduating. A teacher or school employee that's inspired him over the years, Nathaniel says Mr. Wilburn. His future plans are to finish college and his contract with the Army and start a restaurant. Congratulations to Nathaniel Carruthers. Our next senior is Maycole Mateo. His parents are Maribel Lopez. Maycole's hobbies are to play soccer. And when asked if there's a teacher or school employee that's inspired them over the years, Maycole said Mr. Searcy. So congratulations to Maycole Mateo. Our next senior is Heath Wilbanks. Heath's parents, Tanya Wilbanks. Heath's hobbies are hanging out with friends, writing stories, and studying politics. Heath's most proud of leading the Macon County High School Marching Tigers woodwinds and flutes for 4 seasons and Macon County High School flute section for 4 years. Heath's future plans are to gain his bachelor's in political science and then attend law school. So a very big congratulations to Heath Wilbanks and Nathaniel Carruthers and Maycole Mateo.
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10: This is your evening weather forecast. Today's high was near 89, while tonight, partly cloudy with a low around 70. Tuesday, a 30% chance of showers and thunderstorms, partly sunny with a high near 88, with gusts as high as 20 miles per hour. Tuesday night, a chance of showers and thunderstorms, partly cloudy with a low around 66, chance precipitations at 60%. Wednesday, showers and possibly a thunderstorm with a high near 81, chance precipitation is at 100%.

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2: These Macon County High School senior salutes are brought to you by the great folks at Webtown Propane. Our first senior is Jesse Hauser. Jesse's parent is Michael Hauser. Jesse's hobbies are playing games, hang out with his friends and girlfriend. And the proudest accomplishment he has is learning life skills. The teachers that have inspired him the most are Mrs. Gann and Mrs. Couch. And the future plans, he wants to be an automotive technician and go to TCAT for that. So congratulations, Jesse Hauser, on your Macon County High School senior salute. Our next senior is Hector Santay. Hector's parents are Narisco Santay and Angelina Vicente. And Hector's hobbies are playing sports. His proudest accomplishment is passing all his grades, and his future plans are to become a welder. So congratulations, Hector Santay, on your Macon County High School senior salute. Our next senior is

0: Shane Kendall. Shane's parents are Donnie and Marie Kendall. His hobbies are spending time on his computer or tinkering with and repairing electronics in his spare time. His proudest accomplishment is the ability to push himself to keep moving forward and beyond to make his life even better than it was before. The teachers that have inspired him the most over the years are all of his elementary school teachers that has inspired him with their kindness. And his future plans are to become an IT professional in the future. So congratulations, Shane Kendall, on your senior salute, brought to you by the great folks at Webtown Propane.
1: This Red Bowling Springs High School Senior Salute is being brought to you today by Macon County Mayor Steve Jones. And our first senior today, Honesty Matthews. Honesty's parents, her dad, Barry Matthews, stepmom, Joyce Matthews, and mom, Lachey Wilson. Honesty's hobbies are reading, writing, listening to music, and playing sports. Her proud accomplishment during high school, she says, I'm most proud of getting my high school diploma. A teacher or employee that inspired her over the years, she says, there have been many teachers and school employees that have inspired me to work as hard as I can over the years to be as successful as I can be. And Honesty's future plans, she wants to become a social worker. She's going to try to go to Vol State for 2 years and do some of the classes there, then transfer to Tech and do 2 years there. She says, I aim to make lives better and be successful as much as I can be. A big congratulations to you, Honesty Matthews, a graduating senior from Red Bowling Springs High School, and we wish you the very best. This was brought to you by Macon County Mayor Steve Jones.
0: This is your evening weather forecast. Today's high was near 89, while tonight partly cloudy with a low around 70. Tuesday, a 30% chance of showers and thunderstorms, partly sunny with a high near 88, with gusts as high as 20 miles per hour. Tuesday night, a chance of showers and thunderstorms, partly cloudy with a low around 66, chance of precipitations at 60%. Wednesday, showers and possibly a thunderstorm with a high near 81, chance of precipitation is at 100%.

0: Bailey Zimmerman Chevy Silverado. Yeah, a little product placement there from Bailey Z. Hang tight. Your entertainer of the year for the ACMs, Cody Johnson, up next.
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8: This Macon County Senior Salute is being brought to you today by all those nice, friendly folks at Powell and Meadows Insurance. And the first senior today is Katie Jo Shockley. Katie Jo's parents are Darlene and Chris Shockley. Her hobbies, playing basketball and softball. The most proud accomplishment during high school, being a two-sport athlete. Katie Jo says the teacher that inspired her over the years is Coach Thompson, and her future plans to become a PE teacher and coach basketball. Congratulations to you, Katie Jo Shockley. Our next senior today is Emma Farley. Emma's parents are Shauna Farley and Tommy Farley. Hobbies include playing softball, shopping, spending time with friends and family. Emma's most proud of accomplishing during high school is the goal of growing and learning from my actions while in school. A teacher that inspired Emma over the years is Mrs. Austin, and Emma's future plans to go to Ball State Community College and major in psychology. A big congratulations to you, Emma Farley, and also to Katie Jo Shockley, graduating seniors of Macon County High.
1: This Macon County High School Senior Salute is brought to you by the great folks at Christy Keene's Lending Team. Our first senior, Jessa Spears. Jessa's parents are Heather Hightower and Junior Spears. Her hobbies are archery, FFA, 4-H, Beta, and Interact Club. Her proudest accomplishment is graduating with honors and becoming senior class president. The teacher that's impressed her the most over the years is Mrs. Kaylin Fritz, an advisor for FFA. Her future plans, Jessa wants to graduate Cumberland University and graduate with her Bachelor's of Science in Nursing, with an ambition to continue to med school and become an anesthesiologist. So congratulations, Jessa Spears, on your senior salute. Our next senior, Chase Keene. Chase's parents are Christy and Jeremy Keene. His hobbies are baseball and fishing. His proudest accomplishment is keeping up his good grades. The teacher that's inspired him the most is Mrs. Curtis. And his future plans, Chase wants to attend college and major in nursing. So congratulations, Chase Keene, on your senior salute. Our next senior is Matthew Wheely. Matthew's parents are Jeff and Tanya Wheely. His hobbies include fishing and sports. His proudest accomplishment is winning state. And his future plans, he wants to become a risk taker. So good luck on that, Matthew. And congratulations on your Macon County High School Senior Salute. And the senior salutes have been brought to you by the fabulous folks at Christy Keene Lending Team. This is your evening weather forecast. Today's high was near 89, while tonight partly cloudy with a low around 70. Tuesday, a 30% chance of showers and thunderstorms, partly sunny with a high near 88, with gusts as high as 20 miles per hour. Tuesday night, a chance of showers and thunderstorms, partly cloudy with a low around 66, chance precipitations at 60%. Wednesday, showers and possibly a thunderstorm with a high near 81, chance precipitation is at 100%.
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0: Don't you tell on me, New Country from Jason Aldean. Hey, I got a great song from Riley Green, Change My Mind. It is a great song, and also it's called Change My Mind.
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2: These senior salutes are brought to you by the friendly folks at Clark Lumber. Our first senior is Isabel Thompson. Isabel's parents are Hope and Jeff Thompson. Her hobbies include reading, cleaning, and working at a boutique. She's most proud of the accomplishment of the hours she has in cosmetology. The teacher that's inspired her the most is Mrs. Green at the vocational school. And her future plans? She wants to go into cosmetology school and get her hair license. So congratulations, Isabel Thompson, on your senior salute. Our next senior, Mally Clark. Mally's parents are Brandon and Lindy Clark. Her hobbies are hanging out with her friends, reading, and working out. Her future plans, Mally wants to attend Harding University with a major in international business and become a business owner. So congratulations, Mally Clark, on your senior salute. And our next senior, James Buchanan. James' parent is Amy Ennis. His hobbies include astronomy, engineering, software development, and amateur radio. He's most proud of his accomplishment of getting it done as fast as he did. The teachers that have inspired him most are Coffee and Philippi. And his future plans, James wants to get a master's in aerospace engineering, a Ph.D. in propulsion, and get a job at Johnson Space Center Mission Control. So congratulations, James Buchanan, on your senior salute. And these senior salutes have been brought to you by the friendly folks at Clark Lumber.
3: This Macon County High School Senior Salute is being brought to you by all those friendly folks at Performance Feed. And our first senior today is Liliana Hassel. Liliana's parents are Olivia Crowder and Joshua Hassel. Her hobbies, reading, outdoor activities, and family stuff. Her most proud accomplishment during high school, passing my dual enrollment classes. They were hard. A teacher that has inspired her over the years, Mrs. Reed. She has supported me since I was a freshman. She's a very big role model for me. And Liliana's future plans, she wants to get an associate degree in nursing so she can be a hospice nurse. A big congratulations to you, Liliana Hassel. Our next senior is Jessica Romero. Jessica's parents are Yasmin Hernandez and Roberto Romero. Jessica's hobbies include soccer. And her most proud accomplishment during high school is finding great friends. Her future plans? Cosmetology. A big congratulations to you, Jessica Romero. And also to Liliana Hassel, graduating seniors at Macon County High.
2: This is your evening weather forecast. Today's high was near 89, while tonight partly cloudy with a low around 70. Tuesday, a 30% chance of showers and thunderstorms, partly sunny with a high near 88, with gusts as high as 20 miles per hour. Tuesday night, a chance of showers and thunderstorms, partly cloudy with a low around 66, chance precipitations at 60%. Wednesday, showers and possibly a thunderstorm with a high near 81, chance precipitation is at 100%.
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1: This is your evening weather forecast. Today's high was near 89, while tonight partly cloudy with a low around 70. Tuesday, a 30% chance of showers and thunderstorms, partly sunny with a high near 88, with gusts as high as 20 miles per hour. Tuesday night, a chance of showers and thunderstorms, partly cloudy with a low around 66, chance of precipitations at 60%. Wednesday, showers and possibly a thunderstorm with a high near 81, chance of precipitation is at 100%.

0: Yeah, me and a beer can cure what ails you. Chris Jansen there, Chris Matthews here. Rattling off some of the big winners from last night. Entertainer of the Year, Cody Johnson. Female Artist of the Year, Ella Langley. Male Artist of the Year, Cody Johnson. Song of the Year, Ella Langley. Artist Songwriter of the Year, Ella Langley. We see a theme here. The night belonged to Texas country, that's for sure. And the coolest thing, one of the coolest things, when Cody Johnson won for Entertainer of the Year, he got up and talked about Luke Combs. Like, just amazing, the humility there. Hey, Texas brought it.
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10: This Macon County High School Senior Salute is being brought to you today by all those nice, friendly folks at Macon Rental. And our first senior today, Will Gammons. Will's parents are Sherry Gammons and Ricky Gammons. Will's hobbies, working on electronics. His most proud accomplishment during high school is graduating. And a teacher that inspired Will over the years, Mr. Wilburn. Will's future plans to work full-time through college. Congratulations to you, Will Gammons. Our next senior is Arissa Newberry. Arissa's parents, Tabitha Cross, May Cross, and David Cross. Arissa's hobbies, playing piano, art, reading, and singing. Most proud accomplishment during high school, being a drum major. A teacher that inspired Arissa through her high school years. She says, I've had too many amazing teachers to pick just one. Arissa's future plans to attend Middle Tennessee State University and major in music education. A big congratulations to you, Arissa Newberry. Also, again, congratulations to Will Gammons, both graduating seniors at Macon County High.
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12: This is your evening weather forecast. Today's high was near 89, while tonight, partly cloudy with a low around 70. Tuesday, a 30% chance of showers and thunderstorms, partly sunny with a high near 88, with gusts as high as 20 miles per hour. Tuesday night, a chance of showers and thunderstorms, partly cloudy with a low around 66, chance of precipitations at 60%. Wednesday, showers and possibly a thunderstorm with a high near 81, chance of precipitation is at 100%.

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7: This is your evening weather forecast. Today's high was near 89, while tonight, partly cloudy with a low around 70. Tuesday, a 30% chance of showers and thunderstorms, partly sunny with a high near 88, with gusts as high as 20 miles per hour. Tuesday night, a chance of showers and thunderstorms, partly cloudy with a low around 66, chance of precipitations at 60%. Wednesday, showers and possibly a thunderstorm with a high near 81, chance of precipitation is at 100%.

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0: Luke Holmes helping out George Burns on that one. Ride, ride, ride. Chris Matthews here. Got some good news in song form from Shaboozy up next.
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2: 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The Will Gregory Cemetery will have decoration services Sunday afternoon at 2 o'clock with preaching by Brother Jerry Shrum. Donations for upkeep can be made to John O. Smith, Treasurer, at 524 Gum Springs Road, Lafayette, or to the committeemen. 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Davis Cemetery decoration at Russell Hill will be Sunday afternoon at 2 o'clock. Revival is in progress at Dixon Springs Missionary Baptist Church. Nightly services at 7 p.m. with Pastor Brother David Jones, helpers Brother Tracy Deering, and Brother Tony Day. Macon County Legislative Body will meet in regular session tonight at 6:30. Macon County Planning Commission meets Tuesday night at 6 o'clock, and that meeting will be at the Welcome Center. 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
11: This is your evening weather forecast. Today's high was near 89, while tonight, partly cloudy with a low around 70. Tuesday, a 30% chance of showers and thunderstorms, partly sunny with a high near 88, with gusts as high as 20 miles per hour. Tuesday night, a chance of showers and thunderstorms, partly cloudy with a low around 66, chance of precipitations at 60%. Wednesday, showers and possibly a thunderstorm with a high near 81, chance of precipitation is at 100%.
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0: Hey, this is Dolly Parton, and you're listening to Country 102. 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
1: This is your evening weather forecast. Today's high was near 89, while tonight partly cloudy with a low around 70. Tuesday, a 30% chance of showers and thunderstorms, partly sunny with a high near 88, with gusts as high as 20 miles per hour. Tuesday night, a chance of showers and thunderstorms, partly cloudy with a low around 66, chance precipitation's at 60%. Wednesday, showers and possibly a thunderstorm with a high near 81, chance precipitation is at 100%.

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1: 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We've got more music. See you around tonight. 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And even more music. 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
8: 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The Will Gregory Cemetery will have decoration services Sunday afternoon at 2 o'clock with preaching by Brother Jerry Shrum. 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Nightly services at 7 p.m. with Pastor Brother David Jones, helpers Brother Tracy Deering, and Brother Tony Day. Macon County Legislative Body will meet in regular session tonight at 6:30. Macon County Planning Commission meets Tuesday night at 6 o'clock, and that meeting will be at the Welcome Center. 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
9: This is your evening weather forecast. Today's high was near 89, while tonight partly cloudy with a low around 70. Tuesday, a 30% chance of showers and thunderstorms, partly sunny with a high near 88, with gusts as high as 20 miles per hour. Tuesday night, a chance of showers and thunderstorms, partly cloudy with a low around 66, chance of precipitations at 60%. Wednesday, showers and possibly a thunderstorm with a high near 81, chance of precipitation is at 100%.
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20: This is your evening weather forecast. Today's high was near 89, while tonight, partly cloudy with a low around 70. Tuesday, a 30% chance of showers and thunderstorms, partly sunny with a high near 88, with gusts as high as 20 miles per hour. Tuesday night, a chance of showers and thunderstorms, partly cloudy with a low around 66, chance precipitations at 60%. Wednesday, showers and possibly a thunderstorm with a high near 81, chance precipitation is at 100%.
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1: Brother Samuel Skier will preach at Maple Grove No. 2 Missionary Baptist Church Sunday morning at 11. Driver Cemetery Decoration is Sunday afternoon at 2 o'clock. For more information, call 615-388-7712. The Will Gregory Cemetery will have decoration services Sunday afternoon at 2 o'clock with preaching by Brother Jerry Shrum. Donations for upkeep can be made to John O. Smith, Treasurer, at 524 Gum Springs Road, Lafayette, or to the committeemen. For more information, just call 615-388-2056. Davis Cemetery decoration at Russell Hill will be Sunday afternoon at 2 o'clock. Revival is in progress at Dixon Springs Missionary Baptist Church. Nightly services at 7 p.m. with Pastor Brother David Jones, helpers Brother Tracy Deering, and Brother Tony Day. Macon County Legislative Body will meet in regular session tonight at 6:30. Macon County Planning Commission meets Tuesday night at 6 o'clock, and that meeting will be at the Welcome Center. Sign-ups are open for Macon County Public Library System's 2026 reading program. 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
4: This is your evening weather forecast. Today's high was near 89, while tonight, partly cloudy with a low around 70. Tuesday, a 30% chance of showers and thunderstorms, partly sunny with a high near 88, with gusts as high as 20 miles per hour. Tuesday night, a chance of showers and thunderstorms, partly cloudy with a low around 66, chance of precipitations at 60%. Wednesday, showers and possibly a thunderstorm with a high near 81, chance of precipitation is at 100%.
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7: 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For more information, call 615-388-7712. The Will Gregory Cemetery will have decoration services Sunday afternoon at 2 o'clock with preaching by Brother Jerry Shrum. Donations for upkeep can be made to John O. Smith, Treasurer, at 524 Gum Springs Road, Lafayette, or to the committeemen. 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Davis Cemetery decoration at Russell Hill will be Sunday afternoon at 2 o'clock. Revival is in progress at Dixon Springs Missionary Baptist Church. Nightly services at 7 p.m. with Pastor Brother David Jones, helpers Brother Tracy Deering, and Brother Tony Day. Macon County Legislative Body will meet in regular session tonight at 6:30. Macon County Planning Commission meets Tuesday night at 6 o'clock, and that meeting will be at the Welcome Center. 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
8: This is your overnight weather forecast. Partly cloudy tonight with a low around 70 degrees, and Tuesday a 30% chance of showers and thunderstorms. Partly sunny with a high near 88 with gusts as high as 20 miles per hour. Tuesday night a chance of showers and thunderstorms. Partly cloudy with a low around 66. Chance of precipitation will be at 60%. Wednesday, showers and possibly a thunderstorm with a high near 81. Chance of precipitation will be at 100%.
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0: That's Nate Smith with Bulletproof. Josh Ross right before that. I'm Rich Krieger. Coming up, stocking up on your Memorial Day beer. Also, music from John Morgan.
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2: 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Brother Gavin Claiborne will preach at Meadowville Missionary Baptist Church Sunday at 11. 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Brother Samuel Sakir will preach at Maple Grove No. 2 Missionary Baptist Church Sunday at 11. Driver Cemetery Decoration will be Sunday at 2. 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The Will Gregory Cemetery will have decoration service Sunday at 2 with preaching by Brother Jerry Shrum. Donations may be made for upkeep to John O. Smith Treasurer at 524 Gum Springs Road in Lafayette or to Committeeman. For more information, call 615-388-2056. Davis Cemetery decoration at Russell Hill will be Sunday at 2. Hayesville Cemetery decoration will be Friday through Sunday. Donations are appreciated and needed for upkeep. They may be made at the cemetery or mailed to Patricia Hargis at 1404 Flippin Drive in Lafayette. Revivals in progress at Dixon Springs Missionary Baptist Church with nightly services at 7 with Pastor David Jones and helpers Tracy Deering and Tony Day. The Macon County Planning Commission will meet tonight at 6 at the Welcome Center. 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
4: This is your overnight weather forecast. Partly cloudy tonight with a low around 70 degrees, and Tuesday a 30% chance of showers and thunderstorms. Partly sunny with a high near 88 with gusts as high as 20 miles per hour. Tuesday night a chance of showers and thunderstorms. Partly cloudy with a low around 66. Chance of precipitation will be at 60%. Wednesday, showers and possibly a thunderstorm with a high near 81. Chance of precipitation will be at 100%.

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0: That's Vincent Mason. Wish you well. I'm Rich Krieger. Ella Langley, big ACM winner the other night, is next.
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2: 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Brother Gavin Claiborne will preach at Meadowville Missionary Baptist Church Sunday at 11. Brother Lucas Shoulders will preach at Friendship Missionary Baptist Church Wednesday night at 7. Brother Samuel Sakir will preach at Maple Grove No. 2 Missionary Baptist Church Sunday at 11. Driver Cemetery Decoration will be Sunday at 2. 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For more information, call 615-388-2056. Davis Cemetery decoration at Russell Hill will be Sunday at 2. Hayesville Cemetery decoration will be Friday through Sunday. Donations are appreciated and needed for upkeep. They may be made at the cemetery or mailed to Patricia Hargis at 1404 Flippin Drive in Lafayette. 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
7: This is your overnight weather forecast. Partly cloudy tonight with a low around 70 degrees, and Tuesday a 30% chance of showers and thunderstorms. Partly sunny with a high near 88 with gusts as high as 20 miles per hour. Tuesday night a chance of showers and thunderstorms. Partly cloudy with a low around 66. Chance of precipitation will be at 60%. Wednesday, showers and possibly a thunderstorm with a high near 81. Chance of precipitation will be at 100%.
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0: That's Morgan Wallen. That's his latest single, Don't We? Rodney Atkins right before that. I'm Rich Krieger. And Eric Church delivered the commencement address at the University of North Carolina, and he compared each string on his guitar to a pillar in life. He said when all six are in tune, the chords they make can stop a conversation cold. They can carry a broken person through the worst night of their life or make a room full of strangers feel for 3 minutes like they've known each other forever. However, if one is off, the whole chord unravels, and I believe that your life runs on this principle. Coming up, Hardy.
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10: In your calendar of events today, Brother Brody Clare Day will preach at Sunrise Missionary Baptist Church Sunday at 11. 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For more information, call 615-388-2056. Davis Cemetery decoration at Russell Hill will be Sunday at 2. Hayesville Cemetery decoration will be Friday through Sunday. Donations are appreciated and needed for upkeep. They may be made at the cemetery or mailed to Patricia Hargis at 1404 Flippin Drive in Lafayette. 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
11: This is your overnight weather forecast. Partly cloudy tonight with a low around 70 degrees, and Tuesday a 30% chance of showers and thunderstorms. Partly sunny with a high near 88 with gusts as high as 20 miles per hour. Tuesday night a chance of showers and thunderstorms. Partly cloudy with a low around 66. Chance of precipitation will be at 60%. Wednesday, showers and possibly a thunderstorm with a high near 81. Chance of precipitation will be at 100%.
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0: That's Luke Bryan. That's his latest single, Country and She Knows It. Hardy, right before that. I'm Rich Krieger. And coming up, raindrops are like hamburger buns. Also, we'll hear from Luke Combs.
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2: 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Brother Samuel Sakir will preach at Maple Grove No. 2 Missionary Baptist Church Sunday at 11. Driver Cemetery Decoration will be Sunday at 2. 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Donations may be made for upkeep to John O. Smith Treasurer at 524 Gum Springs Road in Lafayette or to Committeeman. For more information, call 615-388-2056. Davis Cemetery decoration at Russell Hill will be Sunday at 2. Hayesville Cemetery decoration will be Friday through Sunday. Donations are appreciated and needed for upkeep. They may be made at the cemetery or mailed to Patricia Hargis at 1404 Flippin Drive in Lafayette. 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
5: This is your overnight weather forecast. Partly cloudy tonight with a low around 70 degrees, and Tuesday a 30% chance of showers and thunderstorms. Partly sunny with a high near 88 with gusts as high as 20 miles per hour. Tuesday night a chance of showers and thunderstorms. Partly cloudy with a low around 66. Chance of precipitation will be at 60%. Wednesday, showers and possibly a thunderstorm with a high near 81. Chance of precipitation will be at 100%.

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0: That's Bailey Zimmerman with Chevy Silverado. Tim McGraw right before that with Where the Green Grass Grows. I'm Rich Krieger. Coming up another hour worth of great country music. We'll kick it off with ACM Queen, Ella Langley.
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2: 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Brother Gavin Claiborne will preach at Meadowville Missionary Baptist Church Sunday at 11. Brother Lucas Shelders will preach at Friendship Missionary Baptist Church Wednesday night at 7. Brother Samuel Sakir will preach at Maple Grove No. 2 Missionary Baptist Church Sunday at 11. Driver Cemetery Decoration will be Sunday at 2. For more information, call 615-388-7712. 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Donations may be made for upkeep to John O. Smith Treasurer at 524 Gum Springs Road in Lafette or to Committeeman. For more information, call 615-388-2056. Davis Cemetery decoration at Russell Hill will be Sunday at 2. Hayesville Cemetery decoration will be Friday through Sunday. Donations are appreciated and needed for upkeep. They may be made at the cemetery or mailed to Patricia Hargis at 1404 Flippin Drive in Lafette. 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
11: This is your overnight weather forecast. Partly cloudy tonight with a low around 70 degrees, and Tuesday a 30% chance of showers and thunderstorms. Partly sunny with a high near 88 with gusts as high as 20 miles per hour. Tuesday night a chance of showers and thunderstorms. Partly cloudy with a low around 66. Chance of precipitation will be at 60%. Wednesday showers and possibly a thunderstorm with a high near 81. Chance of precipitation will be at 100%.
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1: This is your overnight weather forecast. Partly cloudy tonight with a low around 70 degrees. And Tuesday, a 30% chance of showers and thunderstorms. Partly sunny with a high near 88 with gusts as high as 20 miles per hour. Tuesday night, a chance of showers and thunderstorms. Partly cloudy with a low around 66. Chance of precipitation will be at 60%. Wednesday, showers and possibly a thunderstorm with a high near 81. Chance of precipitation will be at 100%.

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0: That's Luke Combs. That's his latest single, Be By You. Thomas Rhett, right before that, I'm Rich Krieger. And let's face it, Sunday at the ACMs, it was amazing for Ella Langley. She took home 7 ACMs, and now she's sharing an empowering message to women in a recent interview. She said, quote, tough girls don't have to say that they're tough. She also hopes to uplift and relate to women in her music. She says, I don't want to write songs that are just about me. I want it to mean something for people a couple of different ways. On the way, Jordan Davis.
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8: 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Brother Gavin Claiborne will preach at Meadowville Missionary Baptist Church Sunday at 11. 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Brother Samuel Sakir will preach at Maple Grove No. 2 Missionary Baptist Church Sunday at 11. Driver Cemetery Decoration will be Sunday at 2. 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For more information, call 615-388-2056. Davis Cemetery Decoration at Russell Hill will be Sunday at 2. Hayesville Cemetery Decoration will be Friday through Sunday. Donations are appreciated and needed for upkeep. They may be made at the cemetery or mailed to Patricia Hargis at 1404 Flippin Drive in Lafayette. 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
9: This is your overnight weather forecast. Partly cloudy tonight with a low around 70 degrees, and Tuesday a 30% chance of showers and thunderstorms. Partly sunny with a high near 88 with gusts as high as 20 miles per hour. Tuesday night a chance of showers and thunderstorms. Partly cloudy with a low around 66. Chance of precipitation will be at 60%. Wednesday, showers and possibly a thunderstorm with a high near 81. Chance of precipitation will be at 100%.
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0: That's Tyler Hubbard with Park. Jordan Davis right before that. I'm Rich Krieger. Coming up, school uniforms. They might not be all they're cracked up to be, according to a new study. Also, we'll hear from Corey Kent.
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2: In your calendar of events today, Brother Brody Clairday will preach at Sunrise Missionary Baptist Church Sunday at 11. Brother Gavin Claiborne will preach at Meaderville Missionary Baptist Church Sunday at 11. Brother Lucas Shelders will preach at Friendship Missionary Baptist Church Wednesday night at

0: Hazel Hill will be Sunday at 2. Hazel Cemetery decoration will be Friday through Sunday. 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They may be made at the cemetery or mailed to Patricia Hargis at 1404 Flippin Drive in Lafayette. 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
1: This is your overnight weather forecast. Partly cloudy tonight with a low around 70 degrees, and Tuesday a 30% chance of showers and thunderstorms. Partly sunny with a high near 88 with gusts as high as 20 miles per hour. Tuesday night a chance of showers and thunderstorms. Partly cloudy with a low around 66. Chance of precipitation will be at 60%. Wednesday, showers and possibly a thunderstorm with a high near 81. Chance of precipitation will be at 100%.
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0: That's Chris Jansen, Me and a Beer. I'm Rich Krieger. Coming up next, Josh Ross.
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2: 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Brother Gavin Claiborne will preach at Meadowville Missionary Baptist Church Sunday at 11. 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Brother Samuel Sakir will preach at Maple Grove No. 2 Missionary Baptist Church Sunday at 11. Driver Cemetery Decoration will be Sunday at 2. 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Donations may be made for upkeep to John O. Smith Treasurer at 524 Gum Springs Road in Lafayette or to Committeeman. For more information, call 615-388-2056. Davis Cemetery decoration at Russell Hill will be Sunday at 2. Hayesville Cemetery decoration will be Friday through Sunday. Donations are appreciated and needed for upkeep. They may be made at the cemetery or mailed to Patricia Hargis at 1404 Flippin Drive in Lafayette. 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
9: This is your overnight weather forecast. Partly cloudy tonight with a low around 70 degrees, and Tuesday a 30% chance of showers and thunderstorms. Partly sunny with a high near 88 with gusts as high as 20 miles per hour. Tuesday night a chance of showers and thunderstorms. Partly cloudy with a low around 66. Chance of precipitation will be at 60%. Wednesday, showers and possibly a thunderstorm with a high near 81. Chance of precipitation will be at 100%.
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Y'all do. 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

0: That's Jason Aldean. Don't tell on me. That's his latest. Keith Urban right before that. I'm Rich Krieger. And Rita says her wedding to Rex Lynn is going to be very low key at their ranch in Tennessee. Now, they haven't set a date yet, but the ceremony will include one important part of their lives, and that would be their animals. She said, we're definitely going to have dogs there, but we're also going to have longhorns and donkeys and horses and cats. Lots of cats. Coming up, your ACM Entertainer of the Year, Cody Johnson.
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9: 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Brother Gavin Claiborne will preach at Meadowville Missionary Baptist Church Sunday at 11. Brother Lucas Shoulders will preach at Friendship Missionary Baptist Church Wednesday night at 7. Brother Samuel Sakir will preach at Maple Grove No. 2 Missionary Baptist Church Sunday at 11. Driver Cemetery decoration will be Sunday at 2. 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Donations may be made for upkeep to John O. Smith Treasurer at 524 Gum Springs Road in Lafayette or to Committeeman. For more information, call 615-388-2056. Davis Cemetery decoration at Russell Hill will be Sunday at 2. Hayesville Cemetery decoration will be Friday through Sunday. Donations are appreciated and needed for upkeep. They may be made at the cemetery or mailed to Patricia Hargis at 1404 Flippin Drive in Lafayette. 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
10: This is your overnight weather forecast. Partly cloudy tonight with a low around 70 degrees, and Tuesday a 30% chance of showers and thunderstorms. Partly sunny with a high near 88 with gusts as high as 20 miles per hour. Tuesday night a chance of showers and thunderstorms. Partly cloudy with a low around 66. Chance of precipitation will be at 60%. Wednesday, showers and possibly a thunderstorm with a high near 81. Chance of precipitation will be at 100%.
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0: That's Low Cash. That's their latest single, Wrong Hearts. Right before that, Cody Johnson. Coming up, The Power of Hope. Also, Megan Maroney.
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2: 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Brother Gavin Claiborne will preach at Meadowville Missionary Baptist Church Sunday at 11. Brother Lucas Shoulders will preach at Friendship Missionary Baptist Church Wednesday night at 7. Brother Samuel Sakir will preach at Maple Grove No. 2 Missionary Baptist Church Sunday at 11. Driver Cemetery Decoration will be Sunday at 2. 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The Will Gregory Cemetery will have decoration service Sunday at 2 with preaching by Brother Jerry Shrum. Donations may be made for upkeep to John O. Smith Treasurer at 524 Gum Springs Road in Lafayette or to Committeeman. For more information, call 615-388-2056. Davis Cemetery decoration at Russell Hill will be Sunday at 2. Hayesville Cemetery decoration will be Friday through Sunday. Donations are appreciated and needed for

0: 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The food pantry at Lafayette Methodist Church, located at 506 Bratton Avenue, will be open Thursday from noon until 2.
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2: This is your overnight weather forecast. Partly cloudy tonight with a low around 70 degrees, and Tuesday a 30% chance of showers and thunderstorms. Partly sunny with a high near 88 with gusts as high as 20 miles per hour. Tuesday night a chance of showers and thunderstorms. Partly cloudy with a low around 66. Chance of precipitation will be at 60%. Wednesday, showers and possibly a thunderstorm with a high near 81. Chance of precipitation will be at 100%.

ever wondered just how long a country mile actually is? Well, we don't know either. But maybe this song will help clear things up. We're Country 102.

0: That's George Burge and Luke Bryan with Ride, Ride, Ride. Blake Shelton, Old Red, right before that. I'm Rich Krieger. Another hour's worth of great country music on the way. We'll kick it off with Dylan Scott next.
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2: In your calendar of events today, Brother Brody Clairday will preach at Sunrise Missionary Baptist Church Sunday at 11. Brother Gavin Claiborne will preach at Meadowville Missionary Baptist Church Sunday at 11. Brother Lucas Shoulders will preach at Friendship Missionary Baptist Church Wednesday night at 7. Brother Samuel Sakir will preach at Maple Grove No. 2 Missionary Baptist Church Sunday at 11. Driver Cemetery Decoration will be Sunday at 2. 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Donations may be made for upkeep to John O. Smith Treasurer at 524 Gum Springs Road in Lafayette or to Committeeman. For more information, call 615-388-2056. Davis Cemetery decoration at Russell Hill will be Sunday at 2. Hayesville Cemetery decoration will be Friday through Sunday. Donations are appreciated and needed for upkeep. They may be made at the cemetery or mailed to Patricia Hargis at 1404 Flippin Drive in Lafayette. 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The Macon County Planning Commission will meet tonight at 6 at the Welcome Center. 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
5: This is your overnight weather forecast. Partly cloudy tonight with a low around 70 degrees, and Tuesday a 30% chance of showers and thunderstorms. Partly sunny with a high near 88 with gusts as high as 20 miles per hour. Tuesday night a chance of showers and thunderstorms. Partly cloudy with a low around 66. Chance of precipitation will be at 60%. Wednesday, showers and possibly a thunderstorm with a high near 81. Chance of precipitation will be at 100%.
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0: That's Hardy, along with Eric Church, Tim McGraw, and Morgan Wallen with the song MacArthur. Parmalee, right before that, I'm Rich Krieger. An actor slash country singer, Kiefer Sutherland, just announced that he's canceling the U.S. leg of his country tour due to low ticket sales. He said, "I don't think it's fair to the people who have bought tickets or the venues to play half-empty houses. I look forward to touring the United States again at a more suitable time. I hope you understand." You know what? Hats off to Kiefer Sutherland for being honest about it. A lot of musicians will never tell you that it's low ticket sales. Coming up, Thomas Rhett, also the ACM queen, Ella Lang.
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9: 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For more information, call 615-388-2056. Davis Cemetery decoration at Russell Hill will be Sunday at 2. Hayesville Cemetery decoration will be Friday through Sunday. Donations are appreciated and needed for upkeep. They may be made at the cemetery or mailed to Patricia Hargis at 1404 Flippin Drive in Lafayette. 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
10: This is your overnight weather forecast. Partly cloudy tonight with a low around 70 degrees, and Tuesday a 30% chance of showers and thunderstorms. Partly sunny with a high near 88 with gusts as high as 20 miles per hour. Tuesday night a chance of showers and thunderstorms. Partly cloudy with a low around 66. Chance of precipitation will be at 60%. Wednesday, showers and possibly a thunderstorm with a high near 81. Chance of precipitation will be at 100%.
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0: That's Hella Langley, who had a big night at the ACMs on Sunday with 7 ACM wins. That's Be Her, her latest single. Thomas Rhett, right before that, I'm Rich Krieger. Coming up, looking for a new hobby? Maybe you want to consider duck herding. Also, we'll hear from Vincent Mason.
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2: In your calendar of events today, Brother Brody Clairday will preach at Sunrise Missionary Baptist Church Sunday at 11. Brother Gavin Claiborne will preach at Meadowville Missionary Baptist Church Sunday at 11. Brother Lucas Shoulders will preach at Friendship Missionary Baptist Church Wednesday night at 7. Brother Samuel Sakir will preach at Maple Grove No. 2 Missionary Baptist Church Sunday at 11.

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3: This is your overnight weather forecast. Partly cloudy tonight with a low around 70 degrees, and Tuesday a 30% chance of showers and thunderstorms. Partly sunny with a high near 88 with gusts as high as 20 miles per hour. Tuesday night a chance of showers and thunderstorms. Partly cloudy with a low around 66. Chance of precipitation will be at 60%. Wednesday, showers and possibly a thunderstorm with a high near 81. Chance of precipitation will be at 100%.

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up in the city, but you still love yourself some country? 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Country 102.

0: That's Luke Bryan. That's his latest single, Country, and She Knows It. I'm Rich Krieger. Dan and Shay coming up next.
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2: 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Brother Samuel Sakir will preach at Maple Grove No. 2 Missionary Baptist Church Sunday at 11. Driver Cemetery Decoration will be Sunday at 2. 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For more information, call 615-388-2056. Davis Cemetery decoration at Russell Hill will be Sunday at 2. Hayesville Cemetery decoration will be Friday through Sunday. Donations are appreciated and needed for upkeep. They may be made at the cemetery or mailed to Patricia Hargis at 1404 Flippin Drive in Lafayette. Revivals in progress at Dixon Springs Missionary Baptist Church with nightly services at 7 with Pastor David Jones and helpers Tracy Deering and Tony Day. The Macon County Planning Commission will meet tonight at 6 at the Welcome Center. 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
3: 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Hey, oh, Deb, come on in. I thought you were the radon test guys.
4: The who test guys?
3: Didn't you see the paper Sunday? The Surgeon General issued another warning.
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7: This is your overnight weather forecast. Partly cloudy tonight with a low around 70 degrees. And Tuesday, a 30% chance of showers and thunderstorms. Partly sunny with a high near 88 with gusts as high as 20 miles per hour. Tuesday night, a chance of showers and thunderstorms. Partly cloudy with a low around 66. Chance of precipitation will be at 60%. Wednesday, showers and possibly a thunderstorm with a high near 81. Chance of precipitation will be at 100%.
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0: John Morgan, pretty much Jason Aldean's hit songwriter, one of two. Kid Myself, Steve Hartman, three things that have happened since the last time we were together. Number one, Tom Cruise is already working on and will perform his own dangerous stunts for Top Gun 3. Yes. Dan and Shay announced the title of their next album, Young, comes out August 21st. And number three of three things, a Bluffton, South Carolina high school senior prank. They let some pigs into the school during class, and now they're facing no graduation ceremonies. They'll be watching from home.
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12: In your calendar of events today, Brother Brody Clairday will preach at Sunrise Missionary Baptist Church Sunday at 11. Brother Gavin Claiborne will preach at Meadowville Missionary Baptist Church Sunday at 11. 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Driver Cemetery Decoration will be Sunday at 2. 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Davis Cemetery Decoration at Russell Hill will be Sunday at 2. Hayesville Cemetery Decoration will be Friday through Sunday. Donations are appreciated and needed for upkeep. They may be made at the cemetery or mailed to Patricia Hargis at 1404 Flippin Drive in Lafayette. 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
13: This is your overnight weather forecast. We have a 50% chance of showers and thunderstorms tonight, with increasing clouds and a low around 67 degrees. Wednesday, showers and thunderstorms likely, with a high near 81. Chance of precipitation will be at 90%, with new rainfall amounts between a quarter and a half inch possible. Wednesday night, a chance of showers and thunderstorms, mostly cloudy, with a low around 64. Chance of precipitation at 50%.
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0: McCormick claimed after their investigation, it was in their best interest not to keep Bynum employed. A Portland man facing numerous charges for fleeing from deputies Friday, Michael Thomas Stroud, reportedly fled in Robertson County for not maintaining his lane. During their investigation, Stroud was spotted walking nearby Gateview Elementary. A search into his vehicle found synthetic urine, a THC vape pen, and an alcoholic drink. A meth pipe was also found on the grass near his location. He's held in the Sumner County Jail on a $30,000 bond. I'm Lee Mowen.
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0: We're learning more about a train derailment in Giles County. The Sheriff's Office and the County Office of Emergency Management confirmed it happened in Frank Ewing. CSX officials said a train collided into the rear of another train, causing the derailment of at least five cars. They confirmed no injuries, hazardous spills, or risk to the public, but did confirm two of the cars lost a load of plastic pellets, which has since gone into a nearby waterway. News Channel 5 has confirmed all roadways previously closed should be reopened. That includes Old Highway 64 and Tight Bark Hollow Road. We learn more about a deadly officer-involved shooting in Hickman County from Sunday afternoon. It happened at a traffic stop along Old Beaver Creek Road. During the stop, investigations shared a confrontation broke out between the passenger James Heggie and deputies that led to multiple deputies firing shots at Heggie, who later died in a nearby hospital. No officers were injured in this situation. The TBI continues to investigate. I'm Lee Mowen, Tennessee Radio Network News.

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I'm Don Blankenship. Thank you so much for inviting me back into your radio. It is Tuesday. That means Coffee Talk today. We're going to be live and on location at C3 Coffee around the 7 a.m. hour. And it is 5:34 in the a.m., 74 degrees. We have a 20% chance of showers and thunderstorms today. Mostly sunny with a high near 88 with gusts as high as 20 miles per hour. 88, that's pretty high. Tonight, a 50% chance of showers and thunderstorms. Increasing clouds with a low around 67. And tomorrow, Wednesday, showers and thunderstorms likely with a high near 81. Chance of precipitation will be at 90%. New rainfall amounts between a quarter and a half of an inch are possible. And the American Legion Post 117 will meet this evening at 5 p.m. at the VFW Hall. For more information, call 615-633-7369. 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

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Hours are Monday through Saturday, 10 a.m. to 7 p.m. During the month of May, Macon Community Hospital is offering free vitamin D screenings. 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You can sign up at either location during the month of May. And the Macon County Planning Commission will meet tonight at 6 p.m. at the Welcome Center. All right, I think that's just enough to get us started. What say you? Let's jump right in, shall we?

0: In your calendar of events today, Brother Brody Clairday will preach at Sunrise Missionary Baptist Church Sunday at 11. Brother Gavin Claiborne will preach at Meadowville Missionary Baptist Church Sunday at 11. Brother Lucas Shoulders will preach at Friendship Missionary Baptist Church Wednesday night at 7. Brother Samuel Sakir will preach at Maple Grove No. 2 Missionary Baptist Church Sunday at 11. 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For more information, call 615-388-7712. 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For more information, call 615-388-2056. Davis Cemetery decoration at Russell Hill will be Sunday at 2. Hayesville Cemetery decoration will be Friday through Sunday. Donations are appreciated and needed for upkeep. They may be made at the cemetery or mailed to Patricia Hargis at 1404 Flippin Drive in Lafayette. 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

0: Tennessee. Hey, I'm Scott Van Stroh. We got a lot of sports. Let's talk about it right now, starting in the National Football League. The big game reportedly headed to the Music City. According to a report from ESPN's Adam Schefter, NFL owners will vote today to award the Super Bowl in 2030 to Nashville. The game, of course, will be played in the new Titan Stadium, which is scheduled to open in time for next season. The Braves getting some good news. They get Ronald Acuna Jr. back, activating the former National League MVP. Unfortunately, on the field, not so good. They fall to the Marlins, 12-0. They'll try to get back at it again today. This comes as it's wash, rinse, repeat for the Reds. They suffer yet another heartbreaking loss. They fall to the Phillies, 5-4. They'll try again today, sending Chase Burns to the hill against Jesus Luzardo. And the Nashville Sounds got a huge off-the-field win this week after all 13 stolen player gloves were recovered thanks to a Brentwood store owner who recognized the gear and alerted police just in time for their series at Durham. Meanwhile, the Memphis Redbirds dropped their first series of the season in Jacksonville, but remain near the top of the International League standings. They head into Iowa tonight. And the Chattanooga Lookouts are on the road at Rocket City. Well, the Knoxville Smokies riding momentum after the series split in Columbus. Well, they're back home hosting Montgomery on Law Enforcement Appreciation Night. More sports after this.
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0: And the SEC baseball tournament gets rolling in Hoover today. Both Tennessee and Vanderbilt looking to make another deep run. Tennessee has been one of the hottest teams in Hoover over the last 5 years. They open tonight against South Carolina. Meanwhile, Vanderbilt will face Kentucky later today after taking 2 of 3 from the Wildcats in the regular season. And the NBA semifinals got underway last night in the Western Conference.
4: Castle to Wemby, rising deep three. We win! Victor Wembanyama, 6 feet behind the line, ties the game at 108.
0: And the Spurs go up 1-0. They outlast the Thunder 122-115 in double overtime. Victor Wembanyama dropping 41 points. Scott Fitzgerald, Tennessee Radio Network.
5: This is your local sports. The Macon County High School Tigers baseball season comes to a close following Saturday's 11-2 loss to Alcoa in the sectional round. The Tigers finish a fine season at 25-13. Alcoa advances to the state tournament Tuesday. And the Smith County Owls rallied for 2 runs in the bottom of the 7th inning, defeating the Westmoreland Eagles 7-6 in Game 3 of their sectional series. The Owls advance to the state tournament while the Eagles season comes to a close.
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1: I'm Rex Thomason.
2: Looks like the Iranian regime is safe, at least for the moment.
3: President Donald Trump says he's holding off on a planned attack of Iran. Trump made this announcement on his Truth Social platform. He said he made the decision after talking to the leaders of Saudi Arabia, the United Arab Emirates, and Qatar.
2: Correspondent Jonathan Gambrell, the president giving Tehran a bit more time to agree to a deal that he can accept, and that would include the Iranians agreeing to give up their pursuit of nuclear weapons. Deadly attack at a large Southern California mosque.
4: Police in San Diego say two teenage suspects opened fire at the Islamic Center of San Diego, killing three men before killing themselves.
5: We are considering this a hate crime until it's not.
4: Police Chief Scott Wall.
5: So we have our two suspects that are deceased. We have three victims at the Islamic Center. All three are adults, for a total of five people that are deceased.
4: Aerial footage showed more than a dozen children holding hands and being walked out of the parking lot during the police response.
5: All of the kids are safe.
4: Wall says a security guard was among the victims and that the two suspects were found dead in a vehicle stopped in the middle of a road nearby. Audio courtesy KGTV. I'm Jennifer King.
2: Service on New York's Long Island Railroad is slated to resume later today. A tentative contract ends a three-day strike that closed the LIRR. Voters in several states are going to the polls today in primaries. In Kentucky, incumbent Republican Congressman Trump foe Thomas Massey being challenged by Trump-endorsed candidate Ed Galrine. Acting Attorney General Todd Blanche goes up to Capitol Hill today for his first congressional testimony since taking over at the Department of Justice. On Wall Street this morning, the Dow futures are down 81 points, the Nasdaq futures 200 points lower, and the S&P futures are down 30 points. More on these stories, townhall.com.
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2: An Ebola outbreak is spreading in the Democratic Republic of Congo.
7: As this deadly Ebola outbreak continues to spread, the Congolese government has sought to reassure people that its response teams are working hard to trace and investigate suspected infections, and that there's no need for panic. However, with cases now identified in new areas, including near Kunde in Ituri province, Butembo in North Kivu, and the city of Goma, concern is inevitably growing. Meanwhile, in Bunia, one of the initial centers of the outbreak, an American doctor has tested positive after being exposed while treating Ebola patients.
2: That's the BBC's Tom Bateman. The Congolese Health Ministry is reporting that there have been at least 131 deaths and more than 500 suspected cases. World Health Organization's declared the outbreak a public health emergency of international concern. The UN Health Agency plans to convene an emergency committee to advise on recommendations. Townhall.com. Golf's second major of the year has been won by an Englishman for the first time in more than a century.
8: Aaron Rye's victory in this year's PGA Championship at Aronimink was a historic moment over 100 years in the making.
9: To be, a person that's the first one to have won in such a long time from England is an amazing thing and something to be extremely proud of.
8: On Sunday, Rye became the first English-born golfer to win the PGA since Jim Barnes in 1919.
9: Extremely, extremely proud. There's a lot of incredible and historic English players over those 100 years who have gone on to achieve incredible things and had phenomenal careers.
8: The 31-year-old Rye is the first player of Indian heritage to win a major. I'm Geffen Coolball.
2: Former Los Angeles Police Detective Mark Furman has died. He played a central role in the O.J. Simpson murder trial back in the 90s. Mark Furman was 74. More on these stories at townhall.com.
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10: This is your obituary report for the day. Funeral services for Mary Frances Russell, age 99, will be conducted from the Carthage Chapel of Sanderson Funeral Home at 11 a.m. today. Burial will follow in the Russell Family Cemetery on Defeated Creek Road on the Russell Farm. Visitation will be from 9 a.m. until 11 a.m. at the Sanderson and Carthage Chapel. Mary Frances Russell is survived by son and daughter-in-law Jackie and Connie Halliburton Russell. Dorothy Grissom, age 78, of Gallatin and formerly of the Union Camp community in Macon County, passed away. Dorothy Grissom is in the care of the Anderson and Son Funeral Home in Red Bulling Springs, where arrangements are incomplete but will be announced as they're made available.
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And weather-wise, it's 74 degrees. We have a 20% chance of showers and thunderstorms today. Mostly sunny with a high near 88 and gust as high as 20 miles per hour. Tonight, a 50% chance of showers and thunderstorms, increasing clouds with a low around 67. And tomorrow, Wednesday, showers and thunderstorms are likely. Chance of precipitation will be at 90%. With a high near 81 degrees.

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2: 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Brother Samuel Sakir will preach at Maple Grove No. 2 Missionary Baptist Church Sunday at 11. 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For more information, call 615-388-2056. Davis Cemetery decoration at Russell Hill will be Sunday at 2. Hayesville Cemetery decoration will be Friday through Sunday. Donations are appreciated and needed for upkeep. They may be made at the cemetery or mailed to Patricia Hargis at 1404 Flippin Drive in Lafette. 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
5: 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All buses are scheduled to run on time. We'll have a substitute driver on bus number 40. Bus 18 will be doubling bus 26. Bus 34 will be doubling bus 31. And bus 2 will be doubling bus number 29. Repeat, all buses are scheduled to run on time. Substitute driver will be on bus number 40. Bus 18 will be doubling the route of bus number 26. Bus 34 will be doubling bus 31. And bus 2 will be doubling for bus number 29. And there you go. That is your bus report brought to you by Specialty Orthopedic Group. And let's see. Let's do our birthday list. Brought to you by Latia's Mexican Restaurant and Pepperonis. And we are going to say happy birthday to Clyde Jones, who turns 88 today. He called in from his wife Beatrice and Billy and Judy Bronner. And a happy birthday going out to Adrian McDonald. And that's called in from family. So Adrian, hope you have a very happy birthday.

0: a tune we recorded a few years ago. Written about a train that runs from New York City to Miami, Florida, called the Orange Blossom Special.
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1: A pair of 19-year-olds are accused of stealing from tourists with electronic donations in Nashville. One of these incidents took place Wednesday outside of Broadway Honky Tonk when three young men claimed to be local artists, asking a man for his phone to add themselves on social media. That's when the tourists found out over $870 was ripped out of his account. Dwayne Gordon.

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2: About halfway through 2026, the Tennessee Bureau of Investigation says they've been asked to investigate 18 officer-involved shootings, the latest taking place Sunday in Hickman County, that cost the passenger their life and James Heggie. The agency last year investigated 54 officer-involved shootings for the year in 2025. Tennessee ranks well in terms of being one of the most affordable states for retirees. The Motley Fool released their analysis, ranking the volunteer state the highest for overall cost of living and third nationally for tax friendliness. A senior study mirrored those findings, saying Tennessee's the third most affordable state, trailing just Pennsylvania and Iowa. And the first witnesses in Jordan Allen's trial testify Monday. He's the suspect who allegedly killed his grandmother and brother with a hammer back in Greene County 4 years ago. One of the three witnesses delivered the most emotional pieces of the trial so far. Family member and sheriff's deputy Rick Williams. He recalled the day seeing the two missing people found dead inside a home. The trial is expected to last a week, maybe a tad longer. I'm Lee Mowen, Tennessee Radio Network News.
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4: 633, 75 degrees in Lafayette. Happy birthday, Clyde Jones, 88, from wife Beatrice and Billy and Judy Brawner. And just for you, we're going to play some Primitive Quartet. He'll do the same for you.

Primitive Quartet, he'll do the same for you. This next one goes out to my friend Daryl Metter in honor of his wife, Betty Sue. Here's Daryl, Betty Sue, Lester England, Alan Pettigo, the Cumberland Valley Quartet. Oh, what a savior.

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2: Back to the Tennessee AgNet. Time to check the markets after Wednesday's trade in Chicago. At the Board of Trade, December corn 404 and three quarters, up 3.5. March corn 420.5, up 3. May corn 428 and three quarters, up 2.75. November soybeans, $9.80, down 11 cents. January beans, $9.94, down 9.5. March beans, $10.07¾, down 9. December wheat, $5.85, up 5.5. July wheat, $6.21, up 4.5. We'll be back to check the livestock numbers next, right here on the Tennessee AgNet.
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2: Turning to the livestock markets after Wednesday's trade at the Chicago Mercantile Exchange, October cattle 187.05, up 32 cents. December cattle 186.60, up 7 cents. February cattle 186.97, down 42 cents. December hogs 77.70, up $2.47. February hogs 81.10, up $1.80. April hogs on Wednesday, up $1.25 at 85.05. November feeder cattle 245.50, down 97 cents. January feeder cattle down 87 cents at 243.35. This is the Tennessee AgNet.
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Want us to have a special shout out to my bride. 26 years tomorrow, we will have been married. Happy anniversary. This one's for you.

0: Alan Jackson, Remember When. That one goes out to my wife, Gresha Wilson. Happy 26th anniversary tomorrow. Forecast for today, 20% chance of showers and thunderstorms. Mostly sunny with a high near 88 with wind gusts as high as 20 miles an hour. For tonight, 50% chance of showers and thunderstorm with increasing clouds and a low around 67. Let's check out sports.
1: Game reportedly headed to the Music City.
2: According to a report from ESPN's Adam Schefter, NFL owners will vote today to award the Super Bowl in 2030 to Nashville. The game, of course, will be played in the new Titan Stadium, which is scheduled to open in time for next season. The Braves getting some good news. They get Ronald Acuna Jr. back, activating the former National League MVP. Unfortunately, on the field, not so good. They fall to the Marlins, 12-0. They'll try to get back at it again today. This comes as it's wash, rinse, repeat for the Reds. They suffer yet another heartbreaking loss. They fall to the Phillies 5-4. They'll try again today, sending Chase Burns to the hill against Jesus Luzardo. And the Nashville Sounds got a huge off-the-field win this week after all 13 stolen player gloves were recovered thanks to a Brentwood store owner who recognized the gear and alerted police just in time for their series at Durham. Meanwhile, the Memphis Redbirds dropped their first series of the season in Jacksonville but remain near the top of the International League standings. They head into Iowa tonight. And the Chattanooga Lookouts are on the road at Rocket City. Well, the Knoxville Smokies riding momentum after the series split in Columbus. Well, they're back home hosting Montgomery on Law Enforcement Appreciation Night. More sports after this.
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1: And the SEC baseball tournament gets rolling in Hoover today. Both Tennessee and Vanderbilt looking to make another deep run. Tennessee has been one of the hottest teams in Hoover over the last 5 years. They open tonight against South Carolina. Meanwhile, Vanderbilt will face Kentucky later today after taking 2 of 3 from the Wildcats in the regular season. And the NBA semifinals got underway last night in the Western Conference.
7: Castle to Wemby, rising deep three. Wee-wee! Victor Wembanyama, 6 feet behind the line, ties the game at 108.
1: And the Spurs go up 1-0. They outlast the Thunder 122-115 in double overtime. Victor Wembanyama dropping 41 points. Scott Fitzgerald, Tennessee Radio Network.
8: This is your local sports. The Macon County High School Tigers baseball season comes to a close following Saturday's 11-2 loss to Alcoa in the sectional round. The Tigers finish a fine season at 25-13. Alcoa advances to the state tournament Tuesday. And the Smith County Owls rallied for 2 runs in the bottom of the 7th inning, defeating the Westmoreland Eagles 7-6 in Game 3 of their sectional series. The Owls advance to the state tournament while the Eagles season comes to a close.
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It's 658, 75 degrees here in Lafayette.

0: the key news this hour from Town Hall. I'm Rich Thomason. Following an appeal by the United Arab Emirates, Saudi Arabia, and Qatar, President Trump has shelved plans to attack Iran, putting the attack on hold for now, to allow some more time for diplomacy. The president demands Iran loosen its grip on the Strait of Hormuz and abandon its quest for nuclear weapons. As he travels to China, Russia's president releases a video for the Chinese people.
1: Vladimir Putin's video address claimed that Russia and China were expanding ties economically, politically, and in defense. He'll be eager to discuss selling more oil and gas to what he calls his dear friend, Mr. Xi. And there will be talks about a new Siberian pipeline between their two nations. Since Mr. Putin's invasion of Ukraine, Russia has become far more reliant on China's economy. For Beijing, this is a balancing act, particularly after Mr. Trump's visit last week. China wants stable relations with the West, but strategically, Russia is a close neighbor. Mr. Xi wants to appear capable of talking to all sides.
0: The BBC's Laura Bicker. A security guard is among the three people killed. A shooting at the Islamic Center of San Diego. Police Chief Scott Wall says it's considered a hate crime. Two suspects, ages 17 and 19, were found dead, apparently, of self-inflicted gunshot wounds. Kentucky, among a half-dozen states, holding primaries today. GOP Congressman Thomas Massie being challenged by retired Navy Special Forces veteran Ed Galrine, who's endorsed by President Trump. After 3 days, there is a tentative deal to end New York's Long Island Railroad strike. Partial service is expected to resume at noon today. Watching Wall Street, the Dow futures are down 109 points, while the Nasdaq futures are off 219. More on these stories at townhall.com.
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0: The Trump administration goes to bat for a persecuted minority in South Africa.
6: The State Department's informed Congress it now plans to admit up to 17,500 white South Africans into the U.S. by September as refugees. President Trump's insisted South Africa's Afrikaner minority faces systematic discrimination and violence, especially farming communities, as he did in an Oval Office meeting a year ago with South Africa's president.
7: People are fleeing South Africa for their own safety. Their land is being confiscated, and in many cases, they're being killed.
8: No.
6: President Cyril Ramaphosa telling Trump in that meeting,
8: people who do get killed, majority of them are black people.
6: Ben Thomas, Washington.
0: Rescue teams in Germany searching for three people missing after a building collapsed in the eastern city of Görlitz near the Polish border. Police say a gas explosion may have caused the collapse. News and analysis, townhall.com. Federal jury has sided with OpenAI in a battle with Elon Musk, who says he will appeal.
9: Musk was a co-founder of OpenAI when it launched in 2015 and went on to create ChatGPT. After investing $38 million early on, Musk accused OpenAI CEO Sam Altman and his top deputy of shifting into a money-making mode behind his back. The nine-person jury unanimously found that Musk waited too long to file his lawsuit and missed the deadline for the statute of limitations. The jury served in an advisory role, but the judge accepted the verdict as the court's own and dismissed Musk's claims. I'm Lisa Dwyer.
0: Swatch's new Royal Pop pocket watch sparking chaos worldwide. The watchmaker says there's no shortage. Despite weekend crowds and brawls at stores, police in Paris had to break out the tear gas. Fistfight broke out in Milan. More on these stories, townhall.com.
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13: This is your obituary report for the day. Funeral services for Mary Frances Russell, age 99, will be conducted from the Carthage Chapel of Sanderson Funeral Home at 11 a.m. today. Burial will follow in the Russell Family Cemetery on Defeated Creek Road on the Russell Farm. Visitation will be from 9 a.m. until 11 a.m. at the Sanderson and Carthage Chapel. Mary Frances Russell is survived by son and daughter-in-law Jackie and Connie Halliburton Russell. Dorothy Grissom, age 78, of Gallatin and formerly of the Union Camp community in Macon County, passed away. Dorothy Grissom is in the care of the Anderson and Son Funeral Home in Red Bulling Springs, where arrangements are incomplete but will be announced as they're made available.
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14: 708, 75 degrees in Lafayette. It's Tuesday morning, and that means it's time for Coffee Talk. Today we'll head out to C3 Coffee House with Don, Linda, and the gang for Coffee Talk.
15: All right, folks, thank you so much for joining us for Coffee Talk this morning. We are at the fabulous C3 Coffee House, and with me I've got Mr. Anthony Barber. Good morning, sir.
16: Good morning, Don. How are you doing today?
17: I'm doing very well. How are you?
16: I'm doing great. Good to have y'all with us.
17: Well, we appreciate you hosting again, Anthony. It's always good to see you. Always good to be here. And man, I've tried me some of this protein breakfast bowl here, the vegetarian one. Yes. It is delicious.
16: Oh, absolutely. We sell quite a few of those. I mean, you can't go wrong with anything protein in the first place. But then using fresh eggs in it, you know, farm fresh eggs that I get right here in Macon County, that helps make it taste a lot better.
17: Well, I've never gone wrong with anything I've tried here. So that's just a testimony right there I'll throw in there for you.
16: Well, I appreciate that.
17: So tell us about what's going on at C3 Coffee House.
16: Well, there's a lot going on at C3 Coffee House right now. We have several different events fixing to come up, and then we have our July the 3rd Red, White, and Brew that's fixing to come up, as you know, as well. But on top of that, we have a lot of catering that's been going on. Not only are we running the coffee house and keeping the bar open, things of this nature, but now I've actually got people coming in, contractors coming in. Eventually you're going to see that the kitchen's going to be extended in here. We've got a lot of things that are going on, adding much more to it, able to help the community in many different ways. and to serve the community better. So,
17: you guys do so much. I mean, you haven't really had much time for sleep, have you?
16: No, I've not. I'm actually very tired. We had so many catering events last week, and I'm grateful for every one of them. But Felicia and all the guys back there that I've hired worked ourselves to death last week. But yes, I was here 20 hours a day for 6 days a week last week.
17: Well, so. That's another testimony right there. You have so many people trying it and liking it and wanting it. You got return customers coming wanting you to cater things.
16: Yes.
17: Hey, it's got to be something saying if they want you to work around the clock.
16: Our catering has taken off, and it's really taken off, and I love it. So does Felicia. We love it. And get a chance to actually come up with new ideas, too. And those new ideas, they keep bringing more business in because, you know, it's things that you can't get around here most of the time.
17: Right.
16: But not only is it things you can't get around here most of the time, it is all absolutely fresh. It's made right here in-house. All homemade recipes, mine, Felicia's, you know, so with that, it's every bit authentic.
17: It is. It is really good. Of course, now your red, white, and blue coming up for the 4th of July, the 250th anniversary of the United States of America.
16: That is right. The 250th anniversary of the United States of America, and we are proud here at C3 to have permission from the city to have a celebration on the 3rd of July. We are going to be having fireworks that night, but I've got three bands coming in. It's going to be playing most all day long outside on our drive-thru. We're going to shut it down, use that as a bandstand. Got all that area for people to sit, things of this nature. We've got a lot going on. I am actually working with 37150 Community, the nonprofit.
17: Right.
16: And they are going to be coming out here on July the 3rd as well, and we're doing a barbecue cook-off for them, and all those proceeds will go to help 37150 Community.
17: That sounds awesome. That sounds awesome. Hey, great music, fireworks, food. That's what America's all about, ain't it?
16: Exactly. That's exactly what it's all about.
17: But the freedom to do it, too. Thank you for
16: right.
17: the city for, you know,
16: right.
17: Saying that's okay and it's sanctioned for them to do it.
16: To have that freedom means a lot. And, of course, you know, we have a lot of men and women who give their lives for us to have the freedom that we have today. And I'm very proud to say that I want to support them in any way possible. Have for many years, as you know, in other areas of my life. Things of this nature, tried to support Wounded Warriors, tried to support the local VFWs and things and all. And throughout time, always want to thank our veterans for what they've done to make sure that they understand that we do appreciate everything that they've done for us.
17: Amen. Amen. Anthony, what time is the drive-thru open here?
16: Oh, the drive-thru opens at 6 a.m. and so does the lobby. And you're more than welcome to come in or you can come through the drive-thru.
17: Well, there you go, folks. You heard it. What are you doing? You're running late. Get up here.
16: Exactly.
17: All right. Anthony, thank you so much for hosting. Of course, we'll talk with you again towards the end of the program.
16: All right. Thank you so much, Don.
17: Thank you, Anthony. All right. We'll head back to the station. We'll be right back with more Coffee Talk here at C3 Coffee House.
14: Forecast for today, 20% chance of showers and thunderstorms, mostly sunny with a high near 88. Wind gust as high as 20 miles an hour. Forecast for tonight, a 50% chance of showers and thunderstorms, increasing clouds with a low around 67. For tomorrow, showers and thunderstorms likely, with a high near 81. Chance of precipitation tomorrow is 90%. And for tomorrow night, again, a chance of showers and thunderstorms, mostly cloudy, with a low around 64. Chance of precipitation Wednesday night, 50%.
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14: 717, 76 degrees in Lafayette. Let's head back out to C3 Coffee House with Don and more coffee talk.
22: Thank you, folks, for joining us. 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Come on by. The lobby and the drive-thru is open, and they got some great items for breakfast here. And, of course, check them out for lunch as well. And with insurance, whether you want retirement security, any of that stuff, you want to talk to Mr. Billy Snyder from B. Snyder Insurance. Good morning, Billy.
23: Good morning, Don. Isn't it a great day today?
22: It is. It sure is. How's everything going with B. Snyder Insurance?
23: It is going well. We are really doing well and helping people out and, you know, making sure that they're in the right plans. And there's been a few little hiccups with some of the prescription drug plans, and we're able to help the majority of people get through those. So we're happy to be here for you. And we've even had some folks in town that weren't necessarily clients of ours, but had a few questions. And we always want people to come by and feel comfortable to ask. You don't have to be a client of ours for us to give you good advice.
22: You know, if you're not, that means you're a potential client, right, Billy?
23: Well, that's true. If you're not getting the service that you want or look for, you know, in your current agent, and you'd like to try somebody else, then, you know, we're always happy to talk to you about that. But if you have a question and it's about Medicare or it's about retirement planning, Social Security, life insurance, if you've got a question, I want to be the answer for you. I want you to come by and feel comfortable asking and sitting down talking. There's never any charge for that, of course. I just want to make sure that you're getting good information, and then you can go back and talk to your agent and say, you know, what about this, or I'd like to do that, or whatever. So we just want to be a good resource for the community.
22: Well, you know, Billy, talking about, you know, retirement, Social mm-hmm. Security, I mean, that can be kind of overwhelming for some when you think about
23: sure.
22: it, because you hear different things. You can retire at this age, or you mm-hmm. can retire later, but you might make more money, or you might lose money, depending. So tell us a little bit about that, how that works.
23: Well, we're talking about Social Security benefits. Depending upon when you were born, you would get your full retirement benefits at your full retirement age, which is called your FRA. And so when you reached your FRA, that is when you get 100% of your benefits. So whatever you've been putting into Social Security all these years that you're working, Social Security Administration says, based on your income and how long you've been putting this money in, you're going to get X number of dollars. And if you take it at your full retirement age, you're going to get 100% of those benefits. So let's say your Social Security benefit is $2,000. You're going to get $2,000 at your full retirement age. Now, if you were to take your Social Security benefits early, which you can take it as early as age 62, but you're going to get a penalty. You're going to get a decrease in your benefits. So if you're getting benefits at $2,000 at your full retirement age, and you take it at 62, you might only get $1,500. And that $1,500 a month is nice now. However, you're going to get less for the rest of your life than you could have if you would have waited until your full retirement age. Subsequently, if you delay taking your Social Security past your full retirement age, even up to age 70, Don, you can wait until you're age 70 to get your Social Security, you're going to get an 8% raise each year that you delay taking your Social Security.
1: That's quite a bit, really, if you think
23: about it. Well, guaranteed 8% is, if you had your money in some investments, you might make more than 8%, but there's no guarantee that you're going to make it. So what does that look like? If you're getting $2,000 at your full retirement age, 8% each year is 24%. So 24% more than $2,000 is $2,480 that you would be getting just by delaying. Now you say, yeah, but I'm missing out on $2,000 a month for those 3 years. That's true. So there's a crossover point. And that crossover point is determined by how long it takes for your delayed income to match the amount of money that you would have gotten at your full retirement age. And it's a mathematical calculation. And so there's all kinds of questions and different ways to look at it. People say, well, yeah, but I don't know how long I'm going to live. Well, none of us do, Don, right? I mean, we're not promised tomorrow. However, let's look at the question like this. How long could I live? Not how long will I live. We don't know the answer to that. We don't even know how long could I live. But if we did live longer than what we expected, then that extra income that we were waiting on could be significantly more.
1: It's kind of ironic, that paradox. You know, are you worried more about dying early or living longer?
23: Right, exactly.
1: It all comes down to income.
23: It does. And most people, studies have been done for years and years and years. People that have a guaranteed income, which, if you think about it, Social Security is just like an annuity, isn't it?
1: Correct.
23: That's money that comes in month after month after month, and you put into your Social Security all those years, just like if you had an annuity, you bought an annuity, and then that money continues to come to you month after month after month. So Social Security is just like an annuity, or vice versa. And so by the studies that have shown that people that have a guaranteed income actually live longer.
1: Well, I guess there's less stress.
23: Less stress, and they look forward to getting that extra income. Now, folks, I'm not saying that if you buy an annuity, if you delay your Social Security, it's going to add any years to your life. Don't misunderstand me. But the studies have shown people that have a guaranteed lifetime income live longer than people that don't. That's just statistical. I didn't make that up. That's just numbers over the years that we've known about.
1: Hey, young people sometimes worry about living week to week or month to month.
23: They do, so right.
1: It's sad that, you know, you're older, you're retired and everything like that, and that worries into you.
23: So one thing that we can do to look at making sure that you have enough income when you do retire, but you also want to have more income later, is to delay taking your Social Security and take some of your retirement account that you have, your IRA, your 401k, some cash that you've got in the bank or something, and purchase an income annuity now. So that income annuity is going to start paying you income now. And you're going to delay taking your Social Security, let's say, to age 70. So you're going to get 24% more income at age 70. So the annuity is going to give you that income that you need now. By delaying the Social Security, you're going to get an additional more income later on. That's just one strategy that we use to help make sure that people cover the number one fear in retirement, which, Don, as you know, the number one fear in retirement is not dying.
1: It's living longer without enough money
23: to
1: sustain you.
23: Exactly. So these are all things that our people are facing. You know, when do I take it? I've got a spouse that's 11 years younger than me. When should we take it? I want to make sure that my spouse has enough money, you know, when I'm gone. Because statistically, I'm going to be gone before my spouse is. I mean, I'm 11 years older, right? So that kind of makes sense. And so there's all kinds of ways to look at this and figure out, but the thing that we need to do is sit down and go over your income needs, your expected expenses in retirement. Is your house paid for? Do you have any debt? Do you have credit card bills? Do you have additional income coming in? Do you have rental properties, or do you have cows or tobacco? Or, you know, we got to sit down and lay all this out on the table and take this information and then create a map or a guideline, a roadmap, if you will, of when you turn this age, we're going to do this. And when you turn that age, we're going to do that. So the best thing to do is to give us a call at 615-666-4040, and let's set up a time to get together. Bring all your information in. We'll sit down, lay it out on the table, and then we'll start to take that information, and based on your wants and needs, we'll help you design a retirement plan. Now, another thing that we do need to look at is family medical history, right? If both of your parents and maybe even some of your grandparents had, let's say, some heart issues early on in life, that might be something hereditary. Well, that's good information to know, because we need to know what your life expectancy is based on your family history. Now, that's not saying that you're going to have the same issues that your family has in the past, but that is a marker that we look at, right?
2: Right.
23: If Granny and Pawpaw live to be 98 years old, that's something that we need to know about, because we've got to make sure that based on those life expectancies and the heredity, you've got enough money to last to 99 years old too, right?
2: Right.
23: So there's a lot of things that we need to look at. One other thing that I want to talk about real quick is, folks, go to my B. Snyder Insurance Facebook page. There's a new article that I posted on there about this specific information, when to draw Social Security, what the benefits are, how they work, all that. And I think you'll find a lot of great information there. And then give us a call at 615-666-4040, and let's set up a time to talk about that. If you're planning on retiring in the next 5 years, you're already or just recently retired, or maybe you've been retired for 5 years, 10 years, we still need to sit down and do some good planning, not only for you now, but for your beneficiaries for later, right? One last thing, a lot of folks maybe have disability, or they're coming on disability, or they've got some questions about Social Security. We really need to take advantage of our good friend Jeremy Wilson, because he is a Social Security expert. And when it comes to applying for Social Security benefits, or maybe maybe you've been denied Social Security disability benefits and you need somebody to kind of advocate for you, Jeremy is the guy. So, folks, if you're in that situation and have questions about Social Security, setting that up, when, you know, how to do it, maybe getting some additional benefits, something like that, you need to talk to Jeremy. He's a great resource for us, and we use him at B. Snyder Insurance as well for these types of things. So always go to my website, bsnyderinsurance.com. Scroll down to the bottom. There's a calendar link down there. You can click on the calendar link and find the day and time that's best for you, and then set up an appointment right there. We'll know that you're coming in. We'll send you an email if we need any additional information, and then we'll look forward to seeing you and helping you get your retirement on track.
2: Sounds good. Know that number, Billy?
23: 615-666-4040. 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
2: All right. Sounds good, Billy. Always good to see you.
23: Good seeing you too, Don. Thanks for C3 Coffee for hosting today.
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0: Day, 88 years, Clyde Jones from wife Beatrice and Billy and Judy Brawner. 731, 77 degrees in Lafayette. Let's head back out to C3 Coffee House for more coffee talk.
1: All right, folks, thank you so much for joining us. We are here for Coffee Talk, live and on location at the fabulous C3 Coffee House. You need to come by and check it out. If you haven't been here, you will definitely be impressed. Speaking of impressive, from Macon Auto Repair, Adam Foster. Good morning, sir.
2: Good morning. How are you?
1: Yeah, I'm impressed by that beard and that height and everything like that. So what's what you say when you say back by the beard? That's what it's all about, isn't
2: it? Well, we had a customer come in the other day. Man called me up front and said, Adam, come up here. Guy was 7 foot tall. It's not very often I have to look up to somebody. And that's I won't tell you the first word that come out of my mouth. So,
1: thank you. I don't have a delay button. So tell us, we got a dad joke?
2: I do. I got a good dad joke today. So I was watching the news the other day, and there was a man with a stutter was sentenced to a life sentence, but they were worried he wouldn't be able to finish it.
1: Don't say that again. He had a life sentence.
2: A man with a stutter was sentenced to a life sentence, but they worried he wouldn't be able to finish it.
1: Oh, okay. But yeah, that's all, folks. It took me a moment to catch. Wait a minute. Finish what? Yeah. Oh, the sentence. Good one.
2: Yeah.
1: So tell me, what's going on at Macon Auto Repair?
2: Well, you know, we're just trying to keep some vehicles on the road and keep people, you know, going where they're going.
1: You fix anything?
2: We try to. We don't fix TVs. I've had that call before.
1: I know. I remember you and I joked about that a few years back.
2: Or microwaves.
1: Had a sign out front that says, we fix anything. And, of course, we joked about no microwaves, no TVs.
2: Everything automotive related.
1: There you go.
2: It's got to have at least four wheels.
1: And you don't do body work. We're talking about mechanical work,
2: yeah,
1: too. So any advice for folks as we get warmer and warmer and ready for summer?
2: Well, yeah. So a couple things, you know, as we run into these warmer temperatures, you know, there are two big things is one, your engine staying cool, and two, everybody in the cab staying cool.
1: Oh, yeah.
2: So, you know, cooling system is especially important, you know, during the summer months. And, you know, that's often one of the most overlooked parts of any automotive is the cooling system, and can be one of the most expensive things to fix. You know, a lot of these newer coolants, you have oat coolant, OAT, and Hoyt coolant, HOAT. They're hybrid coolants with acid technology in them. They break down. You've got additives in there, and it almost looks like granulars of mud that come
1: right
2: out of them after
1: yeah,
2: so many miles.
1: When it breaks down, it just pretty much almost changes from liquid to semi-solid,
2: yeah,
1: doesn't it?
2: A lot of times you'll pull the cap off, and it looks like somebody dumped creek mud down in your radiator.
1: Yeah.
2: And, of course, you know, a lot of the radiators, your heater cores, things like that, use the fins that go in them are tiny. And, you know, it can be almost impossible to get that stuff out of. And was actually doing some research on this, you know, for this upcoming season, because we get a lot of Dodges and things in with plugged heater cores, and even ones with, you know, the coolant looks clean, but they've never been flushed. And it's
1: gotcha.
2: Because of these, like the Hoyt is hybrid or organic acid technology. And, of course, most radiators have plastic tanks on them now. There's not, you know, they don't make the brass copper ones like they did back in the 30s and the 40s.
1: Yep.
2: So what's actually happened is that coolant becomes more acidic as time goes on, and you'll get a small amount of combustion gases in them and byproducts, things like that. And it actually eats the inside of that plastic tank out just microscopically, basically like little teeny tiny BBs.
1: Yep.
2: And that eventually builds up inside of your heater core and things like that, because it's basically the fins are small enough to block that, and they'll get caught in there just like a blood clot in your veins and your heart and things like that. And the way most heater cores are, so basically you've got a jug on the side, and it just flows down the side and go to any of those fins. So it just, a lot of times they're placed at an angle, things like that.
1: Right.
2: So it just lets it build up inside that jug to the point where, say, you might have 100 fins in there, 80 of them will be blocked. And it makes it almost impossible to flush out, because you're not getting pressure over them. It'll just, you know, it'll just squirt right over the top of them when you're trying to run any sort of acidic cleaner through them, to where you got to pull them out. And most vehicles now, you know,

0: you don't just pop a panel out and change the heater core. You got to pull the entire dash out. There's later model Corvettes. You have to actually pull the windshield out to get the dash out. There's two long structural bolts that go down through through the windshield edge. So it can be a very expensive process. So
1: Corvettes are pretty much pretty. You set them on a shelf.
0: I'm sorry, Camaros, not Corvettes.
1: Camaros are pretty too, but you can drive those.
0: Yeah. So, you know, I've seen some people do a fix by cutting the bolts, but those help hold the crash structure in. So it's definitely not something that we want to do. You know, we want to do the job properly and make sure if you do get in a wreck that you're not compromised.
1: I've seen too, you know, the little side container you were talking about. I see some people would get over there and they just fill it all the way up to the top.
0: Yeah.
1: Is that something you would not recommend?
0: Well, I mean, they have a fill mark on them.
1: Exactly.
0: And, you know, they have
1: that. But if you keep going past that, does it cause some...
0: Well, it'll just make it to where when it's, you know, when it's hot, basically the way it's designed, your radiator will essentially push the coolant out into your reservoir. And that's why they want you to have some headspace in there. And then when it cools down, it actually suck it back in to keep the system full. So if you overfill that, it's just going to dump the coolant on the ground.
1: Yeah.
0: And another thing is, you know, a lot of these cooling systems have to be filled with a vacuum fill system. So we have a special tool, basically, and that's the way most manufacturers want it done, because your point of fill is actually lower than the highest point in the system. So you can get air bubbles in it, which can affect flow, your heating system, your cooling system, things like that. So they have to be filled with a vacuum. So it's not as simple as, you know, I change a hose, just top that thing back up. You either got to get the front end of the vehicle way up in the air, or you got to fill it with a vacuum source.
1: Now, for people that might want to try that at home, there's one thing we should probably tell them, too, that if you have any outside pets and you have any antifreeze spillage, that's something you want to be really careful about, don't you?
0: Yeah, I mean, it needs to be disposed of properly. You know, most coolant now does have a bitter in it to where it tastes, you know, it used to be, it honestly tastes like Kool-Aid, you know. Not that I was specifically drinking it, you know.
1: Oh, you heard from a friend.
0: Yeah, it splashed in your mouth or something when doing a service or whatever. But now it tastes just awful. I mean, just like, you know, a lemon times 1,000, you know, to discourage, you know, an animal from drinking it or one thing like that. Because that was one of the most... If you've ever read up on what actually happens to an animal when they drink antifreeze, it's one of the most horrific ways to die. It's as bad, if not worse, than mouse rat poison. So you definitely want to make sure to contain that stuff, you know, recycle it, dispose of it properly. You know, if, you know, we don't normally, but if you have some you can't get rid of, we can dispose of some coolant properly. Most of the parts houses take it, or you can just call your county to find out where to take it. Don't dump it down the drain.
1: Right. Yeah. So if they are worried about that, they can always come by and make an auto repair, though, right?
0: Absolutely. You know, we can take care of that for them. You know, we offer coolant flushes to make sure to keep your system in shape, so you don't have to worry about being plugged up. You know, as well as I do, you know, see the commercials on TV for cars or go look at new cars. I mean, they're not throwaway anymore.
1: Mm-mm.
0: You know, I mean, you know. My first house I bought in, you know, mid-2000s was $45,000. You know, you can't hardly buy a vehicle for that anymore. Not new.
1: Yeah. It was the old joke about the three guys walking out in the desert. One of them had a jug of water. One of them was carrying a fan, and the other one was carrying a car door. And he said, you know, what are you doing with the car door? He said, I get so hot, I just roll the window down. And the other two guys right now, though, they're like, how did he afford a car door? Well, how can they get in touch with you, Adam?
0: Best way is give us a call at 615-688-3835. 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
1: 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That's even more so.
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1: All right. Man, it's always good to see you. Keep those dad jokes coming, okay?
0: Yeah, we'll try to keep them coming every week. And you know, you steal my thunder there a little bit, but...
1: Well, I just didn't want you to tell them, don't turn the radio off, because they're not going to turn the radio off. All right. Thank you, Adam.
0: Thanks, Don. Thanks for C3 Coffee House for having us today.
1: All right. We'll head back to the station. We'll be right back with more Coffee Talk at C3 Coffee House.
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17: Check the forecast for today. 20% chance of showers and thunderstorms. Mostly sunny with a high near 88. Wind gusts as high as 20 miles an hour. For tonight, a 50% chance of showers and thunderstorms. Increasing clouds with a low around 67. For tomorrow, showers and thunderstorms likely with a high near 81. The chance of precipitation is 90%. 744, 78 degrees in Lafayette. Let's head back out to C3 Coffee House and Don with more coffee talk.
1: Yeah. All right, folks, thank you so much. I'm just laughing here at C3 Coffee House. Anthony Barber, he's sitting there talking with Adam Foster as he's getting ready to leave. Anthony's leaning against the wall looking up at him, and it looks like...
18: You have to.
1: Yeah, but the way it looks right now, Adam's like, he's looking down at him like, where's your milk money?
18: He's too close to him. Yeah, Adam's one of the few people I have to look up to.
1: Exactly. And hey, Mr. Tim Metter here, Tim Key from Metter Enterprises.
18: Yeah, it's all right. I don't mind.
1: How's everything going,
18: it's
1: Tim?
18: It's going great, Don. How are you?
1: It's good to see you, buddy. Always good to see
18: Always
1: you.
18: Always a pleasure, man. This is nice here at C3 Coffee House.
1: It is.
18: Anthony's
1: really
18: got us these good goodies here this morning. I had a smoked ham and cheese croissant, and I hit the spot.
1: Got some of those great pastries over there, too. I might have to stick
18: Yeah, I think
1: that
18: pastry's going to have to slip out the door with me on my way.
1: So what's going on in Metter Enterprises?
18: We're busy, believe it or not. It's right here toward the end of the school year is one of our busy peaks, and... Like true to form, it's busy. And
1: before I forget, happy belated anniversary to Harvey and Larissa.
18: Yes, yes, they just recently celebrated 31 maybe. Yeah, so yeah, they I think they went out of town. I can't remember where they went. They did something to celebrate, and she didn't show up for work that day. That's all I remember. I think I've seen them at Maggiano's.
1: Yeah.
18: I haven't been there, but I hear that's a good place to downtown.
1: Do they got good branding?
18: Branding?
1: Mm-hmm.
18: I haven't never been there. I don't know.
1: Well, that's just one of those things.
18: If you don't, Maggiano's, if you're listening, give us a call. See if we can't help improve your branding.
1: That's one of those things, though, like word of mouth. But, you know, there's so many other ways, too, that you can get the word out.
18: Yeah.
1: Radio, of course. But, you know, what if you are shy and don't feel like talking on the radio, Tim? Maybe, I got an idea. Like you're wearing a Metter Enterprises shirt, a Metter Enterprises hat.
18: Mm-hmm.
1: I've seen Billy carry Metter Enterprises backpacks.
18: Yep.
1: Coolers.
18: Yep. Backpacks, coolers, chairs, umbrellas. That's, we just did several umbrellas we gave away for the teacher appreciation. I think it was last week
1: mm-hmm.
18: through the Chamber of Commerce. And, yeah, we wanted to do something different. We've been doing the stadium seats. Those have been real popular for the past few years. And was talking, it's like, let's do something. What can we do that's different that you don't see a whole lot of, which is branded umbrellas? And it's very practical. And
1: hey, if it's raining, you're going to see somebody with an umbrella, you're going to notice yeah. not only they got an umbrella, like Lucky Dog, they got their umbrella. What's that say on it?
18: Yeah. Yeah, we put three prints on there. I created a new Macon County Tigers logo or branding. And we put Thankful the Teachers and had a little image of teacher with some kids on it. But then we put a small version of our branding on there. So umbrella has 8 print locations.
1: Yeah.
18: You could put a lot on an umbrella.
1: Sure can.
18: Yeah. And so that was really nice. We got a lot of shirts. There's a business having a 40-year anniversary, and they've come to us to do their shirts for that event. There's all kind of good things going on. You know, we're heading into spring now. The weather's getting great. We do camping chairs. We've got coolers. We've got casserole dish covers, or carriers, you call them. It's
1: uh-huh.
18: to keep your casserole dish warm while you're transporting it to that family cookout. You can put your family name on there or your business logo. You know, we don't really judge based on what you want to put on there. Well,
1: right. But if you go to a family reunion and you bring some supplies, you might
18: got your
1: put
18: name
1: your name on
18: it.
1: Yeah. You know, nope, that one's mine.
18: Nobody will be peeling that piece of tape off of it with your name on it.
1: But yeah, there's a lot of great things. Like I said, you don't have to be a business to have something branded.
18: Absolutely not. You could just have a good message. You know, we've done so many interesting things. We had a lady approach us right before Christmas. She wanted to give everybody at her church a handkerchief that had a message on it, and wanted to know, you know, can you guys do that? Yeah.
1: Yeah,
18: we can do that.
1: I think somebody went viral last year sometime. They had a shirt, and it just said on the back, said, "You are enough."
18: Yeah.
1: And they had people from behind them, pecking mm-hmm. them on the shoulder.
18: Yeah.
1: Saying, "Thank you for wearing that."
18: Absolutely.
1: Just
18: a little message of encouragement, something, you know, you might have been through something in your life, and a particular statement helped you. I promise it would help somebody else if they heard it.
1: Right.
18: You know, I've played around myself. You know, I have other businesses, my wood shop business and other things, and I create statements of encouragement, and people stop me all the time, and it's like, oh, thank you for wearing that, or thank you for saying that, you know, so it does work, and I'm not trying to make money off what I do. I just, it's a positive message or statement about something important, and it touches people, and, you know, that's the power of messaging. You know, so yes, we can help you build your brand or, you know, communicate your brand and promote, but you could also communicate a positive message or a negative one. Not everything has to be positive. Sometimes negative messaging goes a long way too for the right reason.
1: The only good thing about a bad mood is spreading it, right? We don't see that too many negative things.
18: No, we don't. But
1: usually people, they have that type of message they really want to convey to pass that information along.
18: Yeah. Or just let people know you're not alone, Don. I remember back in 2020, I wore some negative, you'd probably be considered negative messages, but they were positive to the people who needed to hear them.
1: Right.
18: You know, and.
1: You know, I remember when Lisa died, you called me up right away and said, "You are not alone."
18: That's right. You're not alone.
1: And just, it's amazing how, like, just a few words.
18: Yeah.
1: Simple.
18: It don't take long, lengthy speeches or, you know, profound statements. Just letting somebody know that they're not alone, they're seen. You know, and yeah, it's a really good thing. I love being in this business. You know, it's a lot of opportunities to share with people, meet people, talk to people, and just, you know, share
1: inspiration can come from anywhere.
18: Yeah, It does. It absolutely does. And, you know, I get the honor and privilege of just being here and available to do whatever needs to be done.
1: Yeah.
18: Yeah. Really.
1: So if somebody has an inspiring message, or maybe they want to get their wife a gift and she wears a T-shirt that says, "He loves my eyes."
18: Yeah.
1: It's little things.
18: Yeah. Yeah. Yeah. It could be simple. My wife is constantly sending me little messages like, "You should put this on a shirt. You should put this on a shirt." I'm like, you really want to be seen with me wearing that on a shirt sometimes because they're funny. Maybe not appropriate.
1: Well, now, if somebody decided they wanted to make like a shirt order with messages on it, what's usually a typical order? I mean,
18: you know, we'll do one. I mean, it's going to be pricey because there's some flat costs that have to be rolled up into the number of pieces
1: right.
18: you print
1: so
18: on.
1: They, you know, if they wanted to do 20,
18: yeah,
1: it'd be a little bit cheaper.
18: Yeah,
1: product,
18: right? Yeah. As long as you do 12, you can usually hit a decent, you know, price for a T-shirt, probably $16-$18, somewhere in there. I quoted some yesterday. It's a larger 150 piece order. They're going to be about $10 for a shirt with one print location on it. So it just really depends on what the shirt is. Of course, you know, premium brand shirts, Nikes or, you know, moisture wicking type things are be much more expensive than, you know, say the Sport Tech that I'm wearing.
1: Now, tell us about the process with the way you put this on there that makes it last a lot longer.
18: Yeah, so we do a full color heat transfer. It's called direct to film printing. So we can do full color. So it's similar to inkjet. The technology is similar to that. There's a couple of differences. So we print on a plastic film, a heat transferable film. So the ink is printed upside down or in reverse, and we dry the glue onto the film, and then we can heat transfer that onto a fabric. And it's real ink. It's not like screen printing, I'm sure you've heard of.
1: Yeah.
18: It's like it's an ink, but it's on top of the fabric, so you can feel
1: this
18: it.
1: Right here pretty much bonds with the fabric.
18: So what we do, it becomes technically part of the fabric. You can't really feel it on. It's not like sitting on top of the shirt. It gets down into the threads and the fibers of the shirt. It looks a lot smoother and lasts a lot longer.
1: The possibilities can be endless.
18: Yeah.
1: How can they get in touch with you, Chad?
18: You can give us a call anytime at 615-666-6215. If you want to talk to me, I'm extension 7. So you can give me a call. You can find us on all social media at MetterENT. Just if you just at MetterENT on pretty much any social media platform, you'll find us.
1: You know, folks, if you know you need an idea for Brandon, but you just, I don't know, my mind's a blank. I just can't seem to come up with something. Talk to Tim. He's got great ideas. He's been doing this for a long time,
18: yep,
1: and
18: absolutely.
1: He knows some of the ideas that work.
18: Yep. Well, if you have an established brand, we can just work with that. If you don't, you have a good idea, or maybe you don't have a good idea, maybe you just, you know, you're real early in the process, we can help, you know, come up with something that looks great and that prints well. And, one thing some people do, they prefer to bring us their own shirts, saves just a little bit of money. It's not an excessive amount, but we'll print on your own product. We don't care. We're a printing company.
1: There you go.
18: We'll sell you some T-shirts and caps if you need them, but we're a printing company. Printing's what we do. Printing's what we're great at. But we can also fill those voids where somebody needs help acquiring merchandise.
1: All right. Tim, it's always good to see
18: always
1: you.
18: Always a pleasure, Don.
1: All right. Y'all give Tim a call. Go see him at Metter Enterprises.
18: Thanks, Don.
1: All right. We'll head back to the station. We'll be right back with more Coffee Talk here at C3 Coffee House.
5: This is your local sports. The Macon County High School Tigers baseball season comes to a close following Saturday's 11-2 loss to Alcoa in the sectional round. The Tigers finish a fine season at 25-13. Alcoa advances to the state tournament Tuesday. And the Smith County Owls rallied for 2 runs in the bottom of the 7th inning, defeating the Westmoreland Eagles 7-6 in Game 3 of their sectional series. The Owls advance to the state tournament while the Eagles season comes to a close.
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1: All right, folks, thank you so much. 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
21: Good morning, Don.
1: Whitney.
21: How are you?
1: I'm doing great. Good to see you.
21: Good to see you, too. I tell you what, Anthony Barber and his crew here, they have some awesome stuff. I came by the other day and got a chicken salad sandwich. I had never gotten lunch here, just breakfast. They see me every morning. They pretty much know when my truck pulls up. They start fixing because they know what I'm going to order. I'm definitely a creature of habit for sure. But I got a chicken salad sandwich and it was delicious. So if you're looking for a different option for lunch, definitely come by and see C3 Coffee House for sure.
1: I've had lots of great dishes. I think my favorite, though, would probably be their lasagna.
21: Okay.
1: Yeah. All right. If you get a chance to try their lasagna, you get that and a side salad. It's,
21: What's
1: the word, Anthony?
22: Good.
1: That's good. All you need to know.
21: It's good. Okay. All right. Yeah.
1: I thought he was going to say something really fancy in Italian, like, Oh, okay.
21: He could say something, and we wouldn't know any different. It probably wouldn't be Italian, but we wouldn't know any different. But, so real estate's picking up, Don. I tell you, it is the weather, I think. Everybody's getting ready to get out and look at things, and then we just have some really good options on the market here in Macon County, depending on whatever you're looking for. You're looking for land, you're looking for new construction houses, you're looking for larger square footage homes, or just a starter home. There's all kinds of options on the market right now in Macon County. Plenty of things that you can choose from that's all in different price ranges, for sure.
1: You know, I got my yard is a pretty good size yard, and it takes me about, an hour and a half to 2.5 hours, depending on what I've got going on. I bet there's a lot of people out there that's got a big yard that do not like to mow. Yeah. They may not want to pay to have it mowed every week. So maybe they're looking for something like your nice big house, maybe a smaller yard. You've run into that, I bet, don't
21: you? I have. I've run into the opposite of that also. You know, like we want acreage. We don't want to see a neighbor or I don't want to mow anything, you know. So it's just there's different things out there, different likings, and we definitely have something on the market for everybody, I think, in the community right now for sure. I told you, they asked me if I had a Shrum family story, and I've got my daughter here with me this morning, and not many times does your daughter want to come with you anywhere. You're 16-year-old, so when she said, Mama, can I come with you? I said, absolutely, you can come with me. So Miss Paige Shrum, she's going to be a senior at Macon County High School next year, and so she gets to come along on a lot of my real estate deals. Most of the time she says, can I just sit in the car?
1: And has she eaten here before?
21: We've been here before for sure. She and
1: that's
21: I
1: why
21: been
1: she's here.
21: Here. Yeah, that's why she's here. She wanted to know where it was. She did ask where it was, you know, where she came. So, but yeah, sometimes she has to go with me to showings and put up a sign or take a sign down or put a lockbox up. So I have lots of good help at home for sure. But I'm gonna brag on her for just a minute. Can I have just a mom moment?
1: Well, of course.
21: So Paige is at the point in her life where she's trying to figure out what she wants to do. And for years, she has been very interested in military academies. She's been interested in the Air Force Academy, West Point, the Naval Academy, things like that. And this summer, she was one of 5,000 students nationwide that applied to West Point's leadership seminar this summer. It's a week on campus there on the military academy at West Point, that you basically to live a life of a cadet and decide if that's something that you would like to pursue. So she was one of 5,000 that applied nationwide, and she was one of 1,000 that was chosen. So in June, next month, she will be going to West Point for a week. So I'm really proud of that.
1: And outstanding, Paige.
21: Yes, absolutely, absolutely. So we are not a military family, so I don't know where that came from, but it's one of the most patriotic things I think my children could do, for sure. So I'm very proud of her, very proud.
1: There you go.
21: So my family story this morning, that it involves her, and it's actually the first family story with her in it. So this goes back to, we've always had cows on the farm, and our bull, when we would buy a bull, we would always name that bull based upon who we bought it from. And so about 16, 17 years ago, we had just bought a new bull from Stanley Hall. And my son, he was 4 at the time, and he could not talk right. And he was a great big boy before he could talk right. And so we named him Stanley, the bull Stanley. Well, Dawson could not say Stanley, so he called him Old Tanny. And that's what it come out as, is Old Tanny. And so he go down there to the farm to feed the cows with Andy, and he got to noticing all these cows having calves. All of them was having calves, but Old Tanny wouldn't. And he said, Daddy, he said, I tell you what, he's getting fat. I think Old Tanny's fixing to have a calf. And he said, no, Dawson, you got it wrong. He said, Old Tanny's got the most important job here. He said, what is that? He said, well, he talks them cows into having calves, and then we sell them, and that's how we make money. He just thought about it, and he understood that. You know, he thought, that makes sense. Well, the next week, I found out that Paige was coming along, that she was headed our way. And so I sat him down, little 4-year-old Dawson, and I told him the little ultrasound picture, and I said, buddy, I gotta tell you something. I said, you're gonna be a big brother. And he said that he sat there, and you could tell he was really thinking. And he said, Mama, have you been down to farm talking to Old Tanny? And I said, I guess I have. You know, I guess I have. And the funniest thing about that is, at the time, Andy was managing the co-op up here. And so Andy thought that was the funniest story ever. So he goes up there and tells the Liar's Corner at co-op that story. I could not go anywhere in Lafayette without somebody asking me if I'd been talking to Old Tanny.
1: The cow whisperer.
21: Yeah.
1: I thought he was going to say, how did Daddy talk you into that?
21: No, people still mention it. The people that frequented co-op at the time, they still mention Old Tanny, me talking to Old Tanny. So this is the result of mine and Old Tanny's conversation right here. So
1: whatever happened to Old Tanny?
21: Well, he probably was spaghetti. He probably was.
1: What's that?
21: Oh, spaghetti. He was spaghetti. Or yeah. We did say one time after we had sent him to the sale barn, we was eating at the table, and we said, well, you never know, Dawson, that might be Old Tanny in that hamburger, and he stopped eating the hamburger. He did not like the thought of that at all. So he liked Old Tanny. He really did.
1: Yeah. Well, yeah, it sounded like Old Tanny was a pretty fun guy.
21: He was. Yeah, absolutely. But they don't have a thing to do with real estate, but that's just a little that's just a little family story there. So but
1: you know, that right there shows you you just like everybody's family have some great stories to tell.
21: Oh,
1: I think it makes you more approachable as a person, as a real estate agent. Say, you know, I heard you talking about Old Tanny.
21: Yeah, I'm like, I'm your girl. Let's go look at some houses. Absolutely. That's
1: there you go. How could they get in touch with you?
21: Yeah, they can call or text me anytime, 615-489-6821, or follow on my social media, Whitney Strum Realtor on Facebook, and I'll be posting all different kinds of things on there, listings and for sale for sure. But yeah, you can call me or text me anytime, even if you just have a question about, I'm thinking about this. What do you think, or
1: right.
21: What could be a timeline on this? Absolutely don't mind at all answering any questions. So 615-489-6821.
1: All right. Well, thank you so much for being here, Paige. Thank you for coming as well, and congratulations on your West Point appointment in June.
21: In June, yes.
1: All right. Enjoy yourself, and And I hope it helps you figure out exactly what you want to do and where you want to go.
0: Thank you, Don.
1: Thank you, Whitney. All right, we'll head back to the station, and we'll be right back with more Coffee Talk here at C3 Coffee House.
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22: 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Funeral services for Mary Frances Russell, age 99, will be conducted from the Carthage Chapel of Sanderson Funeral Home at 11 a.m. today. Burial will follow in the Russell Family Cemetery on Defeated Creek Road on the Russell Farm. Visitation will be from 9 a.m. until 11 a.m. at the Sanderson and Carthage Chapel. Mary Frances Russell is survived by son and daughter-in-law Jackie and Connie Halliburton Russell. Dorothy Grissom, age 78, of Gallatin and formerly of the Union Camp community in Macon County, passed away. Dorothy Grissom is in the care of the Anderson and Son Funeral Home in Red Bulling Springs, where arrangements are incomplete but will be announced as they're made available.
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17: 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It's 8:10 and 78 degrees in Lafayette. 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
0: Good morning, Dawn.
1: How you doing?
0: Oh, I'm great. How are you today?
1: I'm doing great, too.
0: Y'all have had a busy morning here. I tell you what, I've been listening this morning, and wow, the lineup has been amazing. So, and of course, we always love coming over here at C3, don't we?
1: Sure do.
0: That Anthony, he knows how to spoil us. That's what it is.
1: He does. But you know what? That keeps me coming back for more.
0: I know.
1: You know, he
0: like,
1: might
0: really?
1: Treat me to a green drink here in the morning, but you know, I got to come back sometimes for lunch and try to listen. What's the concoction you've come up with today?
0: Yes.
1: And it's always always good.
0: Yes, it is. He always comes out with some kind of surprise while I'm here, and that's just amazing. I love being able to reach out to Anthony, and he always comes through, even for those catering events.
1: Yeah.
0: So I know I utilize a lot of catering services for the hospital. So I'll text Anthony up and say, "Hey, Anthony, can you provide this?" And he rolls right in there, and he just takes care of it all, so I don't have to worry about anything.
1: There you go.
0: So,
1: see this green drink he brings me. And of course, you got a pretty green blouse on.
0: Yes.
1: Tell the folks what you were telling me.
0: Yes. So today is, of course, I know with Macon County Health Council, we are supporting Mental Health Awareness Day, Dawn, and so we're wearing green, and of course you're drinking green. How about that? So, you know, mental health awareness is very important in our lives, and we got to make sure that we're taking care of ourselves, right, Dawn? And
1: exactly.
0: We've talked about this personally, both of you and I, before, and making sure what we're doing, those self-care things for our own self. You know, that's so important.
1: Right.
0: And so, and when you're not feeling the best in your life, reach out to someone who will listen. So
1: if you feel yourself you're not important enough, I guarantee you reach out to somebody, the right person, they're going to show you exactly what you mean to them.
0: Most definitely. And, you know, that's so important for us to have those people in our lives that we can know that we can talk to, and you know, just be able to have that resource of someone to be there and listen and be supportive. That's what it's all about. So,
1: exactly.
0: Again, May is also Mental Health Awareness Month. So, again, if you're out there and you're getting ready, throw on some green in support of mental health awareness. So, anyway, but, yeah, I'm here and also to talk about another thing that we're offering over at the hospital this month, and it's the vitamin D levels. You know, we're still in May, and we have a couple, maybe this week and next week May left. And so we'll roll into June. So you're down to 2 weeks to get that free vitamin D level. And so I know we've had a lot of people show up and get that, and that's a very important test, Dawn.
1: Right.
0: So
1: you don't have to fast for that one,
0: no,
1: right?
0: No, you don't. You don't
1: and
0: have
1: you
0: to.
1: You can show up without an appointment?
0: Right, yeah. You can go over right now this morning and just show up at our hospital laboratory.
1: Sounds really easy.
0: Absolutely.
1: Instead
0: all you have to do.
1: Just take a little bit of time.
0: Yeah, maybe give a little information, roll up that sleeve, and let someone draw your blood. So, anyway, why does vitamin D matter? You know, is very important. And a lot of things, vitamin D as we get older is definitely important because of our bone strength. You know, we've got to have vitamin D for that. And so just also immunity, immune health, muscle function is very important for vitamin D. And then also mood and energy levels. So, you know, if you're sluggish and maybe just like, you know what, I'm not feeling it, you know, maybe come in for your vitamin D check.
1: Get in a bad mood. Get out and get some sun, you grouch.
0: Ain't that the truth? I tell you, it's hard sitting inside sometimes in the office, but I'm fortunate enough where I have a job where I'm out and in a lot, and so in the community, and just being able to enjoy this beautiful weather that we're having and getting that vitamin D from the
1: right.
0: sunshine is very important. So anyway, you know, risk factors for our low vitamin D, of course, is limited sun exposure. So get out there and get that sun. And then as we get older, our vitamin D tends to decrease. And then indoor work schedules, you know, I mentioned that already, but working inside and not seeing the sun and coming out, or, you know, you might work night shift. And so what happens? Yeah, you work nights and it's dark. You go home and you're sleeping during the day when the sun shines. So getting that vitamin D is very important. So I want to encourage everyone for prevention and early awareness, and remove that cost from the barrier, because that's why we're offering this vitamin D free at no charge. So anyway,
1: that makes it even easier.
0: Yeah.
1: No fasting. No appointment.
0: Right.
1: And no cost.
0: Mm-mm.
1: Why would you not want to do that?
0: Yes. And, you know, we're rolling into June soon, June month, and we'll be doing the vascular screening. So, you know, if you're out there and you want to have a vascular screening, you could go ahead and call the hospital and schedule it for June. And what is, you know, we've talked a little bit about vascular screenings before, but we'll talk more in depth about that coming in June. But you could go ahead today, call over, schedule those vascular screenings for June. There's like 3 vascular screenings that we're going to be offering at a reduced rate of $110. So that's a great deal for those 3 vascular screenings. So anyway, go ahead and get that scheduled as well.
1: If there are any of these things that you have talked with your doctor about, and you know that you might possibly need these tests, why don't you surprise your doctor and go and get them done?
0: Right. Yes, most definitely. And, you know, earlier I was listening to the radio when I was coming this way, and I heard that there were some opportunities, growth opportunities at Cobb Vantress here in town for careers. And so, you know, I know people love to be able to work closer to home, and that's very fortunate that they have some job openings there.
1: Right.
0: But just keep in mind, we also have some job opportunities at the hospital. So I want to kind of highlight that this morning as well,
4: sure.
0: Dawn. So right now we're looking for a radiology technician. So if you're out there and you're driving out of town for work and maybe want to get closer to home, we are looking for an x-ray technician, so you can apply for that position. Also a phlebotomist. And some people are might thinking, what is a phlebotomist?
1: Well, it has something to do with blood.
0: Yeah, it is. So anyway, they, of course, draw that blood. So if you're coming in for your free vitamin D screening, guess what's going to happen? Phlebotomist.
1: If you're afraid of needles, guess what?
0: Uh-huh.
1: You don't have to worry about sticking yourself.
0: That's right. That phlebotomist is going to do it, right?
1: Right.
0: So we do have a phlebotomy position available at the hospital. We also have a medical laboratory technician position. So if you're an MLT, that's the abbreviation for medical lab, and you're driving out of town and just want to pick up some extra hours, I think that's a PRN position. So go ahead and apply for that online as well. As an LPN, we have a LPN position. That's a licensed practical nurse. We have a registered nurse position. I think that's on the med-surg side of things. We have a scrub technician. What is a scrub technician? Well, they're going to scrub you in for surgery cases. So anyway, that's an important position back there in our surgery department. And a speech therapist. We've got those positions available in our pediatric speech therapy department. Occupational therapy assistant, we need one of those, along with an occupational therapist. We need a respiratory therapist, and we also need an emergency room registered nurse.
1: There you go.
0: Lots of positions available.
1: Lots of opportunities.
0: Yeah, and that's all because of our community supporting our local hospital. So thank you guys out there. If you're utilizing our services, we appreciate all that you do in coming to our hospital and being supportive of local hometown hospital.
1: Well, we appreciate everything the hospital does for the community as well.
0: Yes.
1: Offering these different monthly specials, mm-hmm. and, you know, just
0: right.
1: basically being there.
0: That's exactly right, Don.
1: You know, a lot of places, a lot of communities don't have a hometown hospital.
0: Oh, no, no, and they don't give back to the community like we do. So,
1: yeah.
0: And again, that goes back because we're a nonprofit hospital. So we are a nonprofit hospital rule, and you know, more of your larger hospitals are for-profit facilities, so they're not going to do as much as we are in our community in giving back.
1: Check the website and how easily you can check the prices on things compared to other hospitals.
0: Yes, most definitely. If you have high deductible plans, if you have no insurance at all, you might be a self-pay patient, you can give us a call and find out how much we're going to charge you for a service, and you can pay out of pocket or you can know how much you're going to be because it's going to go toward your deductible. Sounds like they're making up something back there, don't it, Don?
1: It does. They're grinding beans or
0: I know.
1: Doing some construction.
0: Oh, well, again, you can check out all of our services on our website at www.makingcommunityhospital.com, or you can stop by and see us at 305 West Locust Street right here in Lafayette, or you can give us a call at 615-666-2147. And you know, Don, be as surprised when I give out that number. I have a lot of people to give me a call when I get back over at the office.
1: Yeah.
0: And they're just like inquiring, hey, do we have this here at the hospital?
1: That's good.
0: Yeah.
1: Because
0: isn't it?
1: I mean, it gives you ideas that maybe if you don't have it, you know, maybe I should look into that.
0: That's exactly
1: because
0: right.
1: Because you've done that before for several different people who give
0: mm-hmm.
1: you those ideas.
0: Yeah.
1: And you're like, you know, maybe we need to get this type of physician coming
0: right.
1: once a week or so.
0: Yeah. And as we continue to grow, we're growing those new service lines. I forgot to cover today,
1: mm-hmm.
0: Don, is we are going to begin cataract surgery this Friday at Macon Community Hospital.
1: Outstanding.
0: I know. How about that? We
1: yeah.
0: have Dr. It's Kammer, and he's going to start doing surgeries for cataracts at Macon this Friday. He'll be there every fourth Fridays to do cataracts. And he is actually, his main office is located in Lebanon, and he's with the Vanderbilt Eye Institute. So he'll be setting up doing cataracts at Macon Community Hospital. And so I know there's probably a lot of people out there going, well, how do I get in touch with him? Well, if you want to go to your local optometrist, if you see, you know, maybe our two, I think we have two local optometrists here in town. We have Dr. Harper or Dr. Peveler. They can make that referral and then get you in, be evaluated, and then set you up for that cataract surgery. So, and then you don't have to drive out of town, you know, that's important.
1: Right.
0: So we got some other services coming down the line, and I'll share that later.
1: Sounds good.
0: All right, Don, it's always a pleasure.
1: Always a pleasure to see you as well, Stacey.
0: Hey, it's a great day for a great day.
1: It is.
0: Yes.
1: I heard somebody say that before.
0: I know. I bet Nurse Margaret's listening.
1: Yep.
0: All right. Have a great day.
1: You too. Uh-huh. Thank you, Stacey. All right, our hometown hospital, give them a call, 615-666-2147, or check out their website. We're going to head back to station, and we'll be right back to close up Coffee Talk here at C3 Coffee House with Mr. Anthony Barber.
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17: .825, 79 degrees in Lafayette. 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
5: 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Now let's head back out to C3 Coffee House with Don and Coffee Talk.
6: All right. Thank you, Jeremy. We sure do appreciate you. Folks, we're here live and on location at C3 Coffee House. I mean, if you haven't been here, you're missing out. Come by and check out the fabulous menu, the great folks. And, you know, you might try a new concoction. They've got several great drinks. And I'm talking about breakfast and stuff, no alcoholic drinks, anything like that. But, I mean, got great energy drinks, fruit tea, several varieties of coffee. And I'll just be quiet and let Anthony start talking right now. Anthony, thank you so much for hosting Coffee Talk, buddy. It's always a pleasure to be here.
7: It's always a pleasure to have y'all here with us. Don, certainly thankful that y'all were able to come out and be with us. But yeah, you're talking about the drink concoctions and things that we have here. We do have several new things on our menu and things that I'd love for people to come and try. We have now protein refreshers on our menu. And what I mean by protein refreshers is I actually take our green tea, which is completely unsweet. The only sweetener you get out of that green tea is some, if you decide to add flavors to it and things of this nature. But I do add collagen peptides to it, which in a 32-ounce, 24-ounce, which is our medium and large, you can get 20 grams of protein inside of that. It is absolutely odor-free, tasteless. You don't even know it's in there. And a lot of people are loving that. If you do a 16-ounce, you're getting about 10 grams or so of protein in it. So it's a good protein option for those that are wanting healthy.
6: You know, sometimes people are on a certain diet, you know, they want to lose a little weight, but they, you know, let's just try not to eat as much of this or that. But that protein, your body needs it.
7: That's true. Your body does need that protein. And the good thing about it, by pre-mixing it with water and it never having a taste or a color or an odor to it, you can add it to many different things. We can add it to the actual tea itself, our sweet tea. We can add it to our fruit tea. We can add it to our lemonades. We can add it to just about anything you want to. We can actually add it to the lattes and stuff of that nature. It just gives that extra protein for those that want that extra protein to stay healthy. There is no smell to it whatsoever. Completely odorless, completely tasteless. It's wonderful. It dissolves complete whole. You never know that there's anything in there. The water doesn't change color at all. I mean, it's just absolutely wonderful to have it.
6: Outstanding. So tell us a little bit about what's going on. Like, what do you got for breakfast? I mean, breakfast will be closing before you know it.
7: Breakfast will be closing before we know it. The breakfast here only lasts till 10 o'clock, as we can only hold it in the warmer for so long. But it is made fresh every day. Felicia has her famous burritos here, and I call them famous because it's one of the things we can get here that you can't get around everywhere else. You can get them prepackaged here and there at other places, but they are made fresh right here in-house, using farm-fresh ingredients as well. Also, we have our protein bowls, as you was eating one while ago, which that vegetarian protein bowl is spinach and tomatoes, feta cheese, and cheddar cheese with scrambled eggs. So wonderful protein bowl, absolutely delicious. And then we have our breakfast bowls, which do include either sausage or bacon, and then also potatoes, potatoes. Some of them may have ham in them, as we do smoked ham here as well, things of that nature. We have our biscuits. You can have sausage, egg, and cheddar biscuit. You can have a sausage biscuit, ham, egg, and cheddar croissant this morning. I think y'all had some this morning for breakfast here. And then, of course, we have our muffins, and we have our baked goods as well. We have our grab-and-go refrigerator, where you can get overnight oats, or you can parfaits and things of that nature. And then at lunchtime, we do have our lunches go on here. We have lasagna this week, I believe it is, with a side salad.

0: correct. We do a lot of catering out of here. Catering here as well with events that happen here for our businesses. Sometimes we have wedding rehearsals. We have baby showers, birthday parties, things of that like that nature that we do here. Because we have this, as you can see, we have this nice big back room back here that I can set about 70 people in. Plus, we have room to move around and do a buffet style, such as that nature. But then we also do off-site catering. We have a lot of businesses that reach out to us to do off-site catering. I have one tomorrow for about 60 people as well that I'll be going off-site for to make sure that everything goes well. But then we have some at night as well here and there that we do for other businesses, for families, things of this nature. But then this Friday night, I actually have Ashton Gray and her group coming this Friday night, and Stacy's left. She wasn't able to stay and be with us, but learned at, Rotary last week on Wednesday. I did learn that this is Mental Health Month, and they had a doctor calling come in and brought a behavioral therapist in with them, and she was talking about mental health awareness and things of this nature, and it just so happened that I was able to share a poem with them. This Friday night, I am having open mic night here. Ashton Gray is coming. She is soon to be a published poet. And she sent me some of her poems so I could read them to see. And really talks a lot about what she sees from her point of view. And one of the things that I told them last week at Rotary when after the doctor spoke and everything is, you never know what people are going through. And sometimes people just need an outlet to be able to talk or an outlet to be able to express themselves. And sometimes just a smile helps somebody. Did you know that?
1: They need that kind of connection.
0: They do. They need that kind of connection. And we are so thankful here at C3. Community and connection is part of what we do. And we're so thankful here at C3 to be able to help give them that connection as well. And then a week from Friday night, we have Tanner Lohorn coming back. And we'll have a dinner along with that. So if you want to come back and be with us for great music, we'd love for you to.
2: All right. That sounds great, Anthony. So, folks, be sure and check out their social media for upcoming events, such as Red, White, and Brew.
0: Coming. And Red, White, and Brew is coming up on July the 3rd, and it's going to be an all-day event. Three bands here, and we're going to have a barbecue cook-off that morning to help support 37150 Community Outreach. And we would love for everybody to come and be with us.
2: Fireworks too, right?
0: That is right. A lot of live music. Three bands coming that day to play all day long, and then we have fireworks that night. We'd love for everybody to be with us.
2: Anthony, thank you so much for hosting Coffee Talk. It's always a pleasure. We sure do appreciate it.
0: Thank you, Don, for allowing us to do this today, and for everyone that came out. We're so grateful for all those that came out to be with us here.
2: Thank you, Anthony. Well, that pretty much wraps up Coffee Talk today. For Linda McDonald, I'm Don Blankenship. We'll talk to you next week on Coffee Talk.
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Forecast for today, 20% chance of showers and thunderstorms, mostly sunny with a high near 88, with gusts as high as 20 miles an hour. For tonight, a 50% chance of showers and thunderstorms, increasing clouds with a low around 67. For tomorrow, showers and thunderstorms likely. The high is going to be near 81. Chance of precipitation is 90%. And for tomorrow night, more showers and thunderstorms, mostly cloudy, with a low around 64.

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1: 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Driver Cemetery Decoration will be Sunday at 2. 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For more information, call 615-388-2056. 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Hayesville Cemetery decoration will be Friday through Sunday. 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

Checking your forecast, 20% chance of showers and thunderstorms today. Mostly sunny with a high near 88. Wind gust as high as 20 miles an hour. For tonight, a 50% chance of showers and thunderstorms. Increasing clouds with a low around 67. For tomorrow, showers and thunderstorms likely with a high near 81. Chance of precip tomorrow is 90%. And for Wednesday night, again, a chance of showers and thunderstorms. Mostly cloudy with a low around 64. 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
2: This is your weather forecast for today. We have a 20% chance of showers and thunderstorms, mostly sunny skies with a high near 88, gust as high as 20 miles per hour. Tonight, a 50% chance of showers and thunderstorms, increasing clouds with a low around 67. And Wednesday, showers and thunderstorms likely with a high near 81. The chance of precipitation will be at 90%. New rainfall amounts between a quarter and a half inch possible.

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0: I'm so glad it's a Chevy Silverado and not a Waymo taxi. This is going on in Atlanta on Battleview Drive specifically, which ends in a cul-de-sac. And for some reason, empty Waymo taxis keep driving to this residential cul-de-sac and just circling around and around. Dozens of them are doing this. According to the Waymo company, quote, "We remain focused on providing a seamless, respectful, and safe experience for riders and residents alike." While dozens of their empty taxis are circling around in this cul-de-sac, and it's a residential neighborhood, there's little kids around. So they're trying to figure out what's going on with that. Safe and respectful would be no driverless taxis in the cul-de-sac. I mean, call me crazy.
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10: 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His hobbies include working out, playing pickleball, hanging out with his friends, going to the lake, and listening to music. Branson's most proud of accomplishing starting Macon County High School's Club America, as well as being able to be president of Club America and the FBLA. The teacher that has inspired him most over the years is Miss Julie Mix. An outstanding teacher has helped him in many ways throughout his 4 years at Macon County High School that will last a lifetime. And his future plans, Branson wants to attend the University of Tennessee in Knoxville, where he plans to major in business and start his own real estate business. So congratulations, Branson Capps, on your Macon County High School senior salute. Our next senior is Savannah Warchall. Her parents are Heather and Derek Warchall. Savannah's hobbies include nails, racing, and hiking. And she's most proud of meeting new people. The teacher that has inspired her most over the years is Ms. Wilbanks. And her future plans, Savannah wants to get into cosmetology. So congratulations, Savannah Warchall, on your Macon County High School senior salute. And these senior salutes have been brought to you by the awesome folks at Bransford's Electrical and Mechanical.
11: This Red Bowling Springs High School Senior Salute is being brought to you by all the wonderful folks over at North Central Telephone. Our senior is Daniel Gass. Daniel's parent is Floricio Ramos. His hobbies are boxing and football. Daniel's most proud of having friends and overcoming personal goals. He says Mrs. Ballard inspired him over the years, and his future plans are to become a diesel mechanic. Congratulations, Daniel Gass.
12: This is your weather forecast for today. We have a 20% chance of showers and thunderstorms, mostly sunny skies with a high near 88, gusts as high as 20 miles per hour. Tonight, a 50% chance of showers and thunderstorms, increasing clouds with a low around 67. And Wednesday, showers and thunderstorms likely with a high near 81. The chance of precipitation will be at 90%. New rainfall amounts between a quarter and a half inch possible.
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5: This is your weather forecast for today. We have a 20% chance of showers and thunderstorms, mostly sunny skies with a high near 88, gusts as high as 20 miles per hour. Tonight, a 50% chance of showers and thunderstorms, increasing clouds with a low around 66.

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4: 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Evan's most proud of running cross country and track all 4 years while making good grades and being active in Interact and FFA. Evan's future plans are to attend TCAT in Hartsville and earn a diesel mechanic certification. Congratulations, Evan Grossbeck. Our next senior is Olivia Restivo. Olivia's parents are Thomas Restivo and Elena Restivo. Her hobbies are participating in marching band, being with friends, and playing Dungeons and Dragons. Olivia is most proud of becoming drumline captain and graduating with honors. Olivia says Mr. William and Coach Bandy have inspired her over the years, and her future plans are to attend MTSU and earn a degree. Congratulations to Olivia Restivo. Our next senior is Haley Morrow. Haley's parents are Taman and Colton Love. Her hobbies are going shopping, drinking lots of coffee, and roaming the streets. Haley said she's most proud of accomplishing school in general. However, she's most proud she had the honor taking culinary arts and gaining 2 industry certificates and having hands-on experience during that time. Haley says the teacher that inspired her the most was her culinary art teacher, Mrs. Bias. She pushes her students to give their best, but also knows how to be there for them when they need it. Haley says she was such an amazing person. I appreciate her for guiding me and helping me figure out that I am more capable than I thought. Haley's future plans are to go to Ball State for psychology to be a therapist, and she plans to attend Nashville State for culinary arts. So a very big congratulations to Haley Morrow. Very big congratulations to Evan Grossbeck, and also big congratulations to Olivia Restivo. And we thank our sponsor, Modern Automotive Group, for this Macon County High School Senior Salute.
5: 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We have a 20% chance of showers and thunderstorms, mostly sunny skies with a high near 88, gusts as high as 20 miles per hour. Tonight, a 50% chance of showers and thunderstorms, increasing clouds with a low around 67. And Wednesday, showers and thunderstorms likely. With a high near 81, the chance of precipitation will be at 90%. New rainfall amounts between a quarter and a half inch possible.
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0: So will he be back on American Idol next season? No word on that yet. We'll keep you posted. 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
2: This is your local sports. The Macon County High School Tigers baseball season comes to a close following Saturday's 11-2 loss to Alcoa in the sectional round. The Tigers finish a fine season at 25-13. Alcoa advances to the state tournament Tuesday. And the Smith County Owls rallied for two runs in the bottom of the seventh inning, defeating the Westmoreland Eagles 7-6 in Game 3 of their sectional series. The Owls advance to the state tournament while the Eagles season comes to a close.
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4: This Macon County High School Senior Salute is being brought to you by Tony and Marilyn Day of Mertz Gift Gallery. Our first student is Kayla Grenay. Kayla's parents are Amanda and Dennis Grenay. Kayla's hobbies are spending time with her nephews, editing videos, and playing video games. Kayla is most proud of accomplishing attending Beta and Culinary Arts during high school. Kayla says Mrs. Baez inspired her over the years, and her future plans are to go to Nashville State Community College for 2 years, then go to Tennessee Tech University and pursue film editing. Congratulations to Kayla Grenay. Our next student is William Patterson. William's parents are Kevin Patterson and Geneva Bogart. William enjoys art and band activities. He's most proud of making it through high school and says Mr. Wilburn, Coach Cook, and Mr. Philippi have inspired him over the years, and his future plans are to attend Nossi College of Art for graphic design. So a very big congratulations to William Patterson, and a big thank you to Tony and Marilyn Day of Mertz Gift Gallery.
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2: This is your weather forecast for today. We have a 20% chance of showers and thunderstorms, mostly sunny skies with a high near 88, gusts as high as 20 miles per hour. Tonight, a 50% chance of showers and thunderstorms, increasing clouds with a low around 67. And Wednesday, showers and thunderstorms likely with a high near 81. The chance of precipitation will be at 90%. New rainfall amounts between a quarter and a half inch possible.

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1: Breaking news this hour from Town Hall. I'm Rich Thomason. It looks like the Iranian regime is safe, at least for the time being.
2: President Donald Trump says he's holding off on a planned attack of Iran. Trump made this announcement on his Truth Social platform. He said he made the decision after talking to the leaders of Saudi Arabia, the United Arab Emirates, and Qatar.
1: Correspondent Jonathan Gambrell, the president giving Tehran a bit more time to agree to a deal that he can accept, and that would include the Iranians agreeing to give up their pursuit of nuclear weapons. Wildfires burning yet again in Southern California and once again chasing people from their homes.
3: Authorities have ordered thousands of people to evacuate as a wind-driven wildfire threatens suburban homes in Southern California. The Sandy Fire was reported around 10 a.m. Monday morning in the hills above Simi Valley, northwest of Los Angeles, with wind gusts of up to 30 miles per hour. The fire department says that by mid-afternoon it had consumed more than 500 acres of dry brush and it damaged at least one home. The Ronald Reagan Presidential Library and Museum is perched on a hillside a few miles away. It closed for the day because of the fire. I'm Lisa Dwyer.
1: Service on New York's Long Island Railroad slated to resume soon. A tentative contract ends a three-day strike that closed the LIRR. Voters in a half dozen states going to the polls today in primaries in Kentucky. Incumbent Republican Congressman and Trump foe Thomas Massie is being challenged by Trump-endorsed candidate Ed Gallrein. Acting Attorney General Todd Blanche on Capitol Hill today, his first congressional testimony since taking over at the Department of Justice. On Wall Street, the Dow is down 174 points, the Nasdaq off 264 points, a loss of 1%. More on these stories at townhall.com.
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1: An Ebola outbreak is spreading in the Democratic Republic of Congo.
5: As this deadly Ebola outbreak continues to spread, the Congolese government has sought to reassure people that its response teams are working hard to trace and investigate suspected infections, and that there's no need for panic. However, with cases now identified in new areas, including near Kunde in Ituri province, Butembo in North Kivu, and the city of Goma, concern is inevitably growing. Meanwhile, in Bunia, one of the initial centers of the outbreak, an American doctor has tested positive after being exposed while treating Ebola patients.
1: The BBC's Tom Bateman, the Congolese Health Ministry, reports there have been at least 131 deaths, more than 500 suspected cases so far. The World Health Organization has declared the outbreak a public health emergency of international concern. The UN Health Agency plans to convene its emergency committee to advise on recommendations. Townhall.com. Golf's second major of the year has been won by an Englishman for the first time in more than a century.
6: Aaron Rye's victory in this year's PGA Championship at Aronimink was a historic moment over 100 years in the making.
7: To be, a person that's the first one to have won it in such a long time from England is an amazing thing and something to be extremely proud of.
6: On Sunday, Rye became the first English-born golfer to win the PGA since Jim Barnes in 1919.
7: Extremely, extremely proud. There's a lot of incredible and historic English players over those 100 years who have gone on to achieve incredible things and had phenomenal careers.
6: The 31-year-old Rai is the first player of Indian heritage to win a major. I'm Geffen Coolball.
1: Former Los Angeles Police Detective Mark Furman has died at his home in Idaho. He played a key role in the O.J. Simpson murder trial back in the 1990s. More on these stories, townhall.com.
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10: This is your obituary report for the day. Funeral services for Mary Frances Russell, age 99, will be conducted from the Carthage Chapel of Sanderson Funeral Home at 11 a.m. today. Burial will follow in the Russell Family Cemetery on Defeated Creek Road on the Russell Farm. Visitation will be from 9 a.m. until 11 a.m. at the Sanderson and Carthage Chapel. Mary Frances Russell is survived by son and daughter-in-law Jackie and Connie Halliburton Russell. Dorothy Grissom, age 78, of Gallatin and formerly of the Union Camp community in Macon County, passed away. Dorothy Grissom is in the care of the Anderson and Son Funeral Home in Red Bulling Springs, where arrangements are incomplete but will be announced as they're made available.
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10: This is your weather forecast for today. We have a 20% chance of showers and thunderstorms, mostly sunny skies with a high near 88, gusts as high as 20 miles per hour. Tonight, a 50% chance of showers and thunderstorms, increasing clouds with a low around 67. And Wednesday, showers and thunderstorms likely with a high near 81. The chance of precipitation will be at 90%. New rainfall amounts between a quarter and a half inch possible. Let's find out what's on the menu today at Lafayette Hometown Foods.
11: 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Thank you, and have a nice day.

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0: It's his new one. I love this song. That's Luke Combs and Be By You While You're Climbing the Stairs. There's a new study just got published in a journal of cardiology. Scientific study showing that the next time you're in a building with four flights of stairs, climb all four flights as fast as you can. Because according to this study, if it takes you more than 90 seconds to go up four flights of stairs, that means you have less than optimal heart health. So you got to be able to climb four flights of stairs in under a minute and a half, according to this new study. So the next time I have the opportunity with four flights of stairs, I will try this. 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
12: This is your weather forecast for today. We have a 20% chance of showers and thunderstorms, mostly sunny skies with a high near 88, gusts as high as 20 miles per hour. Tonight, a 50% chance of showers and thunderstorms, increasing clouds with a low around 67. And Wednesday, showers and thunderstorms likely with a high near 81. The chance of precipitation will be at 90%. New rainfall amounts between a quarter and a half inch possible.

0: So does he have a hairstylist just follow him around everywhere he goes to maintain his fade? Because it is that perfect. That's Kane Brown.
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3: 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Our first senior is Gracie Clevenger. Gracie's parents, Paula Wagner and Daryl Clevenger. Her hobby is working. Gracie's most proud of her communication skills, and when asked if there's a teacher or school employee that's inspired her over the years, Gracie said, Mrs. Vincent and Mrs. Bransford. Gracie's future plans are to become an ENP. Congratulations to Gracie Clevenger. Our next senior is Daisy Mateus. Daisy's parents are Placido Mateus and Michaela Garcia. Her hobbies are hanging out with friends, listening to music, and watching movies. Daisy's most proud of becoming an officer in FBLA. When asked if there's a teacher or school employee that's inspired her over the years, Daisy said Mr. Cook. And her future plans are going to college and traveling.
4: 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And our first senior today is Daniel Gass. Daniel's parents, Florencio Ramos. Daniel's hobbies, boxing and football. Daniel is most proud of accomplishment during high school is having friends and overcoming personal goals. A teacher that inspired Daniel over the years, Mrs. Ballard, and Daniel's future plans to become a diesel mechanic. A big congratulations to you, Daniel Gass, Red Bowling Springs graduating high school senior. And again, this was brought to you today by all those nice folks at City of Red Bowling Springs.
2: This is your weather forecast for today. We have a 20% chance of showers and thunderstorms, mostly sunny skies with a high near 88, gusts as high as 20 miles per hour. Tonight, a 50% chance of showers and thunderstorms, increasing clouds with the low around 67. And Wednesday, showers and thunderstorms likely with a high near 81. The chance of precipitation will be at 90%. New rainfall amounts between a quarter and a half inch possible.
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visually, the video is very dark. It's like they didn't turn any lights on to establish the moodiness of the whole thing. But both of them are very nice-looking men. 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
5: This Macon County High School Senior Salute is being brought to you courtesy of Mike and Carol Wells of Mike Wells CPA and Carol's Cut-Ups. Our first senior is Aliyah Gibson. Aliyah's parents are Jason and Deborah Gibson. Her hobbies are music and spending time with her friends and family. Aliyah says she's most proud of her academic achievements of being in the top 10, honors, her ACT score, and the time she spent with the marching band being a leader. Is there a teacher that's inspired her over the years? She says there's too many to name them all. But Mrs. Shoulders, Miss Reed, Mr. Searcy, Mr. Ben Cook, Mr. Bandy, Mr. Wilburn, Mrs. Serrano, and Mr. Anderson are just a few of the many amazing people who work at the school that inspire her daily. Aliyah's future plans are either owning a flower shop or getting her law degree and becoming a lawyer. Congratulations to Aliyah Gibson. Our next senior is Sitlali Ramirez. Sitlali's parents are Irene Gaspar and Benjamin Ramirez. Sitlali is most proud that she has graduated, and her future plans are to become an interior designer or an architect. So a very big congratulations to Sitlali Ramirez and Aliyah Gibson. And a very big thank you to our sponsor, Mike and Carol Wells.
6: This Macon County High School Senior Salute is being brought to you today by the nice folks at 10 Plasco. And our first senior today is Bree Wheat. Bree's parents are Kara and Nathan Wheat. Hobbies include taking care of my animals. Bree's most proud accomplishment during high school, that I was able to graduate in December and start college in January. A teacher that inspired Bree over the years, Mrs. Coley. And Bree's future plans to be a pediatric oncology nurse. Congratulations to you, Bree Wheat. Our next senior today, Erilyn Bell. Erilyn's parents are LaWanna Wicks and Keith Wicks. Hobbies include video games, reading, and spending time with friends. Erilyn's most proud accomplishment during the year, earning a medal in Color Guard my junior year. A teacher that inspired Erilyn over the years, Coach Bandy. And the future plans to become a nurse. A big congratulations to you, Erilyn Bell. And also a big congratulations to Bree Wheat, graduating seniors at Macon County High.
7: This is your weather forecast for today. We have a 20% chance of showers and thunderstorms, mostly sunny skies with a high near 88, gust as high as 20 miles per hour. Tonight, a 50% chance of showers and thunderstorms, increasing clouds with the low around 67. And Wednesday, showers and thunderstorms likely with a high near 81. The chance of precipitation will be at 90%. New rainfall amounts between a quarter and a half inch possible.
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0: The song was nominated in the Music Event of the Year category for the ACMs. The award actually went to Riley Green and Ella Langley. I thought Shaboozey and Jelly had a pretty good shot at it, though.
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2: 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Driver Cemetery Decoration will be Sunday at 2. 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For more information, call 615-388-2056. 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Hayesville Cemetery decoration will be Friday through Sunday. Donations are appreciated and needed for upkeep. They may be made at the cemetery or mailed to Patricia Hargis at 1404 Flippin Drive in Lafayette. 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
5: This is your weather forecast for today. We have a 20% chance of showers and thunderstorms, mostly sunny skies with a high near 88, gusts as high as 20 miles per hour. Tonight, a 50% chance of showers and thunderstorms, increasing clouds with a low around 67. And Wednesday, showers and thunderstorms likely with a high near 81. The chance of precipitation will be at 90%. New rainfall amounts between a quarter and a half inch possible.

This is your weather forecast for today. We have a 20% chance of showers and thunderstorms, mostly sunny skies with a high near 88, gusts as high as 20 miles per hour. Tonight, a 50% chance of showers and thunderstorms, increasing clouds with a low around 67. And Wednesday, showers and thunderstorms likely with a high near 81. The chance of precipitation will be at 90%. New rainfall amounts between a quarter and a half inch possible.

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0: bet you never thought you'd be such a wonderful, irresistible human being listening to all this great country music. But we have always had faith in you, and you are killing it. So how about another song?
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0: Chris Jansen's new one. Maybe a beer would help you talk to your kid about social media. A couple of articles came out this past weekend. One ran in the New York Times showing that the majority of parents in the United States report that their kids are online, quote, continuously. According to this report, teenagers and younger are online all the time. The same day that article came out, Fortune magazine ran an article on how tech billionaires keep their own kids from using the very technology that turned the parents into billionaires. They don't want their kids using these platforms. They're billionaires because of these platforms, but they don't want their own children using them. I just thought I'd throw this out there for what it's worth. 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
11: 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Our first senior is Melanie Garcia. Melanie's parent is Miguel Garcia, and her proudest accomplishment is going to be to graduate. The teacher that's inspired her the most is Mrs. Wyatt, and her future plans, Melanie wants to be a nurse. So congratulations, Melanie Garcia, on your Macon County High School senior salute. Our next senior is Hayden Patterson. Hayden's parents are Kristen and Shannon. And Patterson, and his hobbies include watching his little brother play baseball and going truck pulling. And his most proudest accomplishment is buying back his dad's old truck that he had when him and his mom got married. The teacher that's inspired him the most is Alexis White, and his future plans, Hayden wants to get his CDL and go to work full time. So congratulations, Hayden Patterson, on your senior salute. And these Macon County High School senior salutes are brought to you by the Macon Trousdale Farmers Co-op.
12: This Red Bowling Springs High School Senior Salute is being brought to you today by all those nice, friendly folks at Anderson Funeral Home. And we want to say congratulations to Gabby Ford. Gabby's parents are Leslie Ford and Ples Ford. Gabby's hobbies are cooking, drawing, writing stories, making bracelets, listening to music, singing, dancing, playing video games, and spending time with people she cares about. Passing all her classes is her proud accomplishment during high school. And as for a teacher that inspired her, she said there were multiple school employees that have inspired her in many different ways. Gabby's future plans to go to Ball State Community College for 2 years and transfer over to Western Governors University to get the teaching degree. She says, I'm going to teach elementary, and I would like to teach second grade. Congratulations.
11: This is your weather forecast for today. We have a 20% chance of showers and thunderstorms, mostly sunny skies with a high near 88, gusts as high as 20 miles per hour. Tonight, a 50% chance of showers and thunderstorms, increasing clouds with a low around 67. And Wednesday, showers and thunderstorms likely. With a high near 81, the chance of precipitation will be at 90%. New rainfall amounts between a quarter and a half inch possible.
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7: This is your weather forecast for today. We have a 20% chance of showers and thunderstorms, mostly sunny skies with a high near 88, gusts as high as 20 miles per hour. Tonight, a 50% chance of showers and thunderstorms, increasing clouds with a low around 67. And Wednesday, showers and thunderstorms likely with a high near 81. The chance of precipitation will be at 90%. New rainfall amounts between a quarter and a half inch possible.

0: He wrote it when he and Nicole were just dating. So I assume he played it for her back then. Wouldn't you have married him too? That's Luke Combs. 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
3: 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I'm Lee Maddox, and this is Tennessee Home and Farm Radio.
4: It's very concerning. I mean, the fuel probably has gone up 30% so far.
3: You know, it's one of the busiest times of the year for our row crop farmers. Now through June, they'll be working to plant this year's corn, soybeans, and cotton crops. And as they manage the logistics in their fields, they have to account for even higher input costs associated with fuel and fertilizer. Fayette County farmer Willie German says his planters are now rolling this week after some much-needed rain over the weekend.
4: We're still going to have corn, but I did meet with the ones I buy fertilizer from and made sure of what those prices are. There was some increases, but we had committed early for a certain amount of fertilizer, and they had that much on hand. And as long as they stick with the price of the fertilizer that they've given me, I'm still going to have corn.
3: Again, a lot of fertilizer needed for better corn yields. But also, there's a lot of fuel that goes through these tractors this spring as they plant and spread fertilizer. Josh Ogle has been feeling that impact in Lincoln County.
5: I know we filled up with fuel just right about 2 days after the conflict started, and prices were already up probably 20% at that time, and maybe a little more than that. But we're very fortunate. Really needed fuel at that time and happened to think about it. Thought, you know what, I need to do this because I know what's going to happen, or I feel like I do. And the fertilizer side was a little bit shocking to me, but talking to some of the suppliers, most of their stuff is already on the boats, already headed this way, so the supply should be there. The issue is going to be the cost.
3: And that comes at a time when farmers are already being squeezed by higher costs with other inputs like seed, labor, and equipment.
4: Our inputs have gotten so high that is, you know, that's discouraging.
3: And for Tennessee Home and Farm Radio, I'm Lee Max.
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1: News this hour from Town Hall. I'm John Scott. A long-awaited endorsement. President Trump endorsing Texas Attorney General Ken Paxton, supercharging his effort to oust incumbent Senator John Cornyn in a Republican primary runoff. President Trump says he's facing backlash on his military action in Iran until he explains what's at stake.
2: When they hear that it's having to do with nuclear weapons, weapons that could take out Los Angeles, could take out major cities very quickly. When they hear that, you know, when they explain, I'll tell you what, when we explain it to people, I don't really have enough time to explain to people. I'm too busy getting it done. When they understand, I think it's frankly very popular, but whether it's popular or not popular, I have to do it. Because I'm not going to let the world be blown up on my watch. It's not going to happen.
1: The president on Monday announced he was holding off on military strikes planned for Tuesday because serious negotiations were underway to end the war. A former U.S. Air Force intelligence specialist who defected to Iran remains a major national security concern.
3: Monica Witt once worked in Air Force intelligence and counterintelligence operations, gaining access to sensitive information before defecting to Iran. U.S. officials say she later attended anti-American events in Tehran, converted to Islam, and shared classified defense details with Iran's Revolutionary Guard. Authorities have offered a $200,000 reward for information leading to her capture, but Witt is believed to still be inside Iran. Her case is raising new questions about insider threats and ideological shifts within the military. Willie Nelson reporting.
1: Police say three men killed in Monday's attack at the Islamic Center of San Diego, including a security guard whose actions they deemed heroic. The suspects, aged 17 and 18, were found dead in a vehicle a few blocks from that mosque. Police are treating this as a hate crime. More on these stories at townhall.com.
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1: Tense debates on redistricting have already played out across the South. Now Republicans looking to tweak the map in South Carolina. Republican Laura Winters.
9: Democrats upset as redistricting map wars erupt across the South in states like Alabama, Tennessee, and Florida. Now South Carolina is in play. Republicans ramping up efforts to tweak the map with the goal of voting out Democrat Congressman Jim Clyburn in District 6. He says regardless, he's in it to win it, Clyburn telling CNN.
10: So I'm going to run, irrespective what the makeup of the district might be.
9: Laura Winters reporting.
1: NextEra Energy seeking to acquire Dominion Energy in an all-stock deal valued at about $67 billion, creating a massive power company as the energy needs of artificial intelligence drive demand higher in the U.S. It's one of the biggest proposed mergers so far this year. The company combined will serve about 10 million customers. News at townhall.com. Starbucks laying off 300 corporate employees and closing some U.S. offices as part of its ongoing turnaround. No coffee house employees are affected. The cuts will impact employees in support functions like marketing, human resources, and supply chain management. Starbucks said no international employees are affected for now. What time is it? Time to calm down.
11: Swatch's new Royal Pop pocket watch has sparked chaos worldwide. The watchmaker says there is no shortage despite weekend crowds and fights at stores. Police in Paris used tear gas and a fistfight broke out in Milan. Long lines formed in London, Singapore, and New York. The watch retails for around $400 but is resold for thousands more. By the time the week began, it was all over eBay. Swatch says the chaos was due in part to some retailers not prepared for the demand. Rich Thomason reporting.
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13: This is your afternoon weather forecast. We have a 20% chance of showers and thunderstorms this afternoon. Otherwise, mostly sunny with a high near 88 and gusts as high as 20 miles per hour. Tonight, a 50% chance of showers and thunderstorms with increasing clouds and a low around 67. Wednesday, showers and thunderstorms likely with a high near 81 degrees. Chance of precipitation will be at 90%. New rainfall amounts between a quarter and a half inch possible.
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18: Religious and community leaders gathered at the Tennessee Capitol Monday urging Governor Bill Lee to stop the scheduled execution of death row inmate Tony Carruthers. Supporters delivered a petition with more than 100,000 signatures calling for additional DNA testing they say could prove his innocence before Thursday's execution. Carruthers was convicted in the 1994 killings of three people in Memphis, but advocates, faith leaders, and civil rights groups argue untested evidence still raises questions about the case. Shelby County District Attorney has released video of the No Kings rally in March that they say shows police pepper spraying protesters. Video shows one officer pepper spraying a man as he walks away from him. I'm Scott Kimmler.
17: Number one for news from across the state. 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
18: Children's mental health being addressed by Dolly Parton's Children's Hospital in Knoxville. That from Thomas Cage.
21: The Dolly Parton Children's Hospital is prioritizing holistic care by integrating licensed behavioral health providers into primary care settings to address mental health alongside physical health. WBIR reports that alarming trends show an increase in children meeting diagnostic criteria for anxiety and depression, with factors like excessive screen time and social media contributing to poor mental health. Immediate help is available at the hospital's emergency department. I'm Thomas Cage.
18: A new report finds crime is down in Hamilton County. The annual Hamilton Counted report that was recently released found overall crime in the county dropped 20% compared to the same time frame last year. The report also found that accidental fatal overdoses declined for the third straight year and are down 43% since 2022. The Safe Haven Baby Box is coming to East Ridge. I'm Scott Kimmler, Tennessee Radio Network News.
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13: This is your obituary report for the day. Dorothy Grissom, age 78, of Gallatin and formerly of the Union Camp community in Macon County, passed away. Dorothy Grissom is in the care of the Anderson & Son Funeral Home in Red Bulling Springs, where arrangements are incomplete but will be announced as they're made available.
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13: This is your afternoon weather forecast. We have a 20% chance of showers and thunderstorms this afternoon. Otherwise, mostly sunny with a high near 88 and gusts as high as 20 miles per hour. Tonight, a 50% chance of showers and thunderstorms with increasing clouds and a low around 67. Wednesday, showers and thunderstorms likely with a high near 81 degrees. Chance of precipitation will be at 90%. New rainfall amounts between a quarter and a half inch possible.

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0: Low cash, it's wrong hearts, about the wrong trainer winning the horse race. I kind of forgot to check on the Preakness this past Saturday, and I was paying attention because in 2023, a woman trainer named Jenna Antonucci was the first female racehorse trainer to win one of the Triple Crown Jewels. Her horse won at the Belmont Stakes in 2023. Then a couple of weeks ago, of course, the winner of the Kentucky Derby was trained by a female trainer. This past weekend, Brittany Russell had a horse running in the Preakness. His name was Taj Mahal, and he actually stood a pretty good chance of winning, but he did not do well. He placed 10th. 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
12: My parents were the elements that I think most influential. My dad's sense of humor, which made everything seem just a little bit lighter. My mom's constant attention to my needs. When I was battling a battle to see if I could, I knew I had two supporters that would see that I could if it was at all possible.
13: A young girl in an iron lung is sustained by her parents. This is Passages. I'm Dennis Benson. Bonnie reflects in her own words on her battle with polio.
12: I remember loneliness as a child in the hospital in an iron lung. Again, the encasement in that case is total, up to your neck. You're not aware of your body. I could not feel, move, or sense my body at all. All I had was a head. I don't remember a fear in that, and I think that's because my parents were so very active in seeing that I was okay emotionally. I remember spending long hours in the hospital when no one came to visit. They only had visiting hours 2 days a week, and so my folks could only come Thursdays and Sundays. So Monday through Wednesday were extremely difficult. The nurses take care of me. I'm okay. I'm not in pain at the moment, and I'm fed, but nobody cares, and that's a terrible feeling. I always knew my parents would come eventually, and that security held me.
13: Bonnie's story of hope is a gift from your Presbyterian and United Methodist friends.
14: This is your afternoon weather forecast. We have a 20% chance of showers and thunderstorms this afternoon. Otherwise, mostly sunny with a high near 88 and gusts as high as 20 miles per hour. Tonight, a 50% chance of showers and thunderstorms with increasing clouds and a low around 67. Wednesday, showers and thunderstorms likely with a high near 81 degrees. Chance of precipitation will be at 90%. New rainfall amounts between a quarter and a half inch possible.
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0: He got his start, like so many country artists do, on the worship team at church. 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
3: 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Our first senior today, Victor Miguel Henestrosa. Victor's parents are Karina Henestrosa. Hobbies include playing soccer. Victor's most proud accomplishment during high school? Getting my high school diploma, and Victor's future plans going to TCAT. Congratulations to you, Victor Miguel Henestrosa. Our next senior, James Shoulders. James' parents, Kim Shoulders. Hobbies? Well, he says school. Most proud accomplishment during the year? Graduating. And a teacher that inspired James over the years, Erica Gregory. Future plans to become an industrial maintenance technician. Congratulations.
4: 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Our first senior is Emma Creek. Emma's parents are Heather and Justin Creek. Her hobbies are work along and hanging out with her friends and family. Emma's most proud that she got her CNA license. When asked if there's a teacher or school employee that's inspired her over the years, Emma said Mrs. Wilbanks has inspired her to be a better person and to always be herself. Emma's future plans are to go to Tennessee Tech University to major in nursing. A big congratulations to Emma Creek. Our next senior is Cade McKinney. Cade's parents are April McKinney and Todd McKinney. His hobbies are hunting, fishing, and spending time with family. He's proud of winning the Class 4A state championship of his junior year of football, and his future plans are to run his own HVAC business. Congratulations, Cade McKinney.
2: This is your afternoon weather forecast. We have a 20% chance of showers and thunderstorms this afternoon, otherwise mostly sunny with a high near 88 and gusts as high as 20 miles per hour. Tonight, a 50% chance of showers and thunderstorms with increasing clouds and a low around 67. Wednesday, showers and thunderstorms likely with a high near 81 degrees. Chance of precipitation will be at 90%. New rainfall amounts between a quarter and a half inch possible.

0: Shouldn't it be a song about trying to control your own mouth? Because that's where the news is going to come from. That's Al Dean.
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11: This Macon County Senior Salute is being brought to you today by all those nice, friendly folks at Qualls Auto Salvage. Our first senior today is Luke Heflin. Luke's parents are Larry Heflin and Kimberly Heflin. Hobbies include playing games, taking care of animals, and gardening. Luke's most proud accomplishment during high school is graduating. As for a teacher that inspired him over the years, he said, all the teachers I've had all throughout my high school years. Future plans to go to Tennessee Tech for 4 years and figure it out from there. Congratulations to you, Luke Heflin. Our next senior today, Aiden Ruffner Rice. Aiden's parents are Ina Heyer and Jesse Rice. Hobbies, going out. Aiden's future plans, go to TCAD in Hartsville for construction and then graduate and eventually start my own construction business. A big congratulations to you, Aiden Ruffner Rice, and also Luke Heflin, graduating seniors of Macon County High. And this senior salute has been brought to you by all those nice folks at Qualls Auto Salvage.
12: These Macon County High School senior salutes are brought to you by the great folks at Webtown Propane.

0: Our first senior is Jesse Hauser. Jesse's parent is Michael Hauser. Jesse's hobbies are playing games, hang out with his friends and girlfriend. And the proudest accomplishment he has is learning life skills. The teachers that have inspired him the most are Mrs. Gann and Mrs. Couch. And the future plans, he wants to be an automotive technician and go to TCAT for that. So congratulations, Jesse Hauser, on your Macon County High School senior salute. Our next senior is Hector Santay. Hector's parents are Narisco Santay and Angelina Vicente. And Hector's hobbies are playing sports. His proudest accomplishment is passing all his grades, and his future plans are to become a welder. So congratulations, Hector Santay, on your Macon County High School senior salute. Our next senior is Shane Kendall. Shane's parents are Donnie and Marie Kendall. His hobbies are spending time on his computer or tinkering with and repairing electronics in his spare time. His proudest accomplishment is the ability to push himself to keep moving forward and beyond to make his life even better than it was before. The teachers that have inspired him the most over the years are all of his elementary school teachers that has inspired him with their kindness. And his future plans are to become an IT professional in the future. So congratulations, Shane Kendall, on your senior salute, brought to you by the great folks at Webtown Propane. This is your afternoon weather forecast. We have a 20% chance of showers and thunderstorms this afternoon. Otherwise, mostly sunny with a high near 88 and gusts as high as 20 miles per hour. Tonight, a 50% chance of showers and thunderstorms with increasing clouds and a low around 67. Wednesday, showers and thunderstorms likely with a high near 81 degrees. Chance of precipitation will be at 90%. New rainfall amounts between a quarter and a half inch possible.
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0: He did not win any ACM awards this past weekend. He wasn't there, so I guess that worked out okay. 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
1: 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Brother Gavin Claiborne will preach at Midderville Missionary Baptist Church Sunday at 11. 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Driver Cemetery Decoration will be Sunday at 2. 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For more information, call 615-388-2056. Davis Cemetery decoration at Russell Hill will be Sunday at 2. Hayesville Cemetery decoration will be Friday through Sunday. 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Revivals in progress at Dixon Springs Missionary Baptist Church with nightly services at 7 with Pastor David Jones and helpers Tracy Deering and Tony Day. 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
2: This Macon County High School Senior Salute is brought to you by the awesome folks at Metter Enterprises. Our first senior, Ava Gentry, her parents are Elena Gentry and Aaron Hooten. Her hobbies are just hanging out with friends and family. Her proudest accomplishment is receiving her certificate in automotive technology. The teacher that's inspired her the most is Ed Bridwell, her vocational teacher, and her future plans, she wants to be a tank mechanic in the Army. So congratulations, Ava Gentry, on your senior salute. Our next senior, Jolie Oliver. Jolie's parents are Joey and Autumn Oliver. She enjoys traveling, shopping, working, and hanging out with friends and trying new things. Her proudest accomplishment is serving her community through clubs she was involved in and learned lots of life skills while doing so. She's had several teachers that have inspired her, and her future plans, she wants to attend Western Kentucky University and major in nursing and hopefully become a nurse practitioner. So congratulations, Jolie Oliver, on your senior salute, and these senior salutes have been brought to you by the awesome folks at Metter Enterprises. This is your afternoon weather forecast. We have a 20% chance of showers and thunderstorms this afternoon. Otherwise, mostly sunny with a high near 88 and gusts as high as 20 miles per hour. Tonight, a 50% chance of showers and thunderstorms with increasing clouds and a low around 67. Wednesday, showers and thunderstorms likely with a high near 81 degrees. Chance of precipitation will be at 90%. New rainfall amounts between a quarter and a half inch possible.
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I'll tell you about it coming up.

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7: This Macon County Senior Salute is being brought to you today by all those nice, friendly folks at Music City Heroes. Our first senior today is Anya Gully. Anya's parents, Isha Gully. Her hobbies, helping her mom with farm and hanging out with her friends. She's most proud accomplishing during high school, graduation. A teacher or school employee that inspired Anya over the years, Mrs. Gann and Mrs. Austin, and Anya's future plans to be a dental assistant. Big congratulations to you, Anya Gully. Our next senior today, Kelsey Rich. Kelsey's parents, Kevin Rich and Kelly Rich, her hobbies, going out with friends. Her most proud accomplishment during school is being able to be a part of the volleyball team all 4 years. A teacher or employee that inspired Kelsey over the years, Mrs. Reed, Mrs. Leanne Gregory, Coach Coffey, Mrs. Swindle, and Miss Wilbanks. And Kelsey's future plans to go to Vol State and become an ultrasound tech. Congratulations to you, Kelsey Rich. Our next senior, Ian Rossetti. Ian's parents, April and Juan Rossetti. Ian's hobbies, music. Most proud accomplishment during school is how much he has grown. A teacher or school employee that inspired over the years, Mr. Wilburn. And Ian's future plans to get a music degree. A big congratulations to you, Ian Rossetti, and to all the graduating seniors at Macon County High.
8: This is your afternoon weather forecast. We have a 20% chance of showers and thunderstorms this afternoon. Otherwise, mostly sunny with a high near 88 and gusts as high as 20 miles per hour. Tonight, a 50% chance of showers and thunderstorms with increasing clouds and a low around 67. Wednesday, showers and thunderstorms likely with a high near 81 degrees. Chance of precipitation will be at 90%. New rainfall amounts between a quarter and a half inch possible.
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0: It is the very first single released on the record label that he helped to launch. So, I mean, it's pretty logical that he's got the first single. That's Kenny Chesney.
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2: This Red Bowling Springs High School Senior Salute is being brought to you today by all those nice, friendly folks at Comprehensive Rehab. And our first senior today is Zoe Kinsey. Zoe's parents are Richard and Shay Kinsey. Joey's hobbies include hiking, working out, and reading. Zoe's most proud accomplishment during high school, enlisting in the Army National Guard as a combat engineer. And was there a teacher or employee that inspired you over the years? Zoe said yes, my English teacher and volleyball coach, Mr. Butler. As for future plans, Zoe says, I'm going to continue my education and become a future geneticist while becoming an officer in the Army National Guard. A big congratulations to you, Zoe Kinsey.
3: 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Our first senior is Caitlin Barton. Her parents are Amy and William Barton. Her hobbies include painting, crocheting, and writing. And Caitlin's most proud of her accomplishment is that she made it. And the teacher that has inspired her the most is Rebecca Newberry. And her future plans are to be a vet or an author. So congratulations, Caitlin Barton, on your senior salute. Our next senior, Mackenzie Jenkins. Her parents are Tina and Jeffrey Jenkins. And her hobbies are reading and art. And her accomplishment she's most proud of is being recognized by her efforts she puts into school and attaining valedictorian. And the teachers that have inspired her most are Mrs. Serrano and Mr. Wilburn. Her future plans, Mackenzie wants to go to college, receive her doctorate degree in clinical psychology, and become a psychologist. So congratulations, Mackenzie Jenkins, on your senior salute. 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
4: 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Our first senior is Ava Davis. Parents are Renee and Justin Davis. Ava's hobbies are reading and hanging out with friends. Ava's most proud of having all A's all 4 years. Mrs. Shoulders has inspired Ava over the years, and her future plans are to find a good job. A big congratulations to Ava Davis. Our next senior is Aaliyah Miller. Aaliyah's parents are Sarah Cottrell Miller. Her hobbies are dancing and spending time with friends and family. She's most proud of earning her CNA license. And Coach Scott has inspired her over the years. And Aaliyah's future plans are to become a NICU nurse. A big congratulations to Aaliyah Miller.
3: This is your afternoon weather forecast. We have a 20% chance of showers and thunderstorms this afternoon. Otherwise, mostly sunny with a high near 88 and gusts as high as 20 miles per hour. Tonight, a 50% chance of showers and thunderstorms with increasing clouds and a low around 67. Wednesday, showers and thunderstorms likely with a high near 81 degrees. Chance of precipitation will be at 90%. New rainfall amounts between a quarter and a half inch possible.
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9: 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And our first senior today is Liliana Hassel. Liliana's parents are Olivia Crowder and Joshua Hassel. Her hobbies, reading, outdoor activities, and family stuff. Her most proud accomplishment during high school, passing my dual enrollment classes. They were hard. A teacher that has inspired her over the years, Mrs. Reed. She has supported me since I was a freshman. She's a very big role model for me. And Liliana's future plans, she wants to get an associate degree in nursing so she can be a hospice nurse. A big congratulations to you, Liliana Hassel. Our next senior is Jessica Romero. Jessica's parents are Yasmin Hernandez and Roberto Romero. Jessica's hobbies include soccer. And her most proud accomplishment during high school is finding great friends. Her future plans? Cosmetology. A big congratulations to you, Jessica Romero. And also to Liliana Hassel, graduating seniors at Macon County High.
10: This Macon County High School Senior Salute is brought to you by the great folks at Christy Keene's Lending Team. Our first senior, Jessa Spears. Jessa's parents are Heather Hightower and Junior Spears. Her hobbies are archery, FFA, 4-H, Beta, and Interact Club. Her proudest accomplishment is graduating with honors and becoming senior class president. The teacher that's impressed her the most over the years is Mrs. Kaylin Fritz, an advisor for FFA.

0: Her future plans, Jessa wants to graduate Cumberland University and graduate with her Bachelor's of Science in Nursing with an ambition to continue to med school and become an anesthesiologist. So congratulations, Jessa Spears, on your senior salute. Our next senior, Chase Keene. Chase's parents are Christy and Jeremy Keene. His hobbies are baseball and fishing. His proudest accomplishment is keeping up his good grades. The teacher that's inspired him the most is Mrs. Curtis. And his future plans, Chase wants to attend college and major in nursing. So congratulations, Chase Keene, on your senior salute. Our next senior is Matthew Wheely. Matthew's parents are Jeff and Tanya Wheely. His hobbies include fishing and sports. His proudest accomplishment is winning state. And his future plans, he wants to become a risk taker. So good luck on that, Matthew. And congratulations on your Macon County High School senior salute. And the senior salutes have been brought to you by the fabulous folks at Christy Keene Lending Team. This is your afternoon weather forecast. We have a 20% chance of showers and thunderstorms this afternoon. Otherwise, mostly sunny with a high near 88 and gusts as high as 20 miles per hour. Tonight, a 50% chance of showers and thunderstorms with increasing clouds and a low around 67. Wednesday, showers and thunderstorms likely with a high near 81 degrees. Chance of precipitation will be at 90%. New rainfall amounts between a quarter and a half inch possible.
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2: This is your local sports. The Macon County High School Tigers baseball season comes to a close following Saturday's 11-2 loss to Alcoa in the sectional round. The Tigers finish a fine season at 25-13. Alcoa advances to the state tournament Tuesday. And the Smith County Owls rallied for two runs in the bottom of the seventh inning, defeating the Westmoreland Eagles 7-6 in Game 3 of their sectional series. The Owls advance to the state tournament while the Eagles' season comes to a close.
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4: This Macon County High School Senior Salute is being brought to you by Macon County Mayor Steve Jones. Our first senior is Kaylee Davis. Kaylee's parents are Amanda York and John York. Her hobbies are horse riding and car shows. Kaylee's most proud of being able to try and make something of herself in every situation the real world throws at her. And when asked if there's a teacher or school employee that's inspired her, Kaylee says Miss Swindle and Mrs. Wheeler. Her future plans are to hopefully find a higher degree in cosmetology or diesel mechanics. Our next senior is Alexis Mitchell. Alexis's parents are Carrie and Steve Hearn. Her hobbies are swimming, hanging out with friends, and playing soccer. Alexis is most proud of getting through the school year. And Mrs. Austin and Miss Swindle have inspired Alexis over the years. Her future plans are to go to Ball State and become an ultrasound tech.
2: 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Our first senior is Mackenzie Bandy. Mackenzie's parents are Charles and Kayla Bandy and Jennifer and Casey Holmes. Her hobbies include working, and she's most proud of getting into the apprenticeship program. Her favorite teacher is Ms. Hall, and Mackenzie's plans are to go to Cumberland for 4 years and get her RN and specialize in pediatrics. So congratulations, Mackenzie Bandy, on your senior salute. Our next senior is Hayden Vaughn. Hayden's parents are Jacqueline and Derek Vaughn. Hayden's hobbies include traveling, and Hayden's most proud of planning group activities outside of school. Hayden's favorite teacher was Coach Beam, and the future plans Hayden has is getting into nuclear engineering. So congratulations, Hayden Vaughn, on your Macon County High School Senior Salute. And these Macon County High School Senior Salutes have been brought to you by the great folks over at B&R Bargain Store. This is your afternoon weather forecast. We have a 20% chance of showers and thunderstorms this afternoon. Otherwise, mostly sunny with a high near 88 and gusts as high as 20 miles per hour. Tonight, a 50% chance of showers and thunderstorms with increasing clouds and a low around 67. Wednesday, showers and thunderstorms likely with a high near 81 degrees. Chance precipitation will be at 90%. New rainfall amounts between a quarter and a half inch possible.
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1: This is your afternoon weather forecast. We have a 20% chance of showers and thunderstorms this afternoon. Otherwise, mostly sunny with a high near 88 and gusts as high as 20 miles per hour. Tonight, a 50% chance of showers and thunderstorms with increasing clouds and a low around 67. Wednesday, showers and thunderstorms likely with a high near 81 degrees. Chance of precipitation will be at 90%. New rainfall amounts between a quarter and a half inch possible.

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0: If you grew up in the city, but you still love yourself some country, well, good news. 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
8: This Senior's Salute is being brought to you today by all those nice, friendly folks at Waltz Buildings. And our first senior on the program today, Robert Holland. Robert's parents are Brenda and Gary Holland. His hobbies include weightlifting, gaming, and cooking. Robert's most proud accomplishment during high school, meeting Alan Brassard. A teacher that has inspired Robert over the years, Robert Searcy. And Robert's future plans to pursue a career in exercise science. A big congratulations to you, Robert Holland. Our next senior today is Chloe Solomon. Chloe's parents are Casey Gregory and Ryan Solomon. Her hobbies are shopping and playing basketball. Most proud accomplishment during high school? I'm most proud of getting more involved with sports and clubs, along with being more confident in my social skills. A teacher that inspired Chloe over the years, Kaylin Thompson. And Chloe's future plans to attend Ball State and achieve my associate's degree to become an ultrasound sonographer. Congratulations to you, Chloe Solomon. Our next student today, Gavin Johnson. Gavin's parents, Amanda Jackson. Gavin's hobbies include hunting, fishing, working, and football. Most proud accomplishment, winning the state championship for football. A teacher that inspired Gavin over the years, Coach Young. And Gavin's future plans to go to college and play football. And a big congratulations to Gavin Johnson and all our graduating Macon County seniors.
9: This is your afternoon weather forecast. We have a 20% chance of showers and thunderstorms this afternoon. Otherwise, mostly sunny with a high near 88 and gusts as high as 20 miles per hour. Tonight, a 50% chance of showers and thunderstorms with increasing clouds and a low around 67. Wednesday, showers and thunderstorms likely with a high near 81 degrees. Chance of precipitation will be at 90%. New rainfall amounts between a quarter and a half inch possible.
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0: Morgan Wallen, of course, if you missed the walkout over the weekend in Gainesville, Florida, at the University of Florida, Tim Tebow, night one, Steve Spurrier, night two. It looked like everyone had a fantastic time. Of course, Morgan currently on his Still the Problem tour.
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2: This Macon County Senior Salute is being brought to you today by James and all that nice friendly crew at Pit Stop Barbecue. Our first senior today, Madison Hatsky. Madison's parents are Sarah and Matthew Hatsky. Her hobbies, reading, running, and sewing. Most proud accomplishment, passing my AP class. A teacher that inspired Madison over the years, Mrs. Shoulders, and Madison's future plans to get a bachelor's degree in international relations. Congratulations to you, Madison Hatsky. Our next senior, Dana Romine. Dana's parents, Anita and Nathan Romine, hobbies include crafting, hiking, and doing fun activities. Dana's most proud accomplishment, being able to get good grades even through struggles. A teacher or employee that inspired Dana over the years, she says a teacher that inspired me is Mrs. Austin at Macon County High School. And Dana's future plans, working as a veterinary assistant. A big congratulations to you, Dana Romine, as well as Madison Hatsky. We wish you both the best as graduating seniors of Macon County High.
3: 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Our first senior is Alan Broussard. His parent is Amanda Powers. Alan's hobbies include drawing, listening to music, and watching movies. And his proudest accomplishment, he is on a 4x800-meter team that is third in Middle Tennessee. His future plans, Alan wants to go to college for civil and structural engineering and then build his own house. So congratulations, Alan Broussard, on your senior salute. Our next senior, Benjamin Lichtenstraw, his parents are Allison and Brian Lichtenstraw. His hobbies are working, and his proudest accomplishment is graduating early. The teacher that has inspired him the most is Mrs. Mix, and the future plans, he wants to go into a corporation. So congratulations, Benjamin Lichtenstall, on your senior salute. Our next senior is Nicholas Witsit. Nicholas's parent is Shelley Witsit, and his hobbies include working hands-on. And his most proudest accomplishment during high school is going to HVAC. And his future plans, he wants to go into HVAC as a profession. So congratulations, Nicholas Witsit, on your Macon County High School senior salute. And all of these Macon County High School senior salutes you've just heard have been brought to you by the fantastic folks at Farm Bureau Insurance. 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We have a 20% chance of showers and thunderstorms this afternoon. Otherwise, mostly sunny with a high near 88 and gusts as high as 20 miles per hour. Tonight, a 50% chance of showers and thunderstorms with increasing clouds and a low around 67. Wednesday, showers and thunderstorms likely with a high near 81 degrees. Chance of precipitation will be at 90%. New rainfall amounts between a quarter and a half inch possible.
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5: 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Our first senior today, Lillian Hoffman. Lillian's parents, Anitris Huntsman and Larry Huntsman. Hobbies include art, music, hanging out with friends. Lillian's most proud accomplishment during high school? I'm proud I've gotten to where I can graduate high school entirely. A teacher that inspired Lillian over the years, Mrs. Carol Schrum and Mrs. Molly Austin. Lillian's future plans, I'm going on to college and getting a degree in psychology. A big congratulations to you, Lillian Hoffman. Our next senior today, Brianna Slayton. Brianna's parents are Letitia and Scott Barnes. Her hobbies include reading and exploring different places. The most proud accomplishments during high school, Brianna says, I'm proud to be one of Macon County High School students. I'm proud of making friends and losing some on the way. I'm proud to be able to walk on stage. I'm proud for my teachers and family putting up with me and making sure that they're helping me, being able to be there for anything I need help with. As for a teacher that inspired Brianna over the years, she says, the one teacher that inspired me the most will be Mrs. Bransford. She's always been there for me when I needed her. She's been the absolute best teacher. She's like a built-in best friend. I would also say Mr. Anderson has been an inspiration to me, making me laugh and making sure I understood what he was teaching. Another big inspiration I would have would be my homeroom teacher, Mrs. Vincent. She's been the best teacher of my high school days and one of my favorite teachers. The way she taught me and the way she and her get along, she taught me so many different things. I'm glad that I was her student. Brianna's future plans, working and being able to provide for myself, being able to help others, and being able to find what I actually want to do in the future. Congratulations to you, Brianna Slayton. Our next senior today, Garrick Davis. Garrick's parents are Troy and Ashley Davis. Hobbies include working on my truck, hunting, and fishing. Garrick's most proud accomplishment is graduating and future plans to attend lineman school in the fall. A big congratulations to you, Derek Davis.
6: This is your afternoon weather forecast. We have a 20% chance of showers and thunderstorms this afternoon. Otherwise, mostly sunny with a high near 88 and gusts as high as 20 miles per hour. Tonight, a 50% chance of showers and thunderstorms with increasing clouds and a low around 67. Wednesday, showers and thunderstorms likely with a high near 81 degrees. Chance of precipitation will be at 90%. New rainfall amounts between a quarter and a half inch possible.
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0: Whiskey Drink, Jason Aldean. Michael Bublé was at the ACMs and raved about how much he loves the country music.
1: In your calendar of events today, Brother Brody Clairday will preach at Sunrise Missionary Baptist Church Sunday at 11. 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Brother Samuel Sakir will preach at Maple Grove No. 2 Missionary Baptist Church Sunday at 11. Driver Cemetery Decoration will be Sunday at 2. 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For more information, call 615-388-2056. Davis Cemetery decoration at Russell Hill will be Sunday at 2. Hayesville Cemetery decoration will be Friday through Sunday. Donations are appreciated and needed for upkeep. They may be made at the cemetery or mailed to Patricia Hargis at 1404 Flippin Drive in Lafayette. 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
3: This is your afternoon weather forecast. We have a 20% chance of showers and thunderstorms this afternoon. Otherwise, mostly sunny with a high near 88 and gusts as high as 20 miles per hour. Tonight, a 50% chance of showers and thunderstorms with increasing clouds and a low around 67. Wednesday, showers and thunderstorms likely with a high near 81 degrees. Chance precipitation will be at 90%. New rainfall amounts between a quarter and a half inch possible.

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0: That's Morgan Wallen, who performed in Gainesville, Florida over the weekend, did his first walkout with Tim Tebow. It was awesome to see. And also Steve Spurrier, night two. 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
12: This Macon County Senior Salute is being brought to you today by Sheriff Joey Wilburn and all the nice folks at the Macon County Sheriff's Office. Our first senior today is Caden Fox. Caden's parents, Danny Fox. Caden's hobbies, playing video games and hanging out with friends. Most proud accomplishment during high school? Is proud of becoming a shift manager at McDonald's while still in high school, and Caden's future plans to go to law school and become a lawyer. Congratulations to you, Caden Fox. Our next senior today is Jaden Moore. Jaden's parents are Roger and Michelle Moore. Jaden's hobbies, working on the truck, the Bandit, and fishing. Jaden's most proud of accomplishing during high school, of finishing automotive classes at vocational school. A teacher that inspired Jaden over the years, Jeff Beam, has been there for me since the beginning. He always pushes me to do my best. And Jaden's future plans to earn an automotive maintenance certification from TCAT in Hartsville. A big congratulations to you, Jaden Moore.
13: 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We have a 20% chance of showers and thunderstorms this afternoon. Otherwise, mostly sunny with a high near 88 and gusts as high as 20 miles per hour. Tonight, a 50% chance of showers and thunderstorms with increasing clouds and a low around 67. Wednesday, showers and thunderstorms likely with a high near 81 degrees. Chance of precipitation will be at 90%. New rainfall amounts between a quarter and a half inch.
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0: Straight for the heart. Her name's Alexandra Kay. About 45 million Americans traveling for Memorial Day weekend. So just be ready for it, because this weekend is going to be a nightmare if you're on the roads for sure. Also, I hope you're a hopeful person, because studies find that people that have more hope tend to be happier with what they have and take fewer risks.
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2: This Macon County High School Senior Salute is being brought to you by all the nice people over at Johnson and Stone Insurance. Our first senior is Nathaniel Carruthers. Nathaniel's parents are Katie Gregory and Joshua Gregory. He's most proud of accomplishing graduating. A teacher or school employee that's inspired him over the years, Nathaniel says Mr. Wilburn. His future plans are to finish college and his contract with the Army and start a restaurant. Congratulations to Nathaniel Carruthers. Our next senior is Maycole Mateo. His parents are Maribel Lopez. Maycole's hobbies are to play soccer. And when asked if there's a teacher or school employee that's inspired them over the years, Maycole said Mr. Searcy. So congratulations to Maycole Mateo. Our next senior is Heath Wilbanks. Heath's parents, Tanya Wilbanks. Heath's hobbies are hanging out with friends, writing stories, and studying politics. Heath's most proud of leading the Macon County High School Marching Tigers woodwinds and flutes for 4 seasons and Macon County High School flute section for 4 years. Heath's future plans are to gain his bachelor's in political science and then attend law school. So a very big congratulations to Heath Wilbanks and Nathaniel Carruthers and Maycole Mateo.
3: These Macon County High School Senior Salutes are brought to you by the caring folks at Gentiva Hospice. Our first senior is Kevin Canseco, and his hobbies include going out, going to the gym, and being with his family. His proudest accomplishment will be to graduate, and the teacher that's inspired him most is Coach Coffee. His future plans, Kevin wants to study barbering and be an entrepreneur. So congratulations, Kevin Canseco, on your senior salute. Our next senior, William Lopez. William's mother is Norma Lopez Jacinto. His hobbies include playing soccer and going to the gym. His proudest accomplishment is graduating and getting that diploma. His most inspired teacher is Mrs. Wyatt. And his future plans, William wants to go to TCAT and study electrical and plumbing. So congratulations, William Lopez, on your senior salute. Our next senior is Vincent Wilkerson. Vincent's parents are Dustin Wilkerson and Amanda Carmack. So congratulations, Vincent Wilkerson, on your senior salute. And these senior salutes are brought to you by the caring folks at Gentiva Hospice.
2: This Red Bulling Springs High School Senior Salute is brought to you by all our friends at Wellworth Bank. Our student is Zoe Kinsey. Zoe's parents are Richard and Shay Kinsey. Her hobbies are hiking, working out, and reading. Zoe's most proud of enlisting in the Army National Guard as a combat engineer. Zoe says her English teacher and volleyball coach, Mr. Butler, has inspired her over the years. And her future plans are to continue her education to become a future geneticist while becoming an officer in the Army National Guard.
3: This is your afternoon weather forecast. We have a 20% chance of showers and thunderstorms this afternoon. Otherwise, mostly sunny with a high near 88 and gusts as high as 20 miles per hour. Tonight, a 50% chance of showers and thunderstorms with increasing clouds and a low around 67. Wednesday, showers and thunderstorms likely with a high near 81 degrees. Chance of precipitation will be at 90%. New rainfall amounts between 1/4 and 1/2 inch possible.

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14: This is your local sports. The Macon County High School Tigers baseball season comes to a close following Saturday's 11-2 loss to Alcoa in the sectional round. The Tigers finish a fine season at 25-13. Alcoa advances to the state tournament Tuesday. And the Smith County Owls rallied for 2 runs in the bottom of the 7th inning, defeating the Westmoreland Eagles 7-6 in Game 3 of their sectional series. The Owls advance to the state tournament while the Eagles season comes to a close.
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1: This is your afternoon weather forecast. We have a 20% chance of showers and thunderstorms this afternoon. Otherwise, mostly sunny with a high near 88 and gusts as high as 20 miles per hour. Tonight, a 50% chance of showers and thunderstorms with increasing clouds and a low around 67. Wednesday, showers and thunderstorms likely with a high near 81 degrees. Chance of precipitation will be at 90%. New rainfall amounts between a quarter and a half inch possible.
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0: Well, Luke Combs, of course, had a whole lot of Green Bay Packers on stage with him when he was at Lambeau Field in Wisconsin. And he even had the Green Bay Packer coach come out and shotgun a beer. Looked like everyone had a great time at his show. By the way, that show had a custom stage set up because his typical shows right now is in the round. And he had to change it up for that legendary appearance.
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2: 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Brother Gavin Claiborne will preach at Meadowville Missionary Baptist Church Sunday at 11. 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Driver Cemetery Decoration will be Sunday at 2. 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They may be made at the cemetery or mailed to Patricia Hargis at 1404 Flippin Drive in Lafayette. 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
4: With the storm season upon us, many satellite television customers complain about losing their signal with heavy winds and rain. 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
5: This is your afternoon weather forecast. We have a 20% chance of showers and thunderstorms this afternoon. Otherwise, mostly sunny with a high near 88 and gusts as high as 20 miles per hour. Tonight, a 50% chance of showers and thunderstorms with increasing clouds and a low around 67. Wednesday, showers and thunderstorms likely with a high near 81 degrees. Chance of precipitation will be at 90%. New rainfall amounts between a quarter and a half inch possible.
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5: What time is it? It's time to calm down.
6: Swatch's new Royal Pop pocket watch has sparked chaos worldwide. The watchmaker says there is no shortage despite weekend crowds and fights at stores. Police in Paris used tear gas, and a fistfight broke out in Milan. Long lines formed in London, Singapore, and New York. The watch retails for around $400, but is resold for thousands more. By the time the week began, it was all over eBay. Swatch says the chaos was due in part to some retailers not prepared for the demand. Rich Thomason reporting.
5: Starbucks is laying off 300 corporate employees and closing some U.S. offices. No coffeehouse employees are affected. The cuts will impact employees in support functions like marketing, human resources, and supply chain management. 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From Washington, I'm Keith Peters. The world's most popular sport is presenting an opportunity for diplomacy in North Korea. We hear more details from sports correspondent Gethin Kulbaugh reporting.
7: A North Korean women's soccer team has arrived in South Korea to compete in a regional tournament. This marks the first visit by North Korean athletes in 8 years amid ongoing political tensions. The team, Naegohyang Women's FC, landed at Incheon International Airport on Sunday. They will face South Korea's Suwon FC women on Wednesday in the Asian Football Confederation Women's Champions League semifinals. Experts caution against viewing this visit as a sign of improved relations. I'm Gethin Kulbaugh.
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11: This is your afternoon weather forecast. We have a 20% chance of showers and thunderstorms this afternoon. Otherwise, mostly sunny with a high near 88 and gusts as high as 20 miles per hour. Tonight, a 50% chance of showers and thunderstorms with increasing clouds and a low around 67. Wednesday, showers and thunderstorms likely with a high near 81 degrees. Chance of precipitation will be at 90%. New rainfall amounts between 1/4 and 1/2 inch possible.

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12: 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Megan's parents are Jason and Vicki Cothran. Her hobbies are participating in FCCLA and school clubs, working with animals, and hanging out with friends. Megan's most proud of accomplishing serving as an FCCLA chapter and state officer. When asked if there's a teacher or school employee that's inspired Megan over the years, she said the teachers from the Family and Consumer Sciences Department at Macon County High School. Her future plans are to attend the University of Tennessee to study animal science and then pursue veterinary school. Congratulations to Megan Cothran. Our next senior is Anthony McGill. Anthony's parents are Christina McGill and Ryan McGill. He's most proud of being the best PE basketball player, and he said Coach Adam Bandy inspired him, and his future plans are to live life. Congratulations to Anthony McGill, and congratulations to Megan Cothran, and a very big thank you to our sponsor, Macon Auto Repair.
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15: This is your afternoon weather forecast. We have a 20% chance of showers and thunderstorms this afternoon. Otherwise, mostly sunny with a high near 88 and gusts as high as 20 miles per hour. Tonight, a 50% chance of showers and thunderstorms with increasing clouds and a low around 67. Wednesday, showers and thunderstorms likely with a high near 81 degrees. Chance of precipitation will be at 90%. New rainfall amounts between a quarter and a half inch possible.

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1: Tyler Hubbard is on Florida Georgia Line's potential reunion. He says that he and Brian Kelly are actually.
2: 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Clyde, that's called in from your wife, Beatrice, and Billy and Judy Broner. 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
3: 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His hobbies are puzzles and experimenting with various things to see the outcome. 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Our next senior is Kara McCormick. Kara's parent is Christy McCormick. 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
2: 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This is your afternoon weather forecast. We have a 20% chance of showers and thunderstorms this afternoon. Otherwise, mostly sunny with a high near 88 and gusts as high as 20 miles per hour. Tonight, a 50% chance of showers and thunderstorms with increasing clouds and a low around 67. Wednesday, showers and thunderstorms likely with a high near 81 degrees. Chance of precipitation will be at 90%. New rainfall amounts between a quarter and a half inch possible.
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0: on your Macon County High School senior salute. Our next senior is Angelo Lazaru. Angelo's parents are Jamie and Danielle Lazaru. Hobbies listed, he has a wide range of hobbies that reflect both his active lifestyle and his curiosity. He's played numerous sports over the years and enjoyed staying physically active through exercise and boxing. He also has a strong passion for music, especially playing the guitar. Outside of that, he enjoys shooting trap, working, and spending time at his family farm at Lone Hickory Farm. Also, he genuinely enjoys learning and growing, both in and out of school, and especially enjoys spending time with his family. His family is everything to him. He's always thinking about his future and setting goals, and he often spends time reflecting and pushing himself to improve. And the proudest accomplishment Angelo has, he's most proud of staying focused on his academics and developing a genuine love for learning throughout high school. Over time, he's come to see knowledge as a form of empowerment, and that mindset has pushed him to take his education seriously and continue growing. No matter what else he was involved in, he made it his priority and or mission to improve his mindset and academics. Such disciplines are something that he's proud to carry forward. The teacher that has inspired him the most over the years, Mrs. Angie Shoulders, has been a teacher who has truly inspired him over the years. She is not only hardworking and kind, but she genuinely cares about her students' growth beyond just grades or expectations. It's clear that she teaches for a purpose greater than a paycheck, and that always stood out to him. The way she supports and believes in her students has made a lasting impact on him, and she is someone he aspires to be like in how he treats and influences others. His future plans, he wants to include attending college and pursuing a career as a certified financial planner. He wants to build a career that not only provides for his family, but also allows him to help others make smart, informed financial decisions. Beyond his career, he plans to remain a lifelong learner, always seeking growth and knowledge, and he also aspires to be a great father and husband and to give back as a positive leader in his community. So congratulations, Angelo Lazaru, on your senior salute. And these senior salutes have been brought to you by the wonderful folks at the Office of Optometry of Dr. Emily Harper. This is your afternoon weather forecast. We have a 20% chance of showers and thunderstorms this afternoon. Otherwise, mostly sunny with a high near 88 and gusts as high as 20 miles per hour. Tonight, a 50% chance of showers and thunderstorms with increasing clouds and a low around 67. Wednesday, showers and thunderstorms likely with a high near 81 degrees. Chance of precipitation will be at 90%. New rainfall amounts between a quarter and a half inch possible.
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0: Bottle Rockets, Scotty McCurry, Hootie and the Blowfish. This is an awesome answer if someone asks you this question, but Riley Green showed up without a date to the ACM Awards, and when asked why, he said, because Shania Twain's here, so I'm not bringing a date. Big fanboy moment. Yeah, you got to shoot your shot, man, I'm saying. Awesome way to do it. Honestly, if I'm him, I'm doing the same thing. I'm saying the exact same words.
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2: 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Brother Samuel Sakir will preach at Maple Grove No. 2 Missionary Baptist Church Sunday at 11. Driver Cemetery Decoration will be Sunday at 2. 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For more information, call 615-388-2056. 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Hayesville Cemetery decoration will be Friday through Sunday. 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
3: These Macon County High School Senior Salutes are brought to you by the great folks at Anderson & Son Funeral Home. Our first senior is Eric Antonio. Eric's parents are Pedro Antonio and Alberta Medina. His hobbies include fishing, and Eric's future plans are to become a welder. So congratulations, Eric Antonio, on your Macon County High School Senior Salute. Our next senior is Aiden Jackson. Aiden's parent is Robin Jackson. Aiden's hobbies include reading, baking, and hiking. And the accomplishment Aiden's most proud of is going to nationals with FCCLA. The teacher that has inspired Aiden the most is Mrs. Serrano. And Aiden's future plans are to graduate from TTU and go on to be a registered nurse. So congratulations, Aiden Jackson, on your Macon County High School Senior Salute. And both of these Macon County High School Senior Salutes are brought to you by the great folks at Anderson & Son Funeral Home. This is your afternoon weather forecast. We have a 20% chance of showers and thunderstorms this afternoon. Otherwise, mostly sunny with a high near 88 and gusts as high as 20 miles per hour. Tonight, a 50% chance of showers and thunderstorms with increasing clouds and a low around 67. Wednesday, showers and thunderstorms likely with a high near 81 degrees. Chance of precipitation will be at 90%. New rainfall amounts between a quarter and a half inch possible.
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0: I Can't Love You Anymore. Latest from Morgan Wallen and Ella Langley. Of course, those two on tour together right now. Morgan's still the problem tour. And Ella Langley straight up making history. 7 ACMs Sunday night. Pretty insane run she's having. Also, Choosin' Texas spent its 10th week at number one on the Billboard Hot 200.
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9: 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Our first senior is Kylie Bowden. Her parent is John Russell. Her hobbies include reading, spending time with friends, going swimming, and tanning. Kylie's accomplishment she's most proud of is going to get her CNA license. The teacher that's inspired her the most is Mrs. Gregory, and Kylie's future plans are to attend TCAT Hartsville in the fall of 26, get her LPN. After that, she wants to go to Ball State to get her associates to become a registered nurse. So congratulations, Kylie Bowden, on your senior salute. Our next senior, Maggie Kirstner. Her parent is Jenny Kirstner. Maggie's hobbies are drawing and reading. The accomplishment she's most proud of is maintaining good grades. And her future plans, she wants to find a job that she'll really enjoy. So congratulations, Maggie Kirstner, on your senior salute. And these Macon County High School senior salutes have been brought to you by the great folks at Clyburn's Auto Repair.
10: This Macon County High School senior salute is being brought to you by all the wonderful folks over at Macon Community Hospital. Our first senior is Brooklyn Dallas. Brooklyn's parents are Natasha Dallas and Brian Dallas. Her hobby is hanging out with friends. Mrs. Wilbanks has inspired Brooklyn over the years, and her future plans are becoming a paramedic EMT. A big congratulations to Brooklyn Dallas. Our next senior is Christian Merritt. Christian's parents are Sarah Merritt and Jim Bob Merritt. Christian's hobby is lawn care. Christian's most proud of getting a job. Chelsea Blankenship and Terrence Pryor have inspired Christian over the years, and Christian's future plan is to be well off. A big congratulations to Christian Merritt and to Brooklyn Dallas, and a big thank you to our sponsor today, to Macon Community Hospital.
9: This is your afternoon weather forecast. We have a 20% chance of showers and thunderstorms this afternoon. Otherwise, mostly sunny with a high near 88 and gusts as high as 20 miles per hour. Tonight, a 50% chance of showers and thunderstorms with increasing clouds and a low around 67. Wednesday, showers and thunderstorms likely with a high near 81 degrees. Chance of precipitation will be at 90%. New rainfall amounts between a quarter and a half inch possible.
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0: Woman, that is Kane Brown. Well, Finn Little, who plays Carter on Yellowstone, said he only found out about the spinoff Dutton Ranch like a week before they started shooting. He was pumped to come back and play more of Carter because, you know, he's kind of grown up on the show. He's 19 now, but yeah, short notice. Carter's got a lot of changes and trouble coming his way in Texas.
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2: These Macon County High School senior salutes are brought to you by the terrific folks at Apple Bottoms. Our first senior is Ezekiel Cruz Antonio. His parents are Florencia A. Ramirez and Eduardo C. Reyes. Ezekiel's hobbies are drawing, working out, and exploring new opportunities and areas to be successful in. Ezekiel is most proud of his accomplishment of learning new experiences and making new friends and growing as a person. The teacher that has inspired him most is Mrs. Kelsey, and Ezekiel's future plans, he wants to enlist in the United States Army. So congratulations, Ezekiel Cruz Antonio, on your Macon County High School senior salute. Our next senior is Benedicto Almaraz Valencia. Benedicto's parent is Veronica Valencia Almaraz, and Benedicto's hobby is playing basketball. The accomplishment he's most proud of is finishing high school and graduating. And the teacher that has inspired Benedicto the most over the years is Mrs. Kelly Case. His future plans, Benedicto doesn't know exactly what he wants to do just yet, but I'm sure he'll find something great. So congratulations, Benedicto Almaraz Valencia, on your Macon County High School senior salute. And these Macon County High School senior salutes are brought to you by the terrific folks at Apple Bottoms.
3: This Macon County High School senior salute is being brought to you by all the great folks over at Hewitt's Body Shop. Our first senior is Sophia Seeley Cart. Her mother's Teresa Thomas. Hobbies are listening to music, reading, and doing arts and crafts. Sophia is proud of completing high school after everything that's happened in her life. When asked if there's a teacher or school employee that's inspired Sophia over the years, she said her school counselor from her old high school, Mrs. Nobles. And Sophia's future plans are to attend college and get her associate's degree to become a vet tech. So a big congratulations to Sophia Cart. Our next senior is Joshua Marshall. Joshua's parents are Cindy and Sean Marshall. Joshua's hobbies are watching sports, playing games, and watching movies and TV. Joshua's most proud of accomplishing graduating. If there's a teacher or school employee that's inspired Joshua over the years, he answered, Mrs. Shoulders. And Joshua's future plans are to attend college. So a very big congratulations to Joshua Marshall and Sophia Cart. And a very big thank you to this senior salute sponsor, Hewitt's Body Shop.
2: This is your afternoon weather forecast. We have a 20% chance of showers and thunderstorms this afternoon. Otherwise, mostly sunny with a high near 88 and gusts as high as 20 miles per hour. Tonight, a 50% chance of showers and thunderstorms with increasing clouds and a low around 67. Wednesday, showers and thunderstorms likely with a high near 81 degrees. Chance of precipitation will be at 90%. New rainfall amounts between a quarter and a half inch possible.
1: The classics of yesterday, the hits of today, and the hits of tomorrow are always playing on Country 102.

0: finishing in the top 10, and says the teacher that's inspired him most from kindergarten through 12th grade is his mom. And after high school, Colin plans to attend Tennessee Tech to major in civil engineering. So a very big congratulations to Colin Morgan, Riley Coley, and Alex Quijano. And a very big thank you to our sponsor for this Macon County High School Senior Salute, Lafette Hometown Foods.
1: These Macon County High School Senior Salutes are brought to you by the awesome folks at Championship. Our first senior is James Barrett. His parents are Brittany and Charlie Draper. His hobbies include working, driving, and hanging out with friends and family. The teachers that has inspired him are Ms. Bransford, Coach Bandy, Mrs. Young, Mrs. Kelsey, and Mrs. Serrano. In his future plans, James wants to graduate from college and go to the workforce and build his dream life. So congratulations, James Barrett, on your senior salute. Our next senior, Zoe White. Her parents are Brandy White, Shane Patterson, and Jeff White, and her hobbies include reading, baking, and playing video games. Her biggest accomplishment, she says, is learning who she is, and the teachers that have inspired her are Ben Cook, Adam Bandy, and Elizabeth Wilbanks. Her future plans, Zoe wants to become a high school teacher and eventually travel the world. So congratulations, Zoe White, on your senior salute, and these senior salutes have been brought to you by the fine folks at Championship. This is your afternoon weather forecast. We have a 20% chance of showers and thunderstorms this afternoon. Otherwise, mostly sunny with a high near 88 and gusts as high as 20 miles per hour. Tonight, a 50% chance of showers and thunderstorms with increasing clouds and a low around 67. Wednesday, showers and thunderstorms likely with a high near 81 degrees. Chance of precipitation will be at 90%. New rainfall amounts between a quarter and a half inch possible.
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0: Go Wetzel, Rocky Mountain Low. Well, Carly Pierce recently got on a podcast, talked about her short marriage to Michael Ray. She said she knew on her wedding day that it was a mistake. Felt like there was like a Jekyll and Hyde thing that she didn't see coming. Still wonders why he wanted to marry her if it wasn't real. She blew up her life to get out. Turned out, came her album 29, if you didn't know that. Heavy, but definitely from an honest place. So, you never know with people, man. It's hard to read these situations sometimes, especially when you're in them.
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2: These Macon County High School senior salutes are brought to you by the wonderful folks at Wellworth Bank. Our first senior is Mason Hudgens. Mason's parents are Elena and Randall Hudgens. His hobbies include playing softball and hanging out with friends. His proudest accomplishment is making it to graduation, and the teacher that has inspired Mason the most is Adam Bandy. Mason's future plans are to attend TCAT Hartsville and major in machine tools. So congratulations, Mason Hudgens, on your Macon County High School senior salute. Our next senior is Sebastian Soroki. Sebastian's parents are Carrie and Ken Soroki, and his hobby includes fishing. Sebastian's most proudest accomplishment is squatting 500 pounds. And his future plans, Sebastian says he's going to get to working. So congratulations, Sebastian Soroki, on your Macon County High School senior salute. Our next senior is Brisquel Gonzalez Salas. His parents are Brisma Salas and Ezekiel Gonzalez. Brisquel's hobby is fishing, and his proudest accomplishment is graduating. The teacher that has inspired Brisquel the most is Mrs. Owens, and his future plans are to enlist in the Army. So congratulations, Brisquel Gonzalez Salas, on your Macon County High School senior salute. And these have been brought to you by the great folks at Wellworth Bank.
3: This Red Bowling Springs High School senior salute is being brought to you by Macon County trustee Kim Parks and all her staff. Our first senior today is Honesty Matthews. Honesty's parents are Barry Matthews and her stepmom Joyce, her biological mom Lachey Wilson. Honesty's hobbies include reading, writing, listening to music, and playing sports. Honesty is most proud of getting the high school diploma. A teacher or employee that inspired Honesty over the years, she says there have been many teachers and school employees that have inspired me to work as hard as I can over the years to be as successful as I can be. Honesty's future plans to be a social worker, to go to Ball State for 2 years, do some of the classes there, then transfer to Tech and do 2 years there. Honesty says, I aim to make lives better and be successful as much as I can be. And that's great, Honesty. A big congratulations to you, and we wish you all the luck in the future. Honesty Matthews, graduating senior from Red Boiling Springs High School. And that has been brought to you by Kim Parks.
2: This is your afternoon weather forecast. We have a 20% chance of showers and thunderstorms this afternoon. Otherwise, mostly sunny with a high near 88 and gusts as high as 20 miles per hour. Tonight, a 50% chance of showers and thunderstorms with increasing clouds and a low around 67. Wednesday, showers and thunderstorms likely with a high near 81 degrees. Chance of precipitation will be at 90%. New rainfall amounts between a quarter and a half inch possible.
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0: is Jeannie Pruitt from the Grand Ole Opry. 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
1: This is your evening with the forecast. Today's high was near 88, while tonight we have a 50% chance of showers and thunderstorms with increasing clouds and a low around 67 degrees. Wednesday, showers and thunderstorms likely with a high near 81. Chance of precipitation will be at 90%. New rainfall amounts between a quarter and a half inch possible. Wednesday night, a chance of showers and thunderstorms, mostly cloudy with a low around 64. Chance of precipitation is at 50%.

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10: 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And our first senior is Bailey Brockway. Bailey's parents are Tamara Brockway and Kyle Brockway. Hobbies include soccer and working. A teacher or employee that inspired Bailey over the years was Mr. Davis, and Bailey's future plans to go to college and become a nurse practitioner to help others. Congratulations to you, Bailey Brockway. Our next senior is Destiny Lester. Destiny's parents are Brian and Carla Thompson. Her hobbies, spending time with friends and family, and playing pickleball. Most proud accomplishment during high school is getting the CNA license. And a teacher or school employee that inspired Destiny over the years, Molly Austin. Destiny's future plans to attend Cumberland University and become a registered nurse. Congratulations to you, Destiny Lester. Also to Braylee Brockway and Destiny Lester, a big congratulations. Macon County Senior Salutes.
11: 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Our seniors, Jaden Bowles, Jaden's mother's Jennifer Bowles. 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Jaden's most proud of staying out of the principal's office. Jaden was inspired by his first grade and auto mechanics teacher, who inspired him to trust himself and the process. Jaden's future plans are to get a job, getting a bike and a house, and a good woman to share it all with, God willing.
12: This is your evening weather forecast. Today's high was near 88, while tonight we have a 50% chance of showers and thunderstorms with increasing clouds and a low around 67 degrees. Wednesday, showers and thunderstorms likely with a high near 81. Chance of precipitation will be at 90%. New rainfall amounts between a quarter and a half inch possible. Wednesday night, a chance of showers and thunderstorms, mostly cloudy with a low around 64. Chance of precipitation is at 50%.

0: I Never Lie. That is Zach Top. Don't forget, Memorial Day weekend is going to be crazy this weekend. Lots of people going to be on the roadway, so get your beer, get all stocked up so you don't have to worry about the craziness later in the week. So Finn Little, who plays Carter in Yellowstone, found out like literally the week before filming Dutton Ranch that that show was actually happening. Talk about finding out about something last minute.
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3: These Macon County High School Senior Salutes are brought to you by the wonderful folks of the city of Lafayette. Our first senior is Christian Bennett. His parents are Kelly Spires and Christopher Bennett. Christian's hobbies include school, and his most proud of accomplishment is graduating. The teacher that has inspired him the most is Michael Brown, and Christian's future plans are to get into industrial maintenance. So congratulations, Christian Bennett, on your Macon County High School Senior Salute. Our next senior is Marcus Jones. His parent is Tammy Jones, and Marcus's hobbies include trap, fishing, and hunting. He's most proud of accomplishing his graduation, and the teacher that has inspired him most is Heather Gann. His future plans, Marcus wants to become a lineman. So congratulations, Marcus Jones, on your Macon County High School Senior Salute. And these senior salutes have been brought to you by the wonderful folks of the city of Lafayette. This is your evening weather forecast. Today's high was near 88, while tonight we have a 50% chance of showers and thunderstorms with increasing clouds and a low around 67 degrees. Wednesday, showers and thunderstorms likely with a high near 81. Chance of precipitation will be at 90%. New rainfall amounts between a quarter and a half inch possible. Wednesday night, a chance of showers and thunderstorms, mostly cloudy with a low around 64. Chance of precipitation is at 50%.
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5: This Macon County High School Senior Salute is being brought to you by Ian and all those nice folks at Subway. And our first senior today, Balen Hessen. Balen's parents, John and Crystal Hessen. Hobbies include going to the gym, playing picketball with friends, and hanging out with friends. Most proud accomplishment during the year, Balen says, winning the first state championship for our football team. A teacher that inspired Balen during the years, Mrs. Angie Shoulders. And Balen's future plans to attend Tennessee Tech University and major in civil engineering. Congratulations to you, Balen Hessen. Our next senior, Pedro Gabriel Santiago Jr. Pedro's parents, Ana Santiago Cruz and Pedro Gabriel Santiago. Pedro's hobbies, playing soccer. Most proud accomplishment, to graduate with my diploma. A teacher that inspired Pedro over the years, Mrs. Wyatt. And Pedro's future plans, work and go to college. Congratulations to you, Pedro Gabriel Santiago Jr. Our next senior, Vivian Likens. Vivian's parents are Bonnie and Timothy Likens. Hobbies include working and playing with her little siblings and FFA. Vivian's most proud accomplishment during high school, my CNA program class. A teacher that inspired Vivian over the years, Mrs. Leanne Gregory. And Vivian's future plans to go to nursing school and eventually work my way up the medical field. Congratulations.
6: These Macon County High School Senior Salutes are brought to you by the Super Folks over Comprehensive Rehabilitation. Our first senior is Katie Branham. Katie's parents are Adam Branham and Jessica Hurst. Her hobbies include rodeo, reading, and baking. Her accomplishments she's most proud of are the friends she's made and the experiences she's had. The teacher that's inspired her the most is Mrs. Alexis White, and her future plans are to attend Western Kentucky University and major in elementary education. So congratulations, Katie Branham, on your senior salute. Our next senior is James Noblett. James's parents are Patricia and Dwayne Noblett. His hobbies include playing KSP. And his most proud accomplishment is passing Mrs. Clark's class. The teacher that's inspired him the most is Mr. Filippi, and he has future plans of working in HVAC. So congratulations, James Noblett, on your senior salute. And these Macon County High School senior salutes are brought to you by the super folks over at Comprehensive Rehabilitation. This is your evening weather forecast. Today's high was near 88, while tonight we have a 50% chance of showers and thunderstorms with increasing clouds and a low around 67 degrees. Wednesday, showers and thunderstorms likely with a high near 81. Chance of precipitation will be at 90%. New rainfall amounts between a quarter and a half inch possible. Wednesday night, a chance of showers and thunderstorms, mostly cloudy with a low around 64. Chance of precipitation is at 50%.

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0: Me and a beer, that is Chris Jansen. Well, Tyler Hubbard recently spoke out that he and Brian Kelly are flirting with the idea of playing some shows together in 2027 as Florida-Georgia Line. They've been hanging out, laughing, and they say that it feels like the good old days. Now, no new music yet, but they are taking it slow and enjoying kind of the healing process behind their relationship, and fans have honestly been kind of waiting to see how this plays out.
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2: 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Brother Gavin Claiborne will preach at Meaderville Missionary Baptist Church Sunday at 11. 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Brother Samuel Sakir will preach at Maple Grove No. 2 Missionary Baptist Church Sunday at 11. 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Davis Cemetery decoration at Russell Hill will be Sunday at 2. Hayesville Cemetery decoration will be Friday through Sunday. Donations are appreciated and needed for upkeep. They may be made at the cemetery or mailed to Patricia Hargis at 1404 Flippin Drive in Lafayette. 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
3: 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Our first senior is Allison Barber. Allison's parents are Mark and Flora Barber. Her hobbies include reading and her future plans. She wants to become an attorney. So congratulations, Allison Barber, on your Macon County High School Senior Salute. Our next senior, Brianna James. Her parents are Stacy DeHaas and Jeremy James. Her hobbies are reading and art. And Brianna's most proud of accomplishment, actively taking control of her life and growing as a person. The teacher that has inspired her most over the years is Julie Mix. And her future plans, Brianna wants to get into cosmetology and get her license and get her associates in business administration. So congratulations, Brianna James, on your Macon County High School Senior Salute. And these Macon County High School Senior Salutes are brought to you by the terrific folks at B. Snyder Insurance.
4: This is your evening weather forecast. Today's high was near 88, while tonight we have a 50% chance of showers and thunderstorms with increasing clouds and a low around 67 degrees. Wednesday, showers and thunderstorms likely with a high near 81. Chance of precipitation will be at 90%. New rainfall amounts between a quarter and a half inch possible. Wednesday night, a chance of showers and thunderstorms, mostly cloudy with a low around 64. Chance of precipitation is at 50%.
5: 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Country 102.